Music from Nanook with their self-titled track, Nanook. Before that, we heard Energies from Gunnar Jules, Once a Tree with What You Say, and we opened with Years Ago from Kaylee Jade. Now this is Iskwe with Sweet Tuesday.

in our pajamas just to watch the Saturday cartoons. Well, strangers would be there and they'd be passed out in their chairs, and the smoke would still be hanging in the air.

From Arthur Renwick, that's It's Gonna Go All Night from the album The Cigar Box Chronicles. Before that, Tanya Tagak with Snowblind and Iskwe with Sweet Tuesday. We've got more music coming up. 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

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We'd love to hear your music, or if you're fans of an Indigenous artist out there, we'd love to hear it. Well, thanks for staying with us, or if you're just tuning in, welcome to the show. From Kelly Morning Song, this is Wade in the Water.

0: 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And one story was about a hunter going out and catching a seal.
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Freshwater with their self-titled track, Freshwater. Sebastian Gaskin with 6 AM. And Wade in the Water from Shelley Morning Song. Now, this is Adrian Sutherland with Politician Man.

0: Superman there with Prayer Loop Song. Before that, My Mask from Ukila and Politician Man from Adrian Sutherland. 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
1: Yes, Madame Hooks and Slasam. 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
3: This Auch song, Sin Auch Milch, which is a headpiece or the frontlet that the Sisauk society wear. Not just the Staudenbuch, but Sisauk that have been initiated also wear Sin Auch Milch. And they have a dance and a crest to go along with it. And this here is the Sin Auch Milch, die Schlimdimut. Schlimdimut. Weiss, der Tunizap, Nüstein und Abort, Nuchalk Radio, Instaquach. If you know this song, sing along, or hum along, or just bang a drum. Grab a couple sticks, it's a two-beat song. Wait.

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2: We feel that racism and sexism and class separation, that these are desecrations. And we feel that the flag does not represent integrity, honor, justice, or truth.

0: 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I'm a patriot to a land.
1: 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Why? I'm a

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1: Oh, yeah.
2: Okay, this is 7.2.2.9, is to move straight without turning.
1: Come home like 5.
0: To walk straight?
2: Yeah, walk straight, like go in a straight line without turning.
0: Without turners. Go walk straight. Tell that person to walk straight.
2: Now, could I ever say like galastimut?
0: Huh?
2: Could I say a word like galastimut?
0: Galastimut.
2: No, eh?
0: No. Nikalastimut is a Nikalas. Oh, my way, you're on the way.
2: In my way, Nikalastimut.
0: Yeah.
2: Get out of my way.
0: Yeah.
2: Okay. Like, how could I say, well, what's the straight way to get to, what's the straightest way to go to, I don't know, the store?
0: You get to, she gets a cost, she comes to all the stores. We get to go to the stores. After they get a cost, the most weeks is, I guess, no heads, little leaks with the dirt sky, and holes. I guess, and dirt holes, and I guess, and dirt holes. All the stores. Stores over there, there's a store mm-hmm. over there. Yeah.
2: Okay. Now, okay, in English we'd say it's not very far. Okay. If I'm talking about my home, eh?
0: Yeah.
2: I could say it's not very far away in a straight line, mm-hmm. but to go there I have to go all the long way around.
0: Oh, yeah.
2: Huh? How could I say that? Like it's close as the crow flies, we'd say in English, you know?
0: Oh, yeah. It's close when the crows fly.
2: Or as the crow flies, they oh. say, yeah. In a straight line. It's not very far in a straight line.
0: Oh, yeah.
2: But by the road, it's a long ways.
0: Oh, yeah. We could get a question about this. It comes to all stores. So, It's going to be close if we go straight line. Gemas Nialch in some plitic. Skeichamasis, all the stores.
2: Ichamasi.
0: Yalch, Nialchasamskaeshet, all like. All the stores. New York has some. Go way around.
2: Go right around.
0: To get to the store.
2: Well, there, you know, that I asked you that word in the last section. We were talking about a circle. New York has some. And you said, no, I don't know that word. And now you come out and use it.
0: It just
2: comes natural.
0: Yeah, it just comes natural when you speak it.
2: Yeah. Okay, how can I say I'm going to sneak around and get behind him?
0: Gonna sneak behind him.
2: Or I'm going to walk around till I'm behind him.
0: Gee, there's a word too, but I'm just blank. I'm just blank.
2: Okay.
0: Yeah.
2: Well, I'll stop that there.
3: Why?
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0: Free throw line, kicks it right side. Bell Holter puts up the jumper and rattles it home.
2: Conversational gamuts, question and answers. What is it?
3: Stamps. Stamps.
2: What is it?
3: Stamps. Stamps.
2: What is this?
3: Stamkst eich. Stamkst eich.
2: What is this?
3: Stamkst eich. Stamkst eich.
2: Who is it?
3: Wax. Wax.
2: Who is it?
3: Wax. Wax.
2: Yes.
3: Au. Au.
2: Yes.
3: Au. Au.
2: No.
3: Ach. Ach.
2: I don't know.
3: Ach hast na bits. Ach hast na bits.
2: I don't know.
3: Ach hast na bits. Ach hast na bits.
2: Another variation to I don't know.
3: Ach ku hast na bits. Ach ku hast na bits.
2: I don't know.
3: Ich ach hast na bits. Ich ach hast na bits. I really don't know. Ich ach hast na bits.
2: I really don't know.
3: Ich ach asna bits. Ich ach asna bits. Now this one means more like I truly don't know it. Ich meichs auch asna bits. Ich meichs auch asna bits. Ich meichs auch asna bits. I really don't know it. I truly don't know.
2: How do you say floor in New Hulk?
3: Inu de chut snooks a la floor altis it nechalkemch. Inu de chut snooks a la floor altis it nechalkemch.
2: How do you say floor in New Hulk?
3: Inu de chut snooks a la floor altis it nechalkemch. Inu de chut snooks a la floor altis it nechalkemch.
2: How do you say chairs in New Hulk?
3: Inu de chut snooks a la chairs altis it nechalkemch. Now, if it was one chair, though, you would say, Inu de chut snooks alti chair altis it nechalkemch. If it's more than one, Inu de chut snooks alla chairs altis it nechalkemch. The main word there is Inu de chut. Inu de chut is how to say something. Inu de chut. Inu de chut snooks. Inu de chut snooks. How do you say alti chair, altis it nuchalkemch, the word chair in Nuchalk language.
2: Thank you.
3: Stutwanitsch, stutwanitsch.
2: Thank you.
3: Stutwanitsch, stutwanitsch.
2: Thank you all.
3: Stutwanitsup, stutwanitsup.
2: Thank you all.
3: Stutwanitsup, stutwanitsup. Now I want to tell you a bit about that word, stutwani. So if you listen to the ending of the word, stutwani, stutwani, the ts and the h at the ending mean me, you. Thankful I am to you, stutwani ts. So the ts is myself, me, and the h is you. So when you say stutwani, stutwani, I am thankful to you. If you just say stutwanits, stutwanits, I'm thankful. And stutwanitsup, stutwanitsup, same thing. The ts referring to myself, me, and the up is you all. Stutwanitsup, stutwanitsup, I'm thankful. I'm giving thanks to you all. Stutwanitsup, skenus tsainam nap, ashmil. Thank you all for listening.
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6: stit on eats up and you stand up and stick quach. Sim smuts asti quach. I don't sk at leetsum hti sk. Sk black. Sk black. Simsma is to tell a story. Put the ts on the end of it and it's me or I. Sim smuts asti quach. Tell the story of Raven quach. I don't sk at leetsum hti sk. How he became black. Why? Wichts sich kundam dim di quachtich, as di kuchulam chteich, ayuts quitzik as kundam, os matlapalitzik, ska dichs di quachtich, diga patsas, diga ya ya, si, ala auch, wat sits the beats. So when Raven was being prepared for his descent to the earth, Wichts sich kundam dim di quacht, as di kuchulam chteich, as di kuchulam chteich, the land here. Wichts sich kundam dim. That must be the descending or preparing to descend. Wichts sich kundam dim di quacht, as di kuchulam chteich. As kundam told matlapalitzik to make him the prettiest of all the birds. Ashkundam told Matlapalitzik to make him the prettiest of all the birds. Ayutskwitzik Ashkundam Ol Matlapalitzik Ska Dichs di Quachti Diga Patsas Diga Ya Ya Si Ala Auch Watsits Beats. 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Diga ya ya, si ala auch, what seats to be, prettiest of all the birds. When he finished, Gamash tzayak mim, di quach di, was lach, was ash kul kulit, ya ya, si kutz taich. When he finished, Raven had lots of different colored feathers, and he was very handsome. When he finished, Gamal Tzayak Mim, the Kocht, the Raven, was Slachsk, was Ashkul Kulit, Slach has lots, Slachsk, was Ashkul Kulit, lots of different colored feathers. Ya ya, si kutztaich, he was very handsome. But Raven was not satisfied, because he wasn't beautiful enough. Auch, yes, die silks, die kocht, wichs, auch, zwis, zee, dies, ja, ja, sieht. But Raven was not satisfied. Auch, yes, die silks, die kocht, because he wasn't beautiful enough. Wichs, auch, zwis, dies, ja, ja, sieht. Ja, ja, see, to be pretty or beautiful or handsome. Wichs, because auch makes it the negative. Wichs auch zwistis, ja, ja, sieht. He wasn't beautiful enough. First, ala patsas. First, ala patsas. A nikes di kocht. Wants him the raven there. Ala patsas, a nikes di kocht. Ga ayau mim. To change di skup auch tch. To change one wing. Di skup. Wow, it's a tough word, that wing. Ala patsash, first. Ala patsash, a nike is to want a nikes. Makes it him or he. A nikes di quacht. Wants the raven. Ga ayau mim di skup hauschts. One wing be changed. I do skulutzik matlapalitzik. So Matlapalitzik did what Raven wanted and made the changes. Was kunda dim di kocht. So Matlapalitzik did what Raven wanted and made the changes. I do skwilutzik Matlapalitzik. Was kunda dim di kocht. Then as soon as he finished what Raven asked him to change, one of his legs. Wichlutz stayak mim di kocht, ga stayul stutz, ga ayau mim, wa tspiach wa ichjasts. As soon as he was finished what Raven asked him, he asked him to change one of his legs. Ga ayau mim to change wa tspiach wa ichjasts, change one of his legs. And Raven kept on complaining that he was not beautiful enough. Eat yuk di mit kwitzik di kwacht. Wichs auch zhuistis ya ya sist. He was not beautiful enough. Wichs auch zhuistis ya ya sist. Because he was not beautiful enough. Wichs auch zhuistis ya ya sist. This made Ashquindam mad. That's a tough word. It's S-C-L. S-C-L-I-T-K-N-I-C-I-S-T-S apostrophe. Schlitknichists. Die kocht Ashquindam. Claps. And eich ska childus di numawax ga dum tchlitz lim chiask chwa si chuna kuch waskist. This made Ashquindam mad, so he told his assistants to throw ashes all over him. Now Raven was black. Skchlitz kwitzik di kwacht. Now Raven was black. Skchlitz kwitzik di kwacht. And that's all of it. Zai slutz chtauch. Zai lutz chtauch. And that's all of it. Why? So there is the story of how Raven became black. Insta kwauch. Stitu needs up and he's standing up. Orchnuchalk radio.
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10: Ach, was ne bestam, schwekstutz als eist. I don't know what I'm doing to now. Ach, was ne bestam. Ach, was ne bestam. Ach, was ne bestam. Ach, was Nippets. Ach, was nippets. Ach, was nippets. Ach, was nippets. Ach, was nippets. Ach, was nippets. Stamm, schwick, stutz. Stamm, schwick, stutz. Stamm, schwick, stutz. Stamm, schwick. Stutz, stamm, schwick, stutz, stamm, schwick, stutz, stamm, schwick, stutz, stamm, schwick, stutz, stamm, schwick, stutz, all eist. Eist. Ach, was ne bitch, dam, schwick, stutz, eist. I don't know what I'm doing to now.
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0: Anyo bala jangan orang kau we ya enggak jago mana juga orang jago malam malam jago ni nama ini. 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
1: Why simsma? Simsma is to tell a story. Simsmuts, I tell a story. Ga simsmuts, I'm gonna tell a story. Oi, and what I have here this morning to work our way through is a bit of a quach story, and it's often thought of quach as being a bit of a trickster and so on. But there's also many sides to quach. He also has a wise side where he's quite thoughtful and puts a lot of effort into things and in good ways and has good intentions to get things done for the people. So not only is Quach a trickster, but he's also very passionate for the people. For it is him who freed the light, for example. But not just that, but we also have a river here. Why? Anaiktska alats eats was a shais dutsk skamash. I want to tell about what it was like when the world was created. When the world was created. Why? A nike is to want. Ts. We just talked about the suffixes. Ts. Makes it me or I. A nike. Ts. Ska alatsits wasatlais dutsk skamash kwashtanim wason kwats. I'll tell you what it was like when the world was created. There was supposed to be an ocean around here and upriver. Ashais kwhtoh swichs kwalu auhwa gasulut olch. There was supposed to be an ocean around here, an inlet, Sulut, and upriver. It is said that this area was sea then. It was sea then. Hear that. That is, it is said that, or it was told to me. I didn't see it, but it's just said that it was that way. It is said this area was sea then. It was sea then. I like this one. The situation was like that. The situation was like that. So it's A-Y-S-T-S apostrophe, Aists, C-T-X-W, Aists, the situation was like that. It was an ocean, according to our father's plans. Sulut, inlet, ocean, Sulut, ala kwandas, dimanst eich, man, his father, the makes it ours. Manch, our father, die manchst eich, the father, ours here, our father here. Sulut inlet, Sulut ala kundas die manchst eich. It was an ocean according to our father's plans. Inlet, it was according to the father of ours here. The raven came and did not like it to be ocean from here up river to Stewie. Claps kutz, claps. Clap is to go. S makes it him. And then that quo. We just talked about that one. Claps quts de quauhti. The raven. Sauch yanihis. Sauch yanihis. Did not like. Skasulut's auchwa ochl stuich. Did not like sulut. All the way up river to Stewie. Claps quts de quauhti. Sauch yanihis. Skasulut's auchwa. And he did come then, and he looked at all this land in the upstream area. The upstream area. And he did come then, and he looked at all this land in the upstream area. He did not like the idea of this area being ocean. He did not like auch yanichis. Skawich sauchwa gasulut astch. Auch yanichis. Skawich sauchwa gasulut astch. He did not like, because everywhere the inlet up that way. It's kind of how I would read that. Auch yanichis. Yanichis is the like part. Auch makes it he did not like. Auch yanichis skawichs. Auchwa gasulut astch. He did not like the idea of this area being ocean.
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1: Do my best at this one. 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
1: Why, simsma yam geet di kwacht in da tukat. 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We'll tell a story about kwach and tuka, raven and mink. Once mink was walking around ala kutrots on a beach. Alash ay suda tuka tch ala kutrots. And he saw a fish leaping. Khists, dis tsuch tsuchum di simlk. 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Tsuch tsuchum, the leaping part, I believe. To look or see. 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Then that makes it past tense, he saw. Khists, dis tsuch tsuchum di simlk. 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Hee-hee, he said a couple of times. Tsutk it kuk dach. If only I could be a fish like you, I would make myself leap higher and higher. Ashaits amats aku. Ashaits amats aku. 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Luch tuk anamol dimutz, skast such tsuchumts. I would make myself leap higher and higher. And the fish kept leaping. Stsoch sumskutz da simlk. 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Leaping, it is said it did the salmon. If I were a fish, gamashlints diga simlk. If I were a fish, gamash, if or when, gamashlints diga simlk. If I was it a fish, ska I klal dimudits ola kushots. Skas stsuchumts. I would move closer to the beach as I was leaping. Tsuts kutach, he kept saying. He kept this up. Ice kuk, he kept this up. And all the while, da simsimlki tch was coming closer and closer. Oshlu kushots tch. Hee hee, tluch tluk anamol dimutts. Ga ints diga simlk. I'd be leaping higher and higher if I were a fish. I'd come closer, ola kushots. Ikla shits, ola kushots. Ikla shits, ola kushots. I'd come closer, ola kushots, to the beach. Tsutk it kuk datukatch. That's what Mink kept saying. Then the fish did make its final leap. O shlu aihi kutch, s'ais da simlktch. Skast suchums. And it landed ala kushots on the beach. Ayulsts ola kushots. And it landed on the beach. Ayulsts. Ayulsts. Ayulsts ola kushots. Landed it did on the beach. Then Mink went and grabbed it. Tlapmiskuts da tukatch. Ska ip is. Mink went and grabbed it. Or grab it. Him it is said. The tuka skaipis. Oh, that's the grabbing it. Going, go to it, him, it is said, the mink, and grab it, him. Remember, English is backwards. Tlapmiskuts da tuka skaipis. The ip is the grabbing it part. Ip is, that same is, it, him. Grab it, him. He grabbed it. Tlapmiskuts. He cut it up so as to barbecue it. As yadists ska ashi quis. As yadists ska ashi quis. He cut it up so as to barbecue it. He skewered all of it with barbecuing sticks. Tsayaksk scoopums. Scoopums. Tsayaksk scoopums. He skewered all of it with barbecuing sticks. Iuchsuchs. Iuchsuchs. He built a fire. Iuchsuchs. He built a fire. He started barbecuing the fish and the roe as well. Achikus. And uchsasadotch. Chsasa, the roe. Achikus. And uchsasadotch. He started barbecuing the fish and the roe as well. Butsk da kochtch skak his. Then Quach came to take a look. Remember what it is that he saw and what it is that he did? Why?
2: Why?
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2: It's that. That's a nice stunk. That's a nice stunk. This is dust.
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0: Next 60% of the guest homage to them on the church kuta the mutanatom skit papa of this pechnam sta. Absolute to sit six to get up, Smaya stem ta ast sulik asti umata ast apaisa ut tamnas asulit kum and tamnas nino semeh apaisa ast astitut aptrutis pernamsta slaha ta sutskam was nice as the catchly stone, the columns, it's really this dynamatic by that. I just a soup, a soup, a soup, a soup, them, or the items, tzitlik them, tzitlik to dog. I feel not going to get to that hour. Started what happened to the Omadai's out and the six stonk the tripasa. Ast of the mutanatom, I would stick in a one second. Some moment, sir. Why would name sit twice to this? Does nice advice to no alchemist. Isn't the most nice advice now asked? No snow, sir, she's in a sea, what nice advice? To cohostom, to come as cohostom. 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

Well,

0: Okay, this is 4.4.4.4. Save from trouble. So, the first one, how could I say that they let me go?
1: From what?
0: The robbers let me go.
1: But can send the show cut.
0: Okay, we already got that one done then. Okay, how about to defend somebody? Oh, come in.
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He was looking for inner peace, because that's all he needs. 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He hadn't opened up his mind yet. All he felt was failure for a long time. The illusions had him blinded. It always felt like the wrong time to talk about the traumas he was hiding. He couldn't deny it, but he did. He said he wouldn't fight it, but he did.

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0: I don't think they even look at the scoreboard. 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

0: 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Why?
1: We are oh, thanks, sea cream. 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Way.

and Little John both joined up with the Marines. They sent me out to Sicily in 1943. After 38 days of hell, we landed out in Italy. The road up past Calabria, well, it keeps its secrets well. And the river washed, and the grass it grew in the place where young men fell. And out in Ortona, as if still falling from the sky, you can hear the echo of the Falsham Jaeger cry. Cheer not for the living, although our hearts still beat.

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Me and the D-Day Dodgers, no one standing by our graves. We seen that beachhead more times than we did not. If you didn't fight in France, they say, well, you never really fought. Well, tell that to old Smokey with the 20 German wives he robbed over on the Ronco River.

lying in the ditches or face down in the grass. 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I went back to Hill Spring, connecting telephones. Some of us could never keep those thoughts out of our heads. The homecoming prayed they never cried over our dead. 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
1: 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Al Musalach Spook, Switch Clack, Book, Steve Smow, Al Kutalach Steve Smow. Sulam Kdul, Salajuk Deliwal, Al Dis Kutlam Hilt Eich, in Wasulu D. Lats. Kauchalutum Dulap or Seat in the Halkum, Wipe Door Sweet, Quanigo Sims. Look the manstach, books each suits or sinu, as the songt, stutwini dulch, alasin knichis ats, as cald hum dulch, as the songt, why? Why, os madam hooks, yedis inach, yedis song, yedis nuclik, yedis usum, and stadadala?
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1: And us signum napol nachalk radio 91.1 FM, broadcasting the laws of the lands and waters. Kauchalutum dulup, kauchalutum dumulup, kauchalutum or soup or seat nachalkim, where we eat nachalk, that is speak nachalk. 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
3: Ach go asnabit stamska naikmit.
2: Ach go asnabit stamks a naikmit.
1: Stamska a naikmit. So let's go over it together. We have much longer phrases this week. We are having it based around this question of stemkswa anaikmich and responses in a way to say, I don't know, which is what we have going on here. So most nachalkim probably at this point have heard this achachnabits. This is meaning I don't know. We begin by saying ach, which is our way of saying no, not, or a way to form negation in phrases, like, I don't, in this one. Ach, asnabits. Asnabits is meaning, I know it. Then when we say, ach, asnabits, I don't know it. Ach, gu, asnabits. And we're adding a little bit more onto this. Ach, gu. Sometimes speakers will say, ach, gu, which is the way that Eli Stice was often saying it. This is the speaker here, Beatrice Elliott, where she would say, ach gu. It's a little bit different. You hear the difference in there? We have ach, ach, which is having the chwa, as in chwan chnam, and then ach, as in nutsukwach. Ach asnabits, or ach gu asnabits, ach gu asnabits, the way that she's saying it here. I don't know. Stems, ga anaik meets. So let's go over together stems. Stemksteich.
2: Stems is what?
1: This is what in the form of a statement. Mm-hmm. So when we say stemks, we are asking what. But when we hear it be said stem or stems without the x at the end, stems is just saying what. And also, with that, it means something.
2: Mm-hmm.
1: Like if we say, distam, something. Ach gu asnabit stams ga anaik meets.
2: Ach gu asnabit stams ga anaik meets.
1: And anaik meets is this different way of saying anaik. So, also, pardon me, most nachalkim know that word anaik, perhaps from phrases anaik tska kla, or anaik alaga kla, or anaik tska tuhl nusabstats. If you heard those ones in elementary, often that we are told, if you want to go have a drink of water or go to the bathroom, you say nachalk. And so, you know, those were ones that really stuck with me being very young. And so it has that word anaik, meaning want. This is all anaik means when we say it this way. Anaik, I want. When we say it, anaik meets, it means now I want it. It's inclusive of something. And so I don't know what I want. We still phrase it just that way in English, we don't say, I don't know what I want it or whatever.
2: You don't say, like, I don't know what it is I want.
1: Yeah, that's right. We could phrase it that way.
2: Mm-hmm. It's just longer.
1: In English, we just fit for how we express it in English. Ach guas nabit stems ga anaik meets.
2: Ach guas nabit stems ga anaik meets.
1: So this one's kind of just a little bit more than the phrase we had for Tuesday, which was...
3: Ach gu asnabit ga anaik meets.
1: That one is ach gu asnabit ga anaik meets. So it's not including the stem there. It's just saying ach gu asnabit ga anaik meets. That's the way you could say it too. This one's adding a little bit more to it. I don't know what I want. Ach gu asnabit stems ga anaik meets.
2: Ach gu asnabit stems ga anaik meets.
3: Ach gu asnabit stems ga anaik meets.
1: So we will continue to bring that throughout our show. You're listening to Itna Chalkam. Stay tuned. And now we're going to get on to our language practice. So we've been going over these four sounds not found in English. That is the title of this lesson. And the four sounds are So those are the sounds themselves. The letters that we use in our Nuchalk alphabet to represent those sounds are hya, as in
2: hukim.
1: Ach,
2: oh,
1: that's not a good one.
2: Oh, I'm not sure.
1: Because you're not using the you're not using the sound. You're using a sound. We'll use that one next.
2: No, I'm not sure.
1: You're still
2: It's really difficult.
1: Chnas. We'll say chnas.
2: On the spot.
1: Chnas.
2: Chnas.
1: Hya is in chnas. So, you know, perhaps now that we're getting more and more familiar with our Nuchalk language and understanding and learning the kinship terms that we have, chnas is one of those examples which we say is meaning woman or wife. Chnas.
2: Chnas.
1: And has that. Hya. Hua next then, and the sounds that Chim Chimana was using here. And these ones, we'll give two examples. We have Aphuakim, which is also more common for us as Nechalk now, in that the community is often having the ceremony of the Aphuakim, which is an uplifting. When we use it as a general word, is meaning just to lift something up, and perhaps then is using your hands in that way, is coming from the word up.
2: Up.
1: And so that's having the hua. And also with that hukim.
2: Hukim.
1: That also Chim Chimana mentioned. And so with that one, we want to include it also as being a hua word, because when we say it with that u vowel, naturally it comes out as being that way. Hukim.
2: Hukim.
1: And so that's a hua. Hukim.
2: Hukim.
1: Sa is the next one, as in
2: Salyas.
1: Salya.
2: Salya.
1: Salya. Ah. Salya stemksteich.
2: Salya is copper. Yeah?
1: Ah.
2: The ceremonial plaque, not the color.
1: Ah. Salya. And so that's the LH in our alphabet is sort of like a lisp, is how they call it. And so when we're approaching that sound, a way that we can approach it, I've been sharing that you can perhaps start with the L, la, la, la, and get an idea the position of the tongue when we make that sound. And so you kind of just want to hold it there. One of the example words that's given is the word please. And so you'll kind of want to hold the L into the rest of the word. Please.
2: Please.
1: Yeah, please. Please give me some more. Something like that. And then la is the way that we hear at the end of our Nuchalk alphabet. You hear always Sinchekila singing that song. That we have the glottal stop. And so another way to put that is the pause. That is the seven, the letter seven, Yes, you heard that right. In fact, the letter 7, not the number 7. It represents that pause like in uh-oh in English, or spotty, or it's a beautiful day out today.
2: Yeah.
1: You know, beautiful, where you got that pause. And so in English, we do hear glottal stops. In Nahak, the classic example always is ha'u.
2: Ha'u.
1: Perhaps another one that we could share with that, most of us probably know as well, is po'yas.
2: Po'yas.
1: Has that pause coming after po'yas. Po'yas.
2: Po'yas.
1: So those are the 4 sounds not found in English. And we will continue with that to go over some examples. I want to take us to sa and practice that sound. Sa.
2: Sa.
1: So I'm going to make this interesting. I'm actually going to go way down here because I had gone over some of these myself one of the times that I was here and want to bring some newer stuff. So if you want to follow along, you can go to firstvoices.com and go to the dictionary, go to the alphabet, and go to the LH section. So we go to both words and phrases. You have the option there to learn either just the words themselves or learn ways in which to use the words in phrases. Oui.
2: Oui.
1: Oui. So, maybe let's begin with this one. This is kind of an interesting way of saying to someone, take off your hat. Oh, and we got to get some volume on this. We'll have that in a moment here. This is Arthur Pootlis saying the phrase in Nahalk, take off your hat.
0: Sust-e-chum.
2: Sust-e-chum. Or sust-e-chum-ch.
1: Sust-e-chum-ch. Take off your hat. So, what might we say about this word that we can get an idea of it?
2: Is that...
1: So not the root word, but just anything.
2: Oh. It's...
1: So it's speaking about the head.
2: Yeah.
1: So when we speak about the head, we either say eich or we say ulleich.
2: Ulleich.
1: So as we go about learning Nahalk, one thing to kind of really listen out for is the way in which the word is being said. And typically, pardon me, what I mean by that is that in Nahalk, we have these word endings that will tell us exactly what is being spoken about. And so when we hear that eich is to know that it's speaking of the head, or ulheich. Another example that we gave from this sa is slechumt.
2: Is that cutting hair?
1: Oh, slechumt.
2: Slechumt.
1: So if you hear the way that both of these are being said, they have the same way of being said with that same word ending. Slechum, to take one's hat off. Slechum, to cut one's hair. So obviously, hearing what the word, the root word itself is also going to give you the meaning. It's going to give you an idea of what exactly it's referring to, because we have two different things going on here. One in which it's being spoken about the head, in particular speaking of a hat and taking it off, and then we'll go to the root word for that in a moment here. But slechum is different in that it's having the word sl, which is meaning clean, groom, cut. And so it's referring, instead of to a hat or the head itself, is cutting the munchqua on one's head. Slechum. Slechum, then. The root word is slucht.
2: Slucht.
1: This one is meaning undress.
2: Slucht. Lult.
1: Yeah, we have words like eat lult all is if you're wearing your birthday suit. That's what they call it sometimes, eh? At least eat.
2: That's funny.
1: And so that would be someone who's not wearing anything.
2: Mm-hmm.
1: Which is kind of a funny thing to say, you know, because we're using that word eat, which means wear. And so if you eat lult, then it's kind of similar to that. Hey, he's wearing his birthday suit. So that is just one that I remember. I was sitting down here one time with Nuki Kliktamach, and somehow that word came up. I forget how it came up. We were having a conversation, though, Nachalak and I was saying that. How naturally does that come up in a conversation?
2: Only you two.
1: Achach Nabitz. But it made him laugh, which was the funny thing, you know, which is what I was going for, is trying to carry on the way in which that we have this humor of ours as Nachalk people and actually put it into the language, you know. He understood what I was saying. Anyway, that's just how I remember this word.
2: So with this, could I also just say, I'm taking off my hat.
1: I'm taking off my hat.
2: And I'm taking off my hat and I'm hanging it up.
1: If it's hung up. If I'm going to hang it up, you
2: like
1: know. Maybe you could say.
2: And I will hang up my kite, my hat.
1: Maybe you don't need to say the word kite in it. It's already implied in chum. You know, that's kind of the thing about approaching the language as well, is something the speakers have shared in interviews is that they wouldn't say all these things sometimes. Like a lot of the things that we might say could perhaps have implied meaning that we already know is there.
2: Yeah.
1: Like if I say lult e chumt, you know that I'm talking about my hat.
2: Yeah.
1: Lult e chumt gen lult e chuit. And you could probably just say it like that.
2: Mm-hmm.
1: Or add something onto it like lult e chumt ga nult e chuit daich.
2: Could you say lult e chumt ga nult e chuit itzik?
1: I don't know if you would say it that way. You might say perhaps lult e chumt lo nult e chuit itzik. And then say it like that.
2: Okay.
1: But you wouldn't say,
2: adding the lo.
1: You know, the ga is having this meaning of will. Like, I will do something. And so when you say it, it's sort of along the lines of, I'm taking off my hat. I'm going to hang it up kind of as being an add-on. That's as much as I could think of that. I've been learning a little bit more recently, like how often do our speakers use ga, and we know, like, how do we use it? Because there is a difference between sometimes how we use ga and how we use ska. When you say ska is in order to.
2: Okay.
1: And so when, like, another way perhaps then you could say it is lult e chumt ska nult e chuit. I'm taking off my hat in order to hang it up, is the way that you could say it, perhaps. But that's just my thinking here. You can have either or of those, but that way that you said each eek is typically that, you know, you'll say something like that. I'm taking off my hat. I'm going to hang it up. And I'm going to hang it up.
2: That's pretty cool.
1: Well, hey, let's hear that again from Arthur. So this is if you're telling someone to take off their hat. And I have to say, one person, you know, I'm telling you. You know, because in English we use pronouns differently. Like I was saying there, you know, like to take off their hat. So sometimes we refer to one person in English as being like with this way about it, saying their, their hat. But really we mean you as one other person.
2: Yeah.
1: You take off your hat. Llwllt e chwmch.
2: Llwllt e chwmch.
1: And let's go over it slowly together. Break it down. First we have llwll.
2: Llwll.
1: That is, with our Nuchalk alphabet, lla, u, lla, lh, u, lh, llwll. So giving us really good practice here for our lla. Llwll.
2: Llwll.
1: Llwll.
2: Llwll.
1: How can, does that sound like a word in English? Llwll. If you make, if you could compare it to any English word.
2: Llwll.
1: Llwll. No, no, I don't think so. I don't think so. Sus. Susudio.
2: Susudio.
1: Sus.
2: Sus.
1: So the next part then is t'eich.
2: T'eich.
1: Or t'eichum. Maybe we'll go the whole way.
2: T'eichum.
1: So we have there following sus this t's apostrophe. And so that's taking the sound like bits, like when we say bits or bites, canusium. That's what I always think when I use that as an example. Ah, that's an eye, and I could get bits and bites. And I could get like a bits and bites. And so we have this sound in English, the TS. But in Nechalk, we'll put this pop effect onto it. You know, with words like this. And so it becomes like if you were to say bits, bitch.
2: Bits.
1: Bitch.
2: Bits.
1: Llwll. T'echum. And so after that is this ech, echum, echum.
2: Echum.
1: So echum, let's listen how Arthur says it again.
0: Llwll t'echum.
1: Llwll t'echum. And so in Nechalk, we have the double I. That is the, so when it's just the one I, it's E.
2: Mm-hmm.
1: E.
2: E.
1: E.
2: E.
1: E.
2: E.
1: And so it has this quality to it in the same way that we say, like, what's a word in English that we could use that has an E sound? Evil.
2: Evil! Evil!
1: And so that's the kind of vowel that we have going on here with the one I, but when we have two I's, it changes. So one thing that I've heard about this is that, you know, typically that we kind of learn right away that it's like dragging out the E and we say E, but that's not always the case. When Hank Nader had helped develop the alphabet for our language, he had wrote about this vowel, and the way that he compared it to is like the vowel in the word take. And so it's got like an A sort of quality. And you hear that the way in which Arthur's saying it here. He's kind of saying echum. Echum.
2: Llwllt echum.
1: You get other words like that, like I remember hearing my papa say squechta, like when we say that word squechta, echta, which is a key. That's a way of calling a key, squechta.
2: Squechta.
1: And so it's having more of that e quality to it. Also, in other words, like kachabi and kachdi, that's why you see when it's written that we don't actually use like an A vowel in it in the Nechalk alphabet. We use the E. But it's written ke, ke, bi. You know, we don't say, or we don't hear speakers say ke, ke, bi, which would be really kind of hard to say. It's difficult to say. And so naturally you say ke, ke, bi.
2: Kind of flows.
1: Ah, that's always the kind of thing about when you're learning to speak the language or a language, I find it should be comfortable for you to say.
2: Mm-hmm.
1: You know, like it should be comfortable in a way also in that it flows naturally for you. And so that's kind of just a tip or whatever mm-hmm. as we go about learning language together is if you're ever kind of thinking about what it is that you're learning or what you're saying and you're having some issues about it or you're having a hard time with it, just ask yourself, am I saying this comfortably?
2: Mm-hmm.
1: Is this comfortably how we would say it? And then you kind of can get to a point of being able to say it comfortably, right?
2: Mm-hmm.
1: And doing this, listening to our language speakers is also some of the best practice we could have in being able to get to that point, right? Is learning and listening to the way that they say things so that you can be able to say it comfortably.
2: Yeah.
1: You know?
2: Like it shouldn't be something that is strenuous.
1: That's right.
2: On you.
1: Yeah.
2: And if it is, then you're probably putting too much emphasis somewhere, maybe.
1: Asaima. You know, I always say take it slow. One of the things about this for sure that I will always say and, you know, is helpful for us, but is not the language itself, is the writing.
2: Mm-hmm.
1: You know, the writing helps. The writing can get us somewhere, but it is not the language in the same sense that the language is what is being spoken,
2: mm-hmm.
1: that what we hear. And so that's something that I always want to share together and to share with our listeners that, you know, the writing of it isn't the language itself.
2: Mm-hmm.
1: That's just to say that listen to the way that things are also being said and listen carefully and do your best to be able to hear as well as you can what the speakers say and how they say it.
2: Mm-hmm.
1: And then maybe the writing of it might help.
2: Mm-hmm.
1: But that's something that I always... It's something that I've come to learn, right? You know, and kind of get an idea. Because just before we have our break, you know, one of the difficulties that I had is I've read so much language now through the writing. I had a hard time being able to actually listen to the language without visualizing in my head the writing of the words.
2: Because
1: mm-hmm. that's just how my mind works. But anyway... You know, it's just something to share that it's the best, most valuable thing for us is always listening. So let's listen once more here to this Take Off Your Hat.
0: Llwllt e chwmch.
2: Llwllt e chwmch.
1: Llwllt e chwmch. And so at the end there of e ch is this e chwmch.
2: Hmm.
1: E chwmch. So you kind of have this like chum, which is similar to that if we say like chom, like in Anachom. Sometimes speakers do say it Anachom. You mm-hmm. hear them say it that way. You hear Achtigai say it that way. When she talks about how Kwach made the river, she says Anachomenem dus. Anachomenem dus, where she says chum,
2: mm-hmm.
1: as apart from chom. You know, it's kind of just preference thing, I think, in ways of speaking. Anachom, Anachom. Llwllt e chwm, chwm. And then at the very end, just like we tell someone to sit down, we have that in Amdich. Llwllt e chwmch.
2: Llwllt e chwmch.
1: Take off your hat. And we'll come back in a moment here. Our phrase, Alldi songht.
3: Ach go allna bydd stams gan eich mit.
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1: Ach gu all na bít stams ga a naik mít. 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
1: Menchimudith Law, we're going to take a short break and we'll be right back after this. Here's a short little recording here of Beatrice Elliott Ely Stice. I don't understand English.
3: I just said, I don't understand English.
4: No. Okay, I don't understand English.
5: Anstan Lingaich, Wishnell at Was Deltam Heech, Ulam and Anus Buchels, Wishnell at Wasisit of Sachtimudich, Ska, Nusbutlich. 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
2: Oes madam hooks ka chalushim suits o hloop o hlit na chalkem chans te adadala.
3: En slachim chimene.
2: And that there was Sherman Snow learning the thunder from Our World. And before that, also you heard Elie Stice, Beatrice Elliott share the phrase, I don't speak English. Is that I don't speak English, or let's see what it was again. I don't understand English. I think she said that, I don't know what she said because she's speaking white. Speaking white man language. Why? Our phrase, Asti socht.
0: Achku asnabits stamska naikmits.
3: Achku asnabits stamska naikmits.
2: Achku asnabits stamska naikmits. I don't know what I want. Let's go through it once more.
0: Achku asnabits stamska naikmits.
3: Ach gu all na bit stams ga anaig mit.
2: Ach gu all na bit stams ga anaig mit. We got to say you to try to songt. This is the phrase of the day. We're going to continue now. Tichy tich chim chimna chi och salch du dap. Why?
3: Why?
2: You know, trots.
3: Why? I moved on from boot from the beginning of this week to phrases the other day that have leaped suit in them. And I've been having fun with learning these phrases, and I've got some questions on why some of them might be phrased a bit differently than leaped suit, but meaning the same thing. So I'm just going to start off with this first phrase and then move along the list that I've got here, and the first one's being lieb zu dachts.
2: Lieb zu dachts.
3: Lieb zu dachts. And then this is just, I'm going back.
2: I'm going back. Lieb zu dachts.
3: Lieb zu dachts. Ole sulz. I'm going back to my house.
2: Lieb zu dachts. Ole sulz.
3: Lieb zu dachts. I liked that because it had this ach kind of that I was looking at in a phrase in boot, like boot ach hat, meaning just come here. So I wanted to look at that and see that they have the same ach, referring to movement of our feet, I guess, our movement. Us moving somewhere.
2: So the root word is the word leap zut, which is meaning return.
3: Mm-hmm.
2: So we might put it in English as being return or come back. Leap zu dachts. And also then going back to somewhere is the same as returning. So we might say, I'm going back over there. I'm going back to my house.
3: Mm-hmm.
2: I'm going back to somewhere, you know. My kind of questioning is always like, at what point in context would you use something like this to say that I'm going back somewhere?
3: Mm-hmm.
2: You know?
3: Yeah, that was something I was wondering on it being something. Is it me walking back somewhere? Could it also mean I'm driving back somewhere? But then now what just came to mind when you were talking, I thought of how you mentioned I'm going back over there. Like if we were at a event and I see you and I go, hi, how are you doing? Whatever, whatever. And then I say, okay, I'm going back over there now. Like, leap zu dachts over there.
2: Yeah, see, that's where, like, I question when would Nechalk use this to say that I'm going back somewhere? Because if you had that sort of situation, you might very well also just say, Kapft. You know, or use something like that. You know, because up is in a sense of like going, in a sense of leaving. That's the way that Nuki Klik Tamach had shared it with me, is to say that it also kind of carries that meaning. And so if you were at a situation like that, an event that you might go and see a group of people, that you might just say that instead, rather than say, because it kind of sounds a little funny to me.
3: Yeah.
2: You know, if you're like, you know, with a group of people, you know, talking to them and then being like, oh, hey, leap for two.
3: Yeah.
2: You know, I'm going back now.
3: Yeah.
2: Or leap for two. I should be getting back or whatever.
3: That one would make a little more sense.
2: Thaima, but it's still just probably just say, up.
3: Yeah.
2: Right. Up.
3: Yeah. I'm going.
2: Something like that anyway.
3: Yeah.
2: So, leap to das then is changing the word a little bit. We're adding this us, which, you know, is something often I'm like wondering why the speakers might change it to say leap to das rather than just leap toot, because leap toot is still saying that you're returning somewhere, regardless of how the movement is. You know, you're going back anyway somehow. And so you have instances where we might either say leap toot, say that I'm going back, I'm returning, or leap to das to really be expressive of the fact that I am going by foot or whatever. You know, I think it's also questioning as well of what point do we say leap toot? Like, do we say it in the moment of going back, or do we say it in the moment of having returned, having gone back? That's a question that I have. Because then you also have leap aich, which I know you and Dai were going over as well, which is meaning the same thing, but I wonder too whether or not we say that I have returned, like leap aich, I have returned. Ah, chasnabits, you know. So I don't often really use this word very much.
3: Yeah.
2: Unless to say that, you know, like when Sinchekila and I have conversation, sometimes he'll say like, "Tapft ospan kupa liptutz alaga Friday."
3: Yeah.
2: You know, and so they say, "I'll come back. I will come back then." So then in that context, it can have this meaning of, I will, I am going to, you know, and so it might, I just have so many wonderings about like when and which do we use it.
3: Yeah.
2: So there is instances in which you use it to say people going back and forth.
3: Oh.
2: Which I think they would say leap toot.
3: Yeah.
2: In some ways. And so, you know, in a practice, if they're harvesting something or they're doing like a practice of preparing something, they might have to go back and forth for some of these things. And so they might say liliputsut if they're going, they keep on going back and forth. I can't, nanihikmits, where I've, you know, heard it before, but there's that word liliputsut.
3: Yeah.
2: Going back and forth.
3: That's pretty cool because, like, you know, it does get your brain rolling, thinking, wondering where this word might be able to be used. And now I'm even more wondering with this back and forth, you know, never thinking that we could use it in that kind of context in our language. But now I'm going to be wondering, you know, now I'm going to be thinking about that.
2: So what I mean to say about that is also is thinking of all the other words that you have that convey a specific movement. You know, like you said there, if you're a la amadao or chiktanauch, a la halts or something like that, you know, if they're having an event there at the hall or wherever it might be, and you go to a group of people and you conversate with them, and then you're done. You know, you might just say, I'm going to go now.
3: Yeah.
2: You know, as opposed to saying,
3: yeah,
2: or something like that. I'm going to go back to where I was. Maybe you could say that.
3: Yeah.
2: But again, it's like, You know, I don't know if I'd ask the speaker if they might say something different or if they might say, that sounds a little funny. To me, it sounds a little funny. You mm-hmm. might just, like, immediately, like, say that I'm going.
3: Yeah.
2: You know, absolute.
3: Yeah.
2: Something like that.
3: And then ways that we are a little more familiar with, like how you mentioned, Galiptsuts Friday. You know, like, I'll be back on Friday.
2: Oh.
3: I have one here that's kind of along the lines, but like it starts with Friday, Galiptsuts. I'll be back again Friday.
2: Galiptsuts. Friday, Galiptsuts. Yeah, that's a good example because now it's different in kind of the way we're putting it. Like, we have that Galiptsuts alaga Fridays, like, I will come back on Friday.
3: Mm-hmm.
2: And then Friday, Galiptsuts.
3: Mm-hmm.
2: I will be back again Friday, or I will be back then on Friday.
3: Mm.
2: Yeah. Friday, Galiptsuts.
3: Ow. Friday, Galiptsuts.
2: Yeah, and so that one is speaking of returning, right? I will return.
3: Mm-hmm.
2: And so that's kind of like more of where I feel comfortable with saying Liptsut, and mm-hmm. knowing the use of Liptsut is saying if I'm going to do that thing.
3: Yeah, so in this context, I could use that phrase from like traveling, like, Pankuba, Friday Galiptsuts. I'm going to Pankuba Friday. I'll be back again.
2: Pankuba. Pankuba.
3: I love our word for that.
2: Friday Galiptsuts.
3: Pankuba. Why? Another one that I have here that is kind of along that is, oh no, it's not, but it is one that I was going over the other day. It's Swaskimdatskaliptsuts, and that's I'll return in 2 days.
2: Swaskimdats?
3: Al skaliptsuts.
2: Swaskimdatskaliptsuts.
3: But that is, I will return in 2 days. I'm not quite sure where you might use this one, or what even is the, I'm pretty sure the kim, that part is like staying overnight.
2: So let's go over that. When we say swas kimt is meaning 2 days.
3: Okay, 2 days.
2: Swas kimt. You have other ways of saying, like, swaskimdak would be 2 work days.
3: Mm-hmm.
2: Because you're saying it of ak. Swaskimdak. That's why I'm like, swaskimdak. I don't recall ever really hearing it like that before, but I wrote those ones, right? So I heard it at one point. Swaskimdak. But that word kimt is indicative of days.
3: Mm.
2: Kimt. Yeah, Swaskimdatska Liptsuts. I will return in 2 days.
3: Mm-hmm. Yeah. I will return in 2 days.
2: Oh, yeah, so it's a little bit different, right, than saying like Snusacham.
3: Yeah.
2: Snusacham.
3: I think that's why I liked this phrase, is because I'm used to Snusach or Snus. Snus, however else.
2: Snusach, gesong, galiptsuts, stuts, or something like that, saying it different. Yeah. So that's swaskimt. Yeah, is what that means. Is so when we take that word snus as being two, and we put it alongside these other words that we have, it becomes swas. In some cases, it might become swas. You know, like our word for 40 is really meaning 2 20s,
3: mm-hmm.
2: which is having swas ilchs.
3: Swas ilchs.
2: Yeah, and so why we hear it as being said swas for 2 in that. Swas kimdatska liptsutic. In 2 days, I will return.
3: Mm. That's pretty cool. I like how you used the swas ilch as an example, because, you know, that makes me a little more familiar with our word for 40 being two 20s, that ilchs being for 20.
2: So with the words smau and snus, typically you have two different, or you have more than one way of saying. So you hear smau as being ma, like when we say next year, we say gamalachs. It'll be a mas, like if we say it differently for year, it's maslanch. So that's 1 year. And what are other ways that we say it? Numal, and we say one person, or numawi, for someone to be the only one.
3: Mawas,
2: and so on and so on and so on. And then snus, there's only those two different ways. You hear swas, and you hear swas.
3: Swas.
2: So those are the ones mainly, and then typically all the other numbers are said the same way. Like if you say a smoos, you know, you would always say like a smoosah or a smoos. I've never heard it with kimt.
3: If maslan is 1 year, could I use that and also say maslan skaliptsutz? I'll return in 1 year.
2: Gamalachs.
3: Gamalachs.
2: Yeah,
3: okay.
2: You say gamalachs, because that's the way typically that we say next year. So, gamalachs stutz kalipstutz stutz.
3: Okay, I'll be back again in 1 year.
2: Yeah, next year I'll be back. Gamalachs stutz kalipstutz stutz.
3: That's pretty cool. I was just curious.
2: Asaima. Asaima.
3: Why? I'm going to continue moving on in this. I have another phrase here that I had just found, and I want to add it to this list. It's a little different, but it's

0: that it now is having the meaning of making something go back, making something return.
1: Mm-hmm.
0: And so then is returning something.
1: Mm-hmm.
0: Yeah. And so she was made to go back inside is a good way of putting it as well, in the sense, speaking of the girl and how she tried to escape.
1: Mm-hmm.
0: And Meir, Stump, had got her.
1: Mm-hmm.
0: He had returned her inside. Liputsutom ust. She was made to go back inside.
1: Mm-hmm.
0: And so that's other ways that we could say it. Like, if you are returning something to where it was, that's why I use that example of a book, and I made up that word, Nuashkutalasim.
1: I understood what you were talking about.
0: I don't know if that's a way that we could call a library, but is
1: place of books.
0: Place of books. Wamadao wa kult.
1: Mm-hmm.
0: You can say that too. Wamat wa kult. You can say is where the books are.
1: Mm-hmm.
0: Anyway, that's kind of a way in which that I think of it is a way, an example of how I could say I'm returning it.
1: Mm-hmm.
0: I'm returning it to him,
1: mm-hmm.
0: or whatever.
1: Liputsutstutz.
0: Yeah, don't mix it up with
1: I'm coming back again.
0: Dutch, how we said again.
1: Yeah.
0: You know, like that's kind of the tricky part about that is we've been saying this,
1: mm-hmm.
0: I'm going to return again. But when we say Liputsutstutz, we don't put that pop onto it because the tss at the end is the I.
1: Mm-hmm.
0: It is me, the one doing the returning it.
1: Mm-hmm.
0: Liputsutstutz.
1: Liputsutstutz.
0: Oh.
1: Yeah, it's tough to not emphasize that. It's kind of like how you would say Liputsutstutz.
0: That is all for now. We're going to share with you again our phrase Ahli Socht. Let's go through it slowly together. Achgu.
1: Achgu.
0: Ahnabits.
1: Ahnabits.
0: Stams.
1: Stams.
0: Ga, a Nike meat.
1: A Nike meat.
0: Why, Sue?
2: Ach, go, Ashnabits, Dams, Ga Nike meat.
0: And we'll go over it again slowly. Ach, go.
1: Ach, go.
0: Ashnabits.
1: Ashnabits.
0: Stams, Ga.
1: Stams, Ga.
0: A Nike meat.
1: A Nike meat.
0: Ach gu asnabit stamska a Nike meat.
1: Ach gu asnabit stamska a Nike meat.
0: Some of these, you know, I think in relation to food, always comes up as being a topic for phrases like this. You know, I don't know what it is that I want. If you're having an option to eat, you know, someone might ask you, which is the previous phrase we had. We'll give a listen to that momentarily. That's always a question, you know, what you want for lunch or what you want for dinner. Maybe you're going to a restaurant or a cafe and, you know, say things like that. Always take care of yourselves, folks. Love yourselves. Ach kukmanap, it is not goodbye.
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8: Hya. Letter C W.
9: Hua.
8: Hua. Letter H.
9: Ha.
8: Ha. Letter I.
9: E.
8: E. Letter K.
9: Ka.
8: Ka.
9: Or ga.
8: Ga. Letters K W.
9: Qua.
8: Qua. Letter K apostrophe.
9: Kya.
8: Kya. Letters KW apostrophe.
9: Qua.
8: Qua.
9: Qua.
8: Qua. Letter L.
9: La.
8: La. Letters LH.
9: Sha.
8: Sha.
9: Sha.
8: 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Letter
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14: Yes, yes, welcome to another edition of Soul Deluxe. I'm your host, Byron Phoenix. And joining me in studio, my good friend Dega. Say what up, man.
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14: 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So kick back, turn it up. This is Soul Deluxe.

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1: Yeah. Raw tune.
0: Thanks again for tuning in. 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Whoop, whoop. Also through Instagram and Facebook, All Soul Deluxe. And if you're interested in hearing more from Dega, you can look him up under Provisions AZ on Instagram and on Facebook. We're going to take a quick little break, so don't go anywhere. More Soul Deluxe sounds coming at you after these messages.

Welcome back to Soul Deluxe. I'm your host, Byron Phoenix. And in the mix, coming up, Dega. Turn it up.

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getting into a bit of jazz with Kamal Williams. This track is called Snitches Brew. And of course, very excited to play this at one of my residencies where I kind of just go all over the place. And if you want to check me out, if you're in my neck of the woods, let's link up through Facebook, Byron Phoenix, F-E-N-I-X.

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Let's get into this. Turn it up. This is Soul Deluxe.

as we blend everything together, jazz. Some house music. Some soul. Started things off with Kamal Williams, my bad. That track was called Snitch's Brew. Then went into Jules Deedler with Jazz Is. Digging that track. And then the Congas with Nicodemus, the 7-inch mix. And then into some old school stuff by Patty Joe. Make Me Believe in You. And I had to drop some more Blood Orange on you. That was Dinner. And then into Collocator with Loop Thriller. Chris, FYI, Chris Reflex on the edit of that. And in the background is one of my favorite jazz tracks of all time, Marco DeMarco and Chris Woods together in Paris.

What an amazing track. We're gonna let it roll. Hope you're enjoying the sounds.

as we keep it rolling. Pretty excited to play this one. Always excited to play music for you. Soul Deluxe in your ear. Fire and Phoenix on the mic. And on the turntables right now, it is Pote with Sirens.

0: one would open up such truth as the truth of God to the people, I do think that he's within his right to stay out of the sight of the people until he has won everything to himself, as the Bible referred for us to it like this, that he's something like a king looking for a kingdom, and that he go and he visit the people, and then he leaves the people and goes away and wait until the time when that he can secure the kingdom. Then he returns to the people that he had made himself manifest. So I think that is a pretty good answer.
1: Well, I would do anything without consulting my crystal. Let's go inside here. We'll just come along and I'll show you.
2: Yes, right here. Sit right down here. That's it. This is the same genuine, magic, authentic crystal used by the priests of Isis and Osiris in the days of the pharaohs of Egypt, in which Cleopatra first saw the approach of Julius Caesar and Mark Antony and so on and so on. Now, you'd better close your eyes, my child, for a moment in order to be better in tune with the infinite.
3: It's frustrating when you just can't express yourself, and it's hard to trust enough to untrust yourself. Stand exposed and naked in a world full of hatred, where the sick thoughts of mankind control all the sacred. I pause, take a step back, record all the setbacks, and fast forward towards the stars in the jetpack. My feet might fail me, my heart might ail me, the synagogues of Satan might accuse and jail me, strip crown nail me, brimstone hail me. They might defeat the flesh, but they could never ever kill me. They might fulfill the music, but could never ever fill me. To the lawyers, to the sheriffs, to the judges, to the debt holders and lawmakers, bill me. That name on that birth certificate, that ain't the real me. The lies can't conceal me. The sunrise and the moon tides and the sky's gonna reveal me. My brain pours water out, my tear ducts to heal me. My Lord's too beneficent. The message grab a hold to every ear it get whispered in. The waters in the bayous of New Orleans still glistening. The universe is listening. Be careful what you say in it. My grandma told me every bed and lay in it. The church you go to pray in it. Work is on the outside. Staring out the windows is for love songs and house flies.

What a beautiful song. Morgan Garrison, Ode to an African Violet. Before this was J Electronica, Better in Tune with the Infinite. And before that was Gangstar with The Code of the Streets. Caribou with Home before that track. Craig Mack with Get Down, Q-Tip on the remix. And tonight, a brand new one that was called What Is This? And of course, started everything off with Pote with Sirens. Much love to everybody tuning in. Hit me up on Instagram or Facebook, Soul Deluxe. Been my pleasure as always. And remember, Soul Deluxe is a production of Radio Phoenix and Native Voice One. And until next week, peace.

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1: 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Shelby at the left point. Three bomb.
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1: Next, and I'm not to meet up to God, let's say something. We should get exhausted the next. No more sal wana junta. No more sal da kina krih wana yam sto. We should now let external siam da wana chmux. But stick sals da kukta amatata amatalat. We should not take the heart out of the dark, it's Nahmad. Nahmad, me answered him. We should take the heart out of Nahmad. The plant gets something to support. And the eyes are so soaked at sea. What they answered. It's the next.
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1: 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I that much. Who should go get the commander silk, she silk today, that. I know that that's Nahma. 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As I just sit as the metalat little. As I, Allah hits the lies, the start of the sister. 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
5: Ай!
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1: Ай нау салту скетла паут. Just check him feet. Just a result. Just a one act.
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5: Hi. 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Some smell house. Some in it. Haha. Right. Hi, the key.
1: We suck the gas, I know it. Suck the gas, let's reach gas, nappy. Well, it's uncated to the cost of the whole smith. I'll let the worst surprise. Swing him, the Italian style. I like. Win him, Christ. As clerks could tell you, sister. As clerks of no eyes, or the animals is not a can. As long as I'm the clerk, or the pilch, the salt, the milk, the mice no came. The mouse to collect the first clerks. A book to win a colored host. Also, a treasure to clerk.
6: Хвэлэ тэгэт хвайс нхулаах цутаад та.
1: Can I just what's the image? I got nothing to scotch the skidash. The image can out is sign out that's off no silhouette. What on my house is sign out. I do things once they must. Helgus the most. Achus kutisam stays. Athena houses kutisas. Yes, guys, the makes guys, it's just kutisakus. I'm there, hook what some says the stats, it's just the last. Wait, sad. Some chips mink. They emerged another. Chips mink. Anything to image to balance it. What about us who the coolers he has nicknames going to them? Some chicken is from stairs. No sister. No childus. No silhouette. All. Almost and that old question. Ships. Scorsese committed that to wear. After almost is from stairs.
6: At my now, when still, since the third quarter of the sinuses, about the milk truck, it has knitted or no silhouette. As I could at the quail, as clothes, my could at the clothes, said must my clocks. As someone now is it. It's not how Jim shouted to the Simao. This is just an only one of my little dad got to cut out. I was next to this conceit. Wait, no how Jim said. Twin of them what to say. At him, him cut a lot. Twin Dwi'n cael sut gwelodd sut da chwysau llwai. 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What he wanted said. As I did, she just was, I wanted to put out the love work. I just took on the son what the place that I'm set. 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
8: 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That's out of bounds off of Helsing.
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13: It's one of them six factory. I'm just going to let them. I'll let you see. I'm the Nicola Ask to Sue. Put our hoods so near. What am I doing? I'm going to let them. 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I used to stamps for the stamps to now. Then I got some. What did I get last? 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What did I get? Mijn maatregelen is niet gelast, dat ik de existentie leid. 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A few sneakers could sell a cool house of soot. They come a good season in it, the little team, the hook cream. Gemma's up so as could do all the at this close up the amateurs, the team, so little nab swiss could call her nuts this close up. All as Swiss gives pegs like a deal. The hook is good to the next side. East pneumatic in the crack deal. 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Check me with the lesson in the risk. Same was cut. No be more did sla as the cool kicks. Miss Carhams gets the crack deal. Sninnick, my look at eyes with good sick old systems. 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
1: 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We had some smells to stand it, cracked it, a huge guilty silk, sweet, see a nubbit, slack a look as a let's eat arms, a hundred dollars, keep shots getting its numbers, white. The story is about the snynic that I'm going to tell. Long ago, there was a little girl who used to cry every night. Every night she would be crying, cry and cry, and the mother tries to tell her not to cry. But she never listened, she just cried. And one night she did the same thing again. She cried and cried. And then the mother said to the family of the house, she said, let's all leave her, let's all go to bed and leave her, she said. May the snynic all come and get her. And everybody went to bed, left the little girl. They sat around, where they sat around on a fire, and the little girl was left there. And while she was sitting there crying, she heard a voice that said, come to Grandma, you'll have some mountain goat fat. And the voice seemed to come from the wall. She cried and she heard it again. And while the snynic was saying this to her, she was blowing on a knot hole. And blowed on a knot hole, and the hole got bigger until it was big enough for the little girl to go through. The little girl went toward the wall, and the snynic grabbed her, pulled her out, and threw her in her basket. And she cried out and said, this is the snynic, she's got me, she said that. Cried really loud, and everybody heard her from inside, and they all got up, and they all tried to go out and follow the snynic, but she had gone so fast they didn't even see her. And the snynic climbed up the mountainside, went to her home. Her home was a cave. And when they reached there, she sat the basket down and pulled the little girl out. And when she was outstanding, she looked around and she saw on the other end of the cave a little old woman was sitting down. And the Sninik said to the little girl, "I'll get you something to eat." And she did. She went and got something for her to eat. While she was busy getting the food, the old lady made a sign to the little girl with her finger and called her over. And the little girl went forward, and the old lady told her that if she gives you something to eat, don't eat it. And she gave her a little basket to put around her neck, hang it around her neck, and told her to pretend to chew the food, and just pretend to chew the food and drop it into this basket. She told her too that if she eat the food, she'd be rooted to the ground like her. So this is what the little girl did. She pretended to chew the food and drop it in. And when the Sninik wasn't looking, she threw it in the fire. And later they went to bed, and the Sninik, before they went to bed, the Sninik said, "Tomorrow I will go out and hunt again. I will get a little brother or a little sister for you." But she said that her sons were out hunting too. When they got up in the morning, she told her that her sons were out hunting, and her sons were the wolves. When the Sninik got up in the morning, they got up and she said she was going hunting again, and she told the little girl that to get food ready for her sons, the little girl, after she left, the Sninik left, the little old lady told the little girl that while she was gone, she started to make a plan. She wanted the little girl to go to the edge of the canyon and sit there and wait for the Sninik to come back. And she said, when you're sitting, she gave her a gloves. The gloves were made of mountain goat wool. And she said, "You put these, as soon as you see the Sninik coming back, you put these gloves on." And when she comes across that log, there's a log across, crossing the canyon. They'll be coming through there. And when you get there, you start to sing to her this song. "So kaks kama, so kaks kama, so kaks kama." And then she said, "You sit there and wait for her." And this is what the little girl did. She sat there and waited there. And when the Sninik did come, she did start to say this song to her. "So kaks kama, so kaks kama." This is when the Sninik said, "Don't sing that song. It gets me scared. I might fall into the canyon. Don't sing it." She kept saying that, but the little girl sang harder and harder, louder and louder. She said, "So kaks kama, so kaks kama." And just about the middle way, the Sninik fell down to the canyon below. And then the little girl went back to the old lady and told her that the Sninik had fallen down. And now the old lady said to the little girl, "I want you to go down the canyon with this knife and cut off her breasts and bring them back to me." She said that what I'm going to do first, I'm going to tie this wool around your waist, and when you're going down to the edge of the canyon and below, you will have to Cindy Stone again, she said, to the wall, and the way you sing it is this way. Took and quasta, took and quasta, took and quasta. And this is in English, you say, stretch wall, stretch wall, stretch wall. And the wall stretched as she was walking. If she stopped, it stopped too, but she kept on saying stretch wall, stretch wall. And she got down to the bottom of the canyon, and then she went and cut the breasts off the snake. And what the old lady told her to do when she was finished was to give the wool a tug to let her know that she was ready to come back up. And she did this. She just gave the wool a little hard tug, and the old lady knew that she was ready to come back up and pulled her up. And when she got to the top, she went to the cave, and her and the old lady prepared the food, the breasts, and for the Snimmick sons to eat when they got home. They cooked it, and they waited until they got home. And when they got home, the old lady told the Snimmick sons that their mother had brought this little girl back home with her, and that she was out to get another, maybe a little sister or brother for her. She said that their mother was still out hunting, and that they had cooked up the breast. And she didn't tell them that it was breast, but she cooked it. They cooked for them, and they told them that it was ready, and they gave it to them. And the first one, the oldest brother, tasted it, and he said it tasted like grandma's breast. And he told his brother to taste it. And then the second brother told the third one, and the third one told the second one, and the last one. And when they finished tasting it, they all dropped dead. And then the little girl said to the old woman, what to do now? And she said, you go and pull each one of them down the canyon, throw them down. And she did this. She dragged them down to the edge of the canyon and threw them down. And one by one she did this until they were all thrown down to the canyon. And when she
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1: You will go back home and tell your parents and all the people what had happened. What she said, though, your mother is still crying. She's still crying every day. You go back home and tell them what has happened, and I will pack some meat for you to bring back. And this is what she did the next day. She went back home, and when she got to the back of the place where they lived, she sat down. She could hear her mother crying, still crying. And she knocked on the wall, kept knocking on the wall. And her mother told one of her oldest brother to go and see who was knocking on the wall outside. And he went out to see. And he saw his sister there. And he went back inside and told the mother that it's her daughter that was out in the back knocking on the wall. And then the mother said, how could it be when she had been taken away from the Snimmick? She could never be alive now. But the brother said, she is, it's her, she's out there. Come out and see for yourself. She said that to him. And this is what the mother did. She went out to see for herself, and sure enough, her daughter was out there sitting down. And she went over and hugged her, and she told her that she was really happy to see her. And then she said, I'm going back in and ask the people to get ready, and I'll bring you in when we're ready. So she went back into the house. Long ago, they didn't have any flooring on the floor, or the floor was only a ground. So she told everybody to put on their chaps, which are aprons, and put all your chaps on and go out and get some fresh sand and spread it around inside and make it clean. So this is what everybody did. They went out and packed some fresh soil in and spread it all around to make it clean. And when they finished, she went and got her daughter and took her inside, and they had a feast. And this is when her daughter told what had happened while she was up with the at the Sninik's cave, that she had killed her and her sons. And she said that there was an old lady there that was rooted to the ground, and she told her that the old lady wanted the people to go up to see her and to get some of the things, the meat that the Sninik had and the coppers that were in the cave. The very next day, everybody get ready to go, and they did. They went up to the cave to see the old woman. And the little girl used that cotton string or rope, whatever it was, she used that to retract herself up to the cave. That was the only way she could find it again. And when they got there, the family of the old lady that was rooted to the ground were really happy to see her, because she was kidnapped when she was a little girl. And they told her that they wanted to take her home, and she said she didn't want to go. I'll stay here, but you can come back and see me at any time. But they didn't listen. They chopped off the roots and tried to take her home, but she died when they chopped the roots off. But while they were there, most of the people were packing a lot of things from what the Sninik had in there. I don't know what else it had in there, but that they packed a lot of meat and copper from there. And this is how far I know this story, and that's the end of it. And it was told to me by my mother a long time ago.
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4: Why I'll let it. 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Kalt Mohmish quits day, Dietlamstead day. Why he's at Mustard Lumstead. 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Lyestar the cack teeth, Mr. Lumstead. No nanny he kimmists day, scared at Mustay. If aim could get quaim, at quaim could take a lamats at quaim at. Low I he's quack miss a little team to move out of. Held down Tsiskika, Skaost, Sulta Sulout, Skawalim, like Willis, if the cack did slap Sulta Sulks, thou them at the last. Was twice could the cack did, and let's am kitsuts could kiss it and stutter. Must like Willis, if them at the last, old when the sick world. Sims the cack did, Christ, I sick my likes. Stay at them no sam good sick day. As the Tessian told the good crulum, stay at them no scuts of the cack did. We eat sick at cell, I owe some denials, I miss. 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Slan dam kutak. 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Just it goes tick tack quack. 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
5: I'm not sure if you're going to be able to do it. 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
6: Kalaiskutut akhalt ke kawamsis Dat lijkt de nog leer dit gekrust.
5: this on place. 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
6: I still talk. 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
5: Jasnam se leke si pšljivost.

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1: 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Hi.
2: As I quit. As well as quest. Slay was as well as the son was as well as I'll as I thought they'll tell you. It's awful. It's awful. That's a neat stunk. It's a neat stunk. They seem to that no smell quite. As I outside cook it to the quilt the water, it seems my house eats and as to propose it that we could get well I tell shells what a suck was some sketch. Tell shells or the cookers said that. I know that Kutai Shao was some sketch at his leg, was some sketch at the Onikta, was Kinsat, was called it. Was he let it the Hoskuts to the Mutad's death to them stutter? I say now what Kalshila Kutul said that Slahat Kwasna. Kuni, pui. As an akutaiya tisum tila kutots. As the lasakhanat. We could get such staklat. Kapakao that to trim statu. Yak kutsutao. Kutsuta kutsutsatu. I am much, Mr.
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5: Das ist ein Quizik, die Milch, die der Milch. 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Ich muss ja hier raus, oder es liegt dann, du weißt, wie die Kunst. Weil ich hab nicht so. 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Daher kühle sich ja. More arrows and they put stuff there. But this is a snake. It's not a big snake. Since we hit credits, couple of lectures. I see a nickel, the colleague.

0: Dimness, the Connachtmeyer, Connachtmeyer, Lachnimmer, Lachnimmer, Colour, Ah, that's. He's got his quality rights to license. Shimana Kishumatni Hishkas, the last July is Connachts. Hasn't been done at Skitash. Much lost, thank you.
1: Mm.

0: There was a little girl who used to cry every night. 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But she never listened, she just cried. And one night she did the same thing again. She cried and cried. And then the mother said to the family of the house, she said, let's all leave her. Let's all go to bed and leave her, she said. The cynic will come and get her. And everybody went to bed, left the little girl. They sat around, where they sat around on a fire, and the little girl was left there. And while she was sitting there crying, she heard a voice that said, come to grandma, you'll have some mountain goat fat. And the voice seemed to come from the wall. She cried and she heard it again. And while the snitch was saying this to her, she was blowing on a knot hole. And blowed on the knot hole, and the hole got bigger until it was big enough for the little girl to go through. The little girl went toward the wall, and this mimic grabbed her, pulled her out, and threw her in her basket. And she cried out and said, this is the snitch, she's got me, she said that. Cried really loud, and everybody heard her from inside, and they all got up, and they all tried to go out and follow the snitch, but she had gone so fast they didn't even see her. And the snitch climbed up the mountainside, went to her home was a cave. And when they reached there, she sat the basket down and pulled the little girl out. And when she was outstanding, she looked around and she saw on the other end of the cave, a little old woman was sitting down. And the snitch said to the little girl, I'll get you something to eat. And she did. She went and got something for her to eat. While she was busy getting the food, the old lady made a sign to the little girl with her finger and called her over. And the little girl went forward, and the old lady told her that if she gives you something to eat, don't eat it. And she gave her a little basket to put around her neck, tied it around her neck, and told her to pretend to chew the food and just pretend to chew the food and drop it into this basket. She told her too that if she eat the food, she'd be rooted to the ground like her. So this is what the little girl did. She pretended to chew the food and drop it in. And when the snitch wasn't looking, she threw it in the fire. And later they went to bed, and the snitch, before they went to bed, the snitch said, tomorrow I will go out and hunt again. I will get a little brother or a little sister for you. But she said that her sons were out hunting too. When they got up in the morning, she told her that her sons were out hunting, and her sons were the wolves. When the snitch got up in the morning, they got up and she said she was going hunting again, and she told the little girl that to get the food ready for her sons. And the little girl, oh, after she left, this Ninik left, the little old lady told the little girl that while she was gone, she started to make a plan. She wanted the little girl to go to the edge of the canyon and sit there and wait for the Sninik to come back. And she said when you were sitting, she gave her a gloves. The gloves were made of mountain goat wool. And she said, you put these, as soon as you see the Sninik coming back, you put these gloves on. And when she comes across that log, there's a log across, crossing the canyon. She'll be coming through there. And when you get there, you start to sing to her this song. So kaks kama, so kaks kama, so kaks kama. And then she said, you sit there and wait for her. And this is what the little girl did. She sat there and waited there. And when the Sninik did come, she did start to say this song to her. So kaks kama, so kaks kama. This is when the Sninik said, don't sing that song. It gets me scared. I might fall into the canyon. Don't sing it. She kept saying that, but the little girl sang harder and harder, louder and louder. She said, so kaks kama, so kaks kama. And just about the middle way, the Sninik fell down to the canyon below. And then the little girl went back to the old lady and told her that the Sninik had fallen down. And now the old lady said to the little girl, I want you to go down the canyon with this knife and cut off her breasts and bring them back to me. She said that what I'm going to do first, I'm going to tie this wool around your waist. And when you're going down to the edge of the canyon and below, you will have to sing this song again, she said, to the world. And the way you sing it is this way. Tukem kwasta, tukem kwasta, tukem kwasta. And this is, in English you say, stretch wool, stretch wool, stretch wool. And the wool stretched as she was walking. If she stopped, it stopped too. But she kept on saying, stretch wool, stretch wool. And she got down to the bottom of the canyon, and then she went and cut the breasts off the Sninik. And what the old lady told her to do when she was finished was to give the wool a tug to let her know that she was ready to come back up. And she did this. She just gave the wool a little hard tug, and the old lady knew that she was ready to come back up and pulled her up. And when she got to the top, she went to the cave, and the old lady prepared the food, the breasts, and for the Sninik sons to eat when they got home. They cooked it. And they waited until they got home. And when they got home, the old lady told the Sninik sons that their mother had brought this little girl back home with her, and that she was out to get another, maybe a little sister or brother for her. She said that their mother was still out hunting, and that they had cooked up the breasts. She didn't tell them that it was breast, but she cooked it. They cooked for them, and they told them that it was ready, and they gave it to them. And the first one, the oldest brother, tasted it, and he said it tasted like grandma's breast. And he told his brother to taste it. And then the second brother told the third one, and the third one told the second one, and the last one when they finished tasting it, they all dropped dead. And then the little girl said to the old woman, what to do now? And she said, you go and pull each one of them down the canyon, throw them down. And she did this. She dragged them down to the edge of the canyon and threw them down. And one by one she did this until they were all thrown down to the canyon. And when she finished it, the old lady told her that tomorrow you will go back home and tell your parents and all the people what had happened. What she said though, your mother is still crying. She's still crying every day. You go back home and tell them what has happened, and I will pack some meat for you to bring back. And this is what she did the next day. She went back home, and when she got to the back of the place where they lived, she sat down. She could hear her mother crying, still crying. And she knocked on the wall, kept knocking on the wall. And her mother told one of her oldest brother to go and see who was knocking on the wall outside. And he went out to see. He saw his sister there. And he went back inside and told the mother that her daughter that was out in the back knocking on the wall. And then the mother said, how could it be when she had been taken away from the clinic, she could never be alive now? But the brother said, she is, it's her, she's out there. Come out and see for yourself. She said that to him. And this is what the mother did. She went out to see for herself. And sure enough, her daughter was out there sitting down. And she went over and hugged her. And she told her that she was really happy to see her. And then she said, I'm going back in and ask the people to get ready. And I'll bring you in when we're ready. So she went back into the house. Long ago, they didn't have any flooring on the floor. Their floor was only a ground. So she told everybody to put on their chaps, which are aprons, and put all your chaps on and go out and get some fresh sand and spread it around inside and make it clean. So this is what everybody did. They went out and packed some fresh soil in and spread it all around to make it clean. And when they finished, she went and got her daughter and took her inside, and they had a feast. And this is when her daughter told what had happened while she was up with at the Sninik's cave, that she had killed her and her sons. And she said that there was an old lady there that was rooted to the ground. And she told her that the old lady wanted the people to go up to see her and to get some of the things, the meat that the Sninik had and the coppers that were in the cave. The very next day, everybody get ready to go. And they did. They went up to the cave to see the old woman. And the little girl used that cotton string or rope, whatever it was, she used that to retract herself up to the cave. That was the only way she could find it again. And when they got there, the family of the old lady that was rooted to the ground were really happy to see her because she was kidnapped when she was a little girl. And they told her that they wanted to take her home, and she said she didn't want to go. I'll stay here, that you can come back and see me at any time. But they didn't listen. They chopped off the roots and tried to take her home, but she died when they chopped the roots off. But while they were there, most of the people were packing a lot of things from what the Sminik had in there. I don't know what else it had in there, but that they packed a lot of meat and copper from there. And this is how far I know the story, and that's the end of it.
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1: 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Hi! I'm going to go to the house.
3: with thoughts I don't know. Alas, cut, alas, I see, came at me. The clock thought the fuck. Not a little quick, it's just something. I'm As I do it doubt, I sometimes as I queen out, as it seems, how them dust. What I know, didn't. Why sometimes I queen out?
1: I'm sick.
3: So I'm sick, the hunter, why sick, the what it do. At least, the meat is Was with Cosclass as I do them the horse that I don't. Quest was Chimus like. Was it that's why? As the element down, as I just was twist. I'm sorry, about the alum cooks are all. On our Sipanyama, at the Amstad, Slakhau, Slapa, Nakinasut, Kistamos Kalut, one of Kita, the Kistut Tast.
0: Yeah, I'm sorry, I'm sorry. I'm sorry. I'm sorry. I'm sorry. I'm sorry. I'm sorry. I'm sorry. I'm sorry. I'm sorry. I'm sorry. I'm sorry. I'm sorry. I'm sorry. I'm sorry. I'm sorry. I'm sorry. I'm sorry. I'm sorry. I'm sorry. I'm sorry. I'm sorry. I'm sorry. I'm sorry. I'm sorry. I'm sorry. I'm sorry. I'm sorry. I'm sorry. I'm sorry. I'm sorry. I'm sorry. I'm sorry. I'm sorry. I'm sorry. I'm sorry. I'm sorry. I'm sorry. I'm sorry. I'm sorry. I'm sorry. I'm sorry. I'm sorry. I'm sorry. I'm sorry. I'm sorry. I'm sorry. I'm sorry. I'm sorry. I'm sorry. I'm sorry. I'm sorry. I'm sorry. I'm
3: this column out here. No, no, you last little situation. Say, please.
0: Abakut, tu wina kolot hostro.
4: Ich war am Kutsch, die Zahn, die Zahn, die Zahn, die Zahn, die Zahn, die Zahn, die Zahn, die Zahn, die Zahn, die Zahn, die Zahn, die Zahn, die Zahn, die Zahn, die Zahn, die Zahn, die Zahn, die Zahn, die Zahn, die Zahn, die Zahn, die Zahn, die Zahn, die Zahn, die Zahn, die Zahn, die Zahn, die Zahn, die Zahn, die Zahn, die Zahn, die Zahn, die Zahn, die Zahn, die Zahn, die Zahn, die Zahn, die Zahn, die Zahn, die Zahn, die Zahn, die Zahn, die Zahn, die Zahn, die Zahn, die Zahn, die Zahn, die Zahn, die Zahn, die Zahn, die Zahn, die Zahn, die Zahn, die Zahn, die Zahn, die Zahn, die Zahn, die Zahn, die Zahn, die Zahn, die Zahn, die
0: Can I just
3: Nusesta, what's the image? What numbers is what's the skidas? The image can either is sign out that's off no silhouette. What all my doubts is sign out. I do things once they must. Helhus the mouth. I was I was just a mistake. Ахтас кол хурлаад гэсэн хэрэг чинь суда потлай клэт оолтт кулаад си томэк хүйсэг татсанстад таллаласт си томэк коммататсанстад халт калтэмат уйлцаад Sem tjep smemk, da imelk da nada. 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As I could the quail, as clothes, my could the clothes, that must be collected. As someone now it. It's in the house, Jim Chatter, to the Simao. It is just an unreal that for the good old stuff. I snitched it, could it from sight. 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
1: Hi. 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

0: 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Yan Yan Kilashim, Alam Kisalat, all that. Nashli was Ula say, Sahuat. As I stood, Sasit Allah say, Sahuat. I shall come straight to the cat's kitchen also. Put straight to skeleton suits. A slick man, clash the mutko to get a halano home at sports. A slick man, clash the mutko. No paham nishis, one home at Abs kutzlachske e kuramkes, das kulukt, ost is simt, die takustaj, omatustes das kulukt, e kuramkes, skulukt amat, ja alo chasistaj, zut kutzikstachast, e kuramkes ost. As I attack with it, it's called the size, some smiles, armies. The kind of masochianus, some which colors look to the volcano to them, said cookie size, why all it says last, and it does not, as if it's a decent. We shall have to get the squats to none of the nester. Die geht sich down, als dachte Jan gleich down. Kache Kusila, Kache Kusila, da ich erlaat. Die Koch, da ich erst. Nöchli war nicht, ist auch wart. Es eilt sag, wo ich jetzt was ins Ast. So, was man geht. Wieso?
1: Untreaty.
2: There's no treaty here.
1: Unsurrendered.
2: So there's no Canada
3: because
2: here.
3: We're not treaty, then we can totally enforce our laws on our land.
1: Sovereign.
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4: For the past few generations, this song that we call Ista has been the song that we sing when the women cleanse the floor, preparing for the thunder. So repeat after me, we'll go over the words. Ista.
5: Ista.
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0: Sawd ai.
1: Sawd ai.
0: And then the second verse. I boots.
1: I boots.
0: Na lus.
1: Na lus.
0: Sakwats.
1: Sakwats.
0: Yau da.
1: Yau da.
0: Allkundayam.
1: Allkundayam.
0: Sudai.
1: Sudai.
0: Nudlik.
1: Nudlik.
0: Maktanam.
1: Maktanam.
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0: Khmutlayal daud ai.
1: Khmutlayal daud ai.
0: So the meaning of those words. So it is. Allai ista allai kukia. So it is. Wasil huaytimutas. Because he's mad at himself. Allkuhuich dimut tsundaich. That he has covered his head. Disnu silk alal sau ai. The one who knows everything. Nutlik makt nam tsundaich. He ran away with something. The active one. They couldn't figure out what his name was. So this is the part that I read as the extension to the song, the extra verses at the end. They couldn't figure out Ska Bachai Nuchlim Ai, what his name was. This is a mystery dance song. A mystery dance song is Atmutsam Giuch. This is a dance that was done to guess what the dancer's mysteries are. And so the words to the songs have hints for the Amtlumsta to guess. And because this song connects us back to Ista, the first woman who had made the first blanket. The first dance blanket. This is why we sing that song, because it tells the Smayusta of out in King Island area, the Lower Dean. We call it the Istamch territory, territory of the Ista people. That was a shared territory. There was also Haltsuk-speaking villages there too, called the Istetch. But our people were the Istamch, and it was there along the shores, Nuchalch Nalus, on the shores of the Nuchalch at Ista, that this first woman, Ista, had made her blanket and danced. And so that's what the words of the song are telling us, describing. And that's why the women come out wearing their blankets, dancing and cleansing the floor. So let us sing this song. Why, nunus yamch. Our ashtaya would always holler out in ceremony. Why, nuyam cham gich, disute, Ista chaus, chausts, why nunus yamch.

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2: 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Here's Lawson, number 32, running out of time. Number 6 at the buzzer for the win.
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2: The Rams are out!

And stand Liam Geich, looking now at Wars, Dalton Heath, Ulam, and a new spook house. Looking now at Wars, Seats, of South Dimudich, Scare, New Spooks Leech, Allah, Nahum, Wish, Da, Kupich, Charles, Dich, Shunkmai, Demands, Dikup. 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
0: Why?

0: Okay, and this is 3.5.1.4.4 is to say farewell or to say goodbye. So how could I tell somebody goodbye? I'll see you later or goodbye or...
1: Oh, yeah. Kitchen mustard. Maybe I'll see you again.
0: Maybe I'll see you again.
1: Yeah.
0: What are other things that I could say?
1: But that's all we use.
0: Yeah?
1: Yeah.
0: Now, if you say that to me, what would I say back to you?
1: Kitchen mustard. Let's see. Oh, kitchen mustard. Or maybe I'll see you again.
0: So if you tell me, could I answer?
1: We'll see each other again.
0: Okay, now we also have that line Achkukmanu, or is it Achkukmanu? How do they say that?
1: I thought they were just repeating what they were saying.
0: Oh no. What do they say that when somebody leaves you say, oh, achkukmanu?
1: Yeah, achku. Kitchino mustard.
0: Oh, okay. But do you ever, I remember you also taught me how to say,
1: achkukmanu.
0: Yeah.
1: Yeah, achkukmanu. I say that there. Oh, kitchino mustard. Say that. Yeah.
0: So what does it mean? Achkukmanu.
1: Bye, see you later.
0: Bye, see you later?
1: Yeah.
0: And then you told me to say achku.
1: Yeah. Achku. Yeah. It's hard to tell that part, this part, because that lady changed it. We used to say Kumait, that's all we said.
0: Kumait?
1: Yeah, that's all we used.
0: Kumait.
1: The next one says Kumait.
0: Kumait.
1: Yeah.
0: So if a whole bunch of people are leaving, one after the other, they could all just say, oh, Kumait. Kumait.
1: Yeah, all of them, yeah. Kumait.
0: Kumait.
1: Yeah, good night. Everybody says good night.
0: Kumait. Kumait.
1: Yeah, I think it's good night. Seems like it.
0: Yeah.
1: I don't really know what it is in English.
0: Well, okay, how about if I run down to the store in the morning to get some food? And I know the guy who's working there, and as I leave, would I turn back and say, oh, kumait? Even if it wasn't in the evening, if it was still in the morning?
1: Oh, yeah, you said.
0: I'd also say kumait.
1: Yeah.
0: Mm-hmm. Okay, so it doesn't just matter then.
1: Yeah.
0: Kumait. Al-kichinu.
1: I'll see you again.
0: How could I say you won't see me again if I see you first?
1: Maybe I won't see the others now.
0: Oh.
1: Yeah.
0: Or how could I say I hope I see you again soon?
1: I hope to see you.
0: Klitschak.
1: Yeah, remember that?
0: Klitschak.
1: Yeah, Klitschak.
0: Yeah. Alright, I'll stop that there.
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2: Yeah, we're going to learn some body parts in the New Hulk language with Sinhala and Siltzlani. Body.
3: Sunkutsta. 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
2: Body.
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2: Head.
3: Tunch. 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
2: Head.
3: Tunch. 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
2: Hair.
3: Mantlqua. 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
2: Ears.
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2: Forehead.
3: Scootly goose. Scootly goose.
2: Forehead.
3: Scootly goose. Scootly goose.
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3: Clucks. Clucks.
2: Eyes.
3: Clucks. 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
2: Eyebrows.
3: Scubacus. Scubacus.
2: Eyebrows.
3: Scubacus. 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
2: Nose.
3: Marsa. Marsa.
2: Nose.
3: Marsa. Marsa.
2: Mouth.
3: Tsutsa. Tsutsa.
2: Mouth.
3: Tsutsa. Tsutsa.
2: Teeth.
3: Itza. Itza.
2: Teeth.
3: Itza. Itza.
2: Tongue.
3: Dichtza. Dichtza.
2: Tongue.
3: Dichtza. Dichtza.
2: Skin.
3: Skistlitz. Skistlitz.
2: Skin.
3: Skistlitz. Skistlitz.
2: Neck.
3: Skulapsum. Skulapsum.
2: Neck.
3: Skulapsum. Skulapsum.
2: Shoulders.
3: Skutli whilst. Skutli whilst.
2: Shoulders.
3: Skutli whilst. Skutli whilst.
2: Arms.
3: Suhya. Suhya.
2: Arms.
3: 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Suhya.
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3: Skutal chsal. Skutal chsal.
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1: Airstrip, south end near the forest. 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Wa umad dalau, wa sikh sikh al stinden. Wa umad dalau, wa sikh sikh al stinden. 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Airstrip near the trees. 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
3: Ah, Canada. Standing defiantly behind a line that doesn't quite protect or define as it was wished and won by war. These spoils are yours. So what can you claim on flimsy parchment that proclaims ownership, citizenship, a severely superficialness, the taking and overtaking, the dismissing and denying, buried under layers. The ice is petrifying, making hard rock shields labeled Canadian, a nationalistic resource where nothing cultivates and nothing to trade. Did you think the steel staples would hold it together? Did you remember to ask permissions or make paper consultations using the Queen's English? Oh, Canada. Do not slip me the tongue and call it a French kiss. How do two languages survive, 65 or more? An agenda of insults with your colonial ideas of distinction. Pretty little tricks in lyrics sung from the immigrants' hearts. And your crests, in cloth, tells all as two red nations stand divided, either side a dying maple leaf, a thinly penciled treaty and centered symbol, almost stable, until autumn's justice comes and sucks the truth from it, and we begin again. Offering songs to join in false chorus, another choice to remain forgetful. But your soldiers stay true, and their patriot hearts continue to glow with pride. While we, the originals, write our own journals after disruptive chapters, leaving my people to fight, flee, or die. The strength of our identity was born before you were even formed, and doesn't include hops or hockey. Who are you exactly?

0: sit kolastar te kolonum hilta auto amatsite ne schemtnek khoyde khoyde genaych shultus dschimal kolo ultkhsh kes khatus lekatsay khem
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0: Well, I'll tell a story about Snuyansakus next. 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Here, Quach went to visit Snuyansakus, and a seat was prepared for him to sit on. Water Snail went to a corner of his house. Apsk da Snuyansakus tch, osh da sans du sulhs tch. 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He, she, or it. 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And he started fishing. Atsis. Atsis. He started fishing. And he caught a pwi. But I like skuts. Hdi pwi ashtch. Pwi, halibut. But I like to catch something. But I like skuts. Makes it him, it is said in the past. But I like skuts. And what did he catch? Hdi pwi ashtch. Caught a halibut then. And he cooked it for Quach to eat. And then as soon as he had finished eating, Quach went on his way. Now he was contemplating what he should do to Snuyansakus. Then it occurred to him that he should... Remember you what it is that he does? Why?
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1: Where?
4: Okay, this is March 17, 6.1.3.1 is easy or possible. So, how could I tell somebody that easy? How could I say that school is easy?
3: School is easy. Achkust achwa. Achsalt modest ala achsaltat. Achst achwa. Si achsalt modest ala achsaltat. Is that okay?
4: Achst ach.
5: Is there a word just for easy?
3: Easy.
5: Yeah.
3: Easy. Easy. I'm just wondering. Easy.
5: Easy.
3: Achst achs.
5: Achst achs.
3: Yeah, achst achs.
4: Achst achs. Okay, how could I say that my last job was pretty easy?
3: My last job was easy. Achkust achs da. Das ksnamakst. It's all right.
4: That, so that means...
3: It wasn't hard for me today.
4: It wasn't hard for me today.
3: Yeah.
4: Okay. Okay, now if... okay, here's a little bit different situation. If somebody asked me, hey, could you help me move my car? And I got to push it somewhere. Said, oh, no problem. That's not going to be hard for me.
3: Mm.
4: How could I say, oh, that's no problem? Or
3: darling, the wask, a snake, a knuckling, a leash, the comb, the mood. That right?
4: How?
3: Yeah.
4: So how could I answer that and say, oh, yeah, I think it's easy. I'll do it.
3: All it's malagogs. Nemoak meditz. Maybe I could do it by myself. Yeah.
4: Nemoak meditz.
3: Yeah.
4: Wow.
3: Achst achs.
4: Achst achs.
3: Yeah.
4: Okay. How could I say it doesn't look hard?
3: Ach,
4: ach, ach, ach, ach, ach, ach, ach, ach, ach, ach, ach, ach, ach, ach, ach, ach, ach, ach, ach, ach, ach, ach, ach, ach, ach, ach, ach, ach, ach, ach, ach, ach, ach, ach, ach, ach, ach, ach, ach, ach, ach, ach, ach, ach, ach, ach, ach, ach, ach, ach, ach, ach, ach, ach, ach, ach, ach, ach, ach, ach, ach, ach, ach, ach, ach, ach, ach, ach, ach, ach, ach, ach, ach, ach, ach, ach, ach, ach, ach, 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ach, ach, ach, ach, Okay. Because you're either saying it doesn't look hard or it looks not hard.
5: So if you're breaking that down, you have the ach is the no.
3: Yeah, that's right.
4: Okay.
5: It's a really beautiful sentence if you think about it, eh? All the how it's made up.
4: Okay. Now, okay, here's a story about my dad. I remember is he had a great big chainsaw and he went to Logger Sports, and he went up and he did some stuff and he made it look easy.
3: Mm-hmm.
4: Well, let's start. Like, how could I say, oh, that Clyde? He makes this language look easy.
3: Is that okay?
4: That's one word that I have a hard time getting to stick in my mind.
5: Our language.
3: Mm-hmm.
4: Okay. And, makes it look easy. Now I was going for another sentence too. Now I forget exactly what I was thinking of. It was like it looks easy. You make it look easy.
3: Translated now.
5: I just had a thought on top of what she said. How would I say it's easy for me?
3: Because you've had it for a long time now.
5: Yeah, yeah. Mm-hmm. And how could I have responded it's easy for me now?
3: Yeah.
5: How would I say that?
4: How could I say it's still hard for me?
3: Still.
4: I don't want to consider it to be difficult.
3: Yeah. Okay. You've known quite a bit now from the first started.
4: Mm-hmm. Okay. how could I say, oh, that can't be too hard. If he can do it, I can do it. If he can learn it, then so can I, eh?
3: Yeah. Mm-hmm. That's right, eh? Mm-hmm.
4: Yeah. So how could I say, hey, it can't be too hard?
3: I don't know what to say now with that.
4: Now, if we look at the other situation, my dad, when he was running the chainsaw, he had a great big one. There was another guy, he was a small guy, and he thought it was all because of my dad's chainsaw, so he borrowed it. He said, it can't be too hard. So he borrowed my dad's saw, and he almost fell off the log because the saw was too big for him. And so I was going to say, in that situation, how could he say, it can't be too hard. I think it's just the saw. Or...
3: Is it? Chainsaw.
5: I don't know the word for it.
3: Oh, yeah. I didn't mention the chainsaw.
4: Yeah, we don't have to worry about the chainsaw. Just what he's doing.
3: What he's doing, yeah.
4: Yeah.
3: It's not that heavy. It's not hard because it's heavy.
4: Okay, I'll stop there.
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1: 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That's a nice stunk. It's a nice stunk. 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
0: Halikala, halikala. This beat changes up throughout, but it's a fun song to sing and hum along if you don't know the words and get to know the tune. Here is a halikala song.

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4: We arrived here at the first flag, the red flag, the direction of birth and creation, the raven and the rising sun. We have many families living here amongst us that are of this direction. We hold our hands up to all of you for continuing on the ways of our ancestors as passed to us from thousands upon thousands of years of knowledge and wisdom. We recognize our many families and friends of this direction, the Elgacho, the Tilcotin, and all those who are of the East. We will take a moment now to honor this direction. Why?

0: Kalchalutlam dumutlap, alak musalch sputz wets klakt butz di smau, alk kutalch di smau. We welcome you folks to New Hawk Radio Bella Coola, broadcasting from the heart of the Great Bear Rainforest. Wait.
1: We have arrived here in the south at the second flag, the yellow flag. This is the direction of healing and medicine, of the mighty grizzly bear and the vigor of youth and well-being. There are among us many honorable families that have survived through the genocide to continue on the incredibly unique ways of the southern families. We recognize our families and friends of the south, such as the Owikino, and all those who are of this direction. We will take a moment now to honor this direction. Way.
2: And the bones of my history rise to greet me. And the bones of my family rise to greet me. It is 1982. I used to climb the mesa in Grandma's backyard. Vertical shadings of torn sandstone rising from the roses tended by her paper-thin hands looking west, Blue Mountain. Looking east, Gawaik, Guishji, the ancient home where her bones were planted. See, the family name was Atsi, a remnant of Spanish assimilation. In the 1800s, the Scots moved across the country. Strange blood mixed with her old ways, and round down, three generations down, I stand at the edge of the table where the earth shifts a million years apart, leaving 5 feet of spiderweb cracked empty space for me to jump across. But at 5 years old, I could not use my legs. I could only stare at the great divide that separated me from my home. And the bones of my family rise to greet me. Now, the old-time non-Hispanic families in Laguna were Marmon, Pratt, and Gunn. Great-grandma fell for the tartan and the name changed. Gunn to Haynes to Gottlieb to Francis to now. Staring across the void at 29, grandma's roses are gone. The old house turned over and buried in scorched sandstone at the base of her breast. The petals fall away and less remember her mother, her name, her trip to Carlisle Indian School, her piano playing, her chili stew, her house, her roses, her mesa, and the cracks in the stones reminds me of how little I know and how little remains. And the bones of my history rise to greet me. It is 2003. I am coming home. I am Little Oak Clan. I am the prodigal son journeying straight out of Luke 15, and I am Americana, Americana, the white guy, standing before children who share my blood, giggling, laughing, leering as my tongue trips on East Coast accented barbed wire. I am 29 years old, and I can't even count to three. One, two, three. Ishka. Tidit. Chimage, I am Americana, mixed blood authority figure coming home to play Indian on the Riz, and the whispers behind my back are in front of me in Carice and laughing at Indian jokes I haven't heard in 20 years. My ears have lost the words and my skin betrays me, leaving me defensive in posture, suspicious in nature, ready to fight my own DNA, my own familial indiscretions that bore me under Oshratz, Bawach, Sunfather, Moonmother, and I point to the past, but youth have vague memories and short reflections of elders they never met and roses that fell from the vines before Creator endowed them with the only thing I ever wanted. Beauty. The brown skin and smooth tongue that makes them Hanukawaik, not some mixed up, mixed down, mixed blood Americana who lasts his family to the cracks in the mountains and the mesa and sepia toned roses in the hands of the sky. And the bones of my ancestors rise to greet me. It is 2006. I am home. I am Hapaniwashi. One, two, three. Ishke, Kyue, Chemie. My mouth and tongue begin to remember, and I am still Americana. But now with streaks of rose petals in my blood, and I am 5 years old, learning to walk on the stones again. When my students say Kwatsi, I say Ha, Atutyamo. Now the cracks in the mesa is not so wide, even though I know it will always be there. And for that I say, Tawae. Thank you, Grandmother.
3: Why?
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0: We have arrived here in the west, the third flag, the black flag. This direction is of family and sticking together as represented by the wonderful Saiute, the killer whale, the black fish. We have here with us today many families that have survived to be here amongst us. We hold up our hands to all of you for continuing on the ways of our ancestors as passed to us from thousands upon thousands of years of knowledge and wisdom. We have many relatives and friends of the West, such as the Heltsik, the Kitisu, and the Khekes. We will take a moment now to honor this direction. Way.
1: Way.
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4: We have arrived here in the north at the fourth and final flag, the white flag. This direction is of wisdom, elders, and knowledge as represented by the magnificent eagle. We have many families of the North living here with us that have survived through the genocide to continue on the incredibly unique ways of our ancestors of the North. We have many relatives and friends of the North, such as the Haisla and the Metlakatla. We will take a moment now to honor this direction. Why?

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1: The flag song.

0: Okay, this is 4.2 or 4.4.2.4 is disaster continued. Okay. Now there's a couple other types of disasters, like you can have an epidemic, eh? Now I know we recorded this before, but what did you call the smallpox epidemic?
1: Do we have a word for epidemic?
0: No. But it was definitely a disaster.
1: I saw it's the absolute day. Malaysia now, the smallpox dormant. That's an epidemic.
2: Yeah.
0: Uskalit.
1: Uskalit.
0: Wow. Okay, so that'd be that epidemic. How about, I guess, could a forest fire be a disaster?
3: Not really.
0: So if the fire hit the town,
3: it would be a disaster. Lose it all. How,
0: okay, well, maybe leaving aside disaster, how could I say it if the fire is burning towards the town? Okay. Now, how about if there's a... What could I call a really bad storm?
2: Bad storm?
0: Yeah.
1: Bachelor, the Nusik Chutach, the Salutach. Bachelor, the Nusik Chut.
0: Okay, would you have a word for a famine?
2: Famine?
0: Yeah.
2: A lot of people without food and something like that.
0: Could you say it once more?
2: How did I say that again? I'm trying to think what to say, and I say it kind of trying to figure out the right way of saying it.
0: No, a lot of people are hungry today, there's no food. Okay. Lots of people hungry, they got nothing to eat. Okay, how about... Now, an earthquake, I think we already recorded that one, eh? The Sninya. How about a war? You got a word for a war?
2: We do have. I can't remember that word yet. It'll come.
0: It's hard. hard to find because I find Pusta.
2: Winner? The often used that. Winner now?
1: Yeah, winner now. Yeah.
2: That's the one I was thinking of. when you go and go to a place and start a war with the people.
0: Mm-hmm.
2: Winner now?
0: Okay.
2: Winner now, it's winner. I don't know, you gotta name the place where you're gonna go.
0: Well, how about if we had a war with, what was it Cheryl said the other day? Guilford Island. No. There was a war with those people for a couple hundred years or something like that. How could I say they brought the war to us, kind of?
2: Only two words I know for like one word. Hlanau, Hlameum, or something like that. Hlanau. It's like people are fighting, but
1: coming towards.
2: That's the one I was trying to. And I care what she clung to.
1: They want
2: to fight.
1: War with us.
0: Yeah. They want to make war with us.
2: Yeah.
0: Now, if war came, like if they brought war to the town and they destroyed a lot of things, how could I say we had a. Well, I could call it a disaster, or I said there was a.
1: Say a word, Milakum.
0: Milakum?
1: Yeah.
0: Isn't that what you said about Isn't that what you said about when the bear got into the house? Milakum.
1: Yeah.
0: You got Mila here. I don't know if they got Mila coming. Well, I think I was looking for that word before and we didn't quite find it. I'll look at it with this.
1: In the Buchautrachacht, Schlamdurch, my Schmillack mit Amat der Psuchtreich.
2: Die Schlanau.
1: Utrachacht.
2: Utrachacht,
1: yeah.
2: Okay, yeah. What is a Utrachacht again? Other.
1: Yeah,
2: other place or?
1: Other place, Guildford and all those.
2: Utrachacht.
0: Trachach. And that means?
2: The other place.
0: That's that other place, eh?
2: Or the other town, or the other village.
1: Corkilach people. The Corkilach people.
2: Corkilach, yeah.
1: Corkilach.
0: Corkilach.
1: Trachach.
0: How?
1: Trachach. That's what we call him.
0: That's a hard name to have. Hey, I'm Trachach.
1: Turn that off.
0: Turn it off? You know what? I think I'm done this section too, so I can just stop that there.
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0: Why?
3: The New Cork alphabet.
4: Letter A.
3: Ah.
4: Ah. Letter C.
3: Hya.
4: Hya. Letter C W.
3: Hua.
4: Hua. Letter H.
3: Ha.
4: Ha. Letter I.
3: E.
4: E. Letter K.
3: Ka.
4: Ka.
3: Or ga.
4: Ga. Letters K W.
3: Qua.
4: Qua. Letter K apostrophe.
3: Kya.
4: Kya. Letters KW apostrophe.
3: Qua.
4: Qua.
3: Qua.
4: Qua. Letter L.
3: La.
4: La. Letters LH.
3: Sha.
4: Sha.
3: Sha.
4: Sha. Letter M.
3: Ma.
4: Ma.
3: Ma.
4: Ma. Letter N.
3: Na.
4: Na. Letter P.
3: Pa.
4: Pa.
3: Or ba.
4: Letter P apostrophe.
3: Ah.
4: Ah. Letter Q.
3: Kha.
4: Kha. Letter QW.
3: Kwa.
4: Kwa.
3: Kwa.
4: Kwa. Letter Q apostrophe.
3: Kha.
4: Kha.
3: Kha.
4: Kha. Letter QW apostrophe.
3: Kwa.
4: Kwa.
3: Kwa.
4: Kwa. Letter S.
3: Sa.
4: Sa. Letter T.
3: Ta.
4: Ta.
3: Or da.
4: Da. Letter T apostrophe.
3: Ta.
4: Ta.
3: Ta.
4: Ta. Letters TS.
3: Ta.
4: Ta.
3: Ta.
4: Ta. Letters TS apostrophe.
3: Ta.
4: Ta.
3: Ta.
4: Ta. Letters TL apostrophe.
3: Ta.
4: Ta.
3: Ta.
4: Ta. Letter U.
3: Oo.
4: Oo. Letter W.
3: Wa.
4: Wa. Letter X.
3: Ha.
4: Ha. Letter XW.
3: Hua.
4: Hua.
3: Hua.
4: Hua. Letter Y.
3: Ya.
4: Ya.
3: The seven represents a glottal stop. Very good example word for this one is ha'u, and that's the caterpillar. If you listen to that word ha'u, ha'u, it would be spelt H-A-7-U. If you were to take out that seven, it would be pronounced ha'u. With the seven in there, makes that little glottal stop, that pause. So you say ha'u, ha'u. And the last three letters in our alphabet that we use here. Now we only have three vowels, a, e, u. And those vowels have a drag form. So when we're reading Nuchalk and you see double vowels, it means you're going to drag it out. Three drag vowels from a, e, u. A, e, o.
4: So letters A, A. Letters I.
3: E.
4: E. Letters U, U.
3: O.
4: O.
5: In the Nuchalk alphabet with Sinhekila and Sultani.

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2: This is 5.7.2 is to dream.
3: Dream. Just a one word.
2: Yeah.
3: Ipch.
2: How could it say I dreamt I was flying?
3: I couldn't think of any dreamt I word was flying.
2: Or I dreamt
3: or flying. That... How do you say flying in a language? That's a strange dream.
2: Oh, what's a normal dream?
3: Skumleicht is a bird flying. Skumleicht. I was flying in my sleep last night, in my dream.
2: How could I say I had a strange dream?
3: Strange?
2: Yeah, well, you said that's a strange dream. Well, how could I say that was a strange dream? Or...
3: Klassi des Ibtstach wasintes. Klassi des Ibtstach wasintes.
2: Klassi
3: was Ibtstach.
2: Was
3: Ibtstach. Was Ibtstach. Yeah, was Ibtstach. Myself, Ibtstach wasintes.
2: Wasintes.
3: Yeah, but you could say it just like Klassi des Ibtstach wasintes. It's a little differently.
2: Yeah.
3: So that's correct too.
4: Yeah. I often wonder how our people ever came up with words.
2: Eat.
4: Who taught them how to speak Nukalk?
2: Well, they say that about 20% of the words come from the Bella Bella people, and about I think it's 15% come from Coast Salish, and about 15% from Interior Salish, and then 50% of them they don't know. I think half the words in Bella Coola nobody knows any other language where they're like.
3: No, we had their own.
2: So they wonder if there were people here.
4: We had a man from Hawaii come to Bella Coola. He was a man that studied the flow of the ocean.
2: Yeah.
4: Nautical things about the ocean. And he discovered the only place he could see on the map was Bella Coola. And he said to himself, I'm going to Bella Coola. I'm going to follow that map where the water flows.
2: Huh.
4: When it's time to put another sail up, to speed the boat up, or put it up. And then when I add the speed, I put the sail down.

0: And you follow that path of the current of the water. Each part of the ocean has different currents.
1: Mm-hmm.
0: Some are twirling like this, and some have to go in like this. That's what you told us.
1: Mm-hmm.
0: And the one that comes from Ballacuda goes straight on. And where it points to is Hawaii.
1: Hmm.
0: And then when he came and told us that, he said, how our people came, we figure we came from this area as Indians like you. And if you look closely, the Hawaiian people, they look almost like the Ballaculans, the Indian people.
1: Yeah, I've heard of
0: them. In their features and the way they talk.
1: I guess I wonder if somebody has looked at those languages and compared them.
0: Yeah, it's that story stayed in mind ever since I was a kid.
1: Yeah.
0: So where did we come from? You know,
2: there's an old saying that he put us down here.
1: How would you say that to yourself?
2: Nuklik duks di month out di kurlum stout. He dropped us in the land here.
1: Oh.
2: That's why we're not from the monkeys.
0: That's right, yeah.
2: White man say they come from monkeys.
1: Yeah.
2: Darwin's evolution teachings.
1: Yeah. Maybe Ballaculas come from Stinik. No.
2: They come from the father.
1: Yeah.
2: That was a story. It was just strong that way, too.
1: I like story.
2: Yeah.
0: You ever read the story of the disbursement in the Bible?
1: Mm-hmm.
0: How people were dispersed because of their ways of living and that, and God got tired of them, and then they put a confusion in the land, and all the people had to go somewhere to find another place because they didn't get along.
1: Mm-hmm.
0: And that was called a disbursement, And they started building. That was when they built
1: the Tower of Babel.
0: Yeah, they call it the Babblers. The Babblers, you know.
1: Uh-huh.
2: So he confounded them.
0: Yeah.
1: Yeah. Well, I should grab the last couple words in this section then. We had having a dream, right?
0: Yeah.
1: Eep, stimutis. And
0: let us dream.
1: Have a nightmare? Have a bad dream?
0: Oh.
1: How about the opposite? How can I say I had a real good dream?
2: Yeah. That's a good dream.
0: You see things in your mind about you say that was good.
1: Mm-hmm. Now, how could I say that the person's walking in their sleep?
2: They had a word for it too. That's something not common
0: Chudumat.
2: He walks in his sleep, but that wasn't a common thing.
0: No.
1: No, eh?
0: The sort form of the word is chudumat.
1: Uh-huh.
0: He's walking in his sleep.
1: Have a dream.
0: In other words, when he's sleeping, he keeps him out. Yeah.
1: Well, stop that one there.
3: Yo, and the Anuhimana, Anuhimana, Anuhimana, Anuhimana, Anuhimana, 91.1 FM.

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0: And a little bit of toothpaste will wash away that little bit of salmon roe you might have stuck on your teeth if quach has been around. Why, sims mayam gitz di quach in di tukat. Jump into where it was that we were. If you recall, Mink coaxed that fish to shore. It jumped on shore and he grabbed it and he got it all fixed up and was barbecuing it. And then Raven came to take a look. Booch da quach skak his. Raven came to take a look. He calculated the time it would take for the barbecue to be done and cast a sleeping spell on him. Numen shatik miskuts skalich lichs du s'alikutch staichwis chti s'tsiduma. 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He calculated the time it would take for the barbecue to be done and cast a sleeping spell on him. Tsiduma is to sleep, I believe. Numen shadik miskuts. 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Then Raven ate his barbecue. 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Now there is the road to chsasatch. 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When he had eaten everything, he left. Now Mink awoke, or woke he did, Tuka, p'alchaluskutz da tukatch. 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Could it be me who has eaten the roe, he kept saying, n'samadu di ischsa saltski tsutk itkuk dach. Well, it must have been me, he said. Why, n'samadu tsutk itzik dach. And he touched his teeth. Musa chalitzem skutzendach. 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And he touched his teeth. 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Now he touched his teeth. He had roe stuck between his teeth. Ashtumba chalitzk. 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And he had roe stuck between his teeth. Oh, that clever quach. Don't you hate it when you get roe stuck between your teeth?
1: Achlitz du ala atz. Skiatl alzimts or chup. Ala kutlam hilatz.
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3: 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Oh, sant gux. Oh, sant gux. Oh, sant. Oh, oh, oh, sant. Oh, sant gux. Oh, sant guxnamakt. Oh, sant, sant. 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Namakit.
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0: Simsmuts. Simsma is to tell a story. Ts is me or I. Simsmuts. Simsmuts ash di quachti. Right there already. Hear that? Di quachti. The raven. Now you know what that t at the end there means. Simsmuts ash di quachti. I don't sk. At litsum di sk. Sk is black. Interesting word for black, as the verb to see is k, and the word for black is sk, sk. So simsmuts ash di kocht, I don't sk, at litsum di sk. Going to tell a story of how it is that raven became black. Wichts sich kundam dim di kocht. Ash di kuchlulam chtaich. Ayut squeetzik. Ash quindam. Olmat apelitzik. Skadichs di quachti. Diga patsas. Diga ya ya. Si. Ala auchwa. Tzitz tzibitz. When Raven was being prepared for his descent to earth. See if we can find that in the Nuchok there. Wichts sich kundam dim. Kundam dim might be the descent part. Die Quachti. We know what that is now, the raven. Die Quachti. Ash. Die Kuchulam hit eich. It's almost die tch, but it's die tch. So what that means now is it's not just the land. Die Kuchulam hit eich. Would be the land, but it's this land, the land we're here on now, this land, Teich, this land, die Kuchulam Teich, the land here, wichts sich kundam dim, die Kocht as die Kuchulam Teich, ayuts kuietzik as kundam os matlapalitzik. So those are names there. 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Skadichs di kochti. Diga patsas. Diga ya ya. Si. Rrrr. Ya ya. Si. Ala auchwa. Seeds to beats. Make him the prettiest of all the birds. Yeah, yeah. See? Pretty or beautiful or handsome. Patsash, first, kind of. So, first of the prettiest of the birds. Most prettiest of the birds is basically what that comes across as. Wichts sich kundam dim di kocht. Ash di kuchulam chteich. When Raven was being prepared for his descent to this land here, Ayuts kwitzik ashkwindam osh matlapalitzik, ashkwindam told matlapalitzik, skadichs di kocht, diga patsas, diga ya ya, si ala auchwa, tzitz tzibitz, make him prettiest of all the birds. And when he finished, Raven had lots of different colored feathers, and he was very handsome. When he was finished, Gamash tzayak mim di kochti was lachsk was ashkulkulits ya ya si kutztaich. When he finished, Raven had lots of different colored feathers and he was very handsome. Gamash tzayak mim, that ak in there for referring to the hand, kind of working with the hands when he was done that. Gamash tzayak mim. De Quacht, the raven, waslachsk, was said to have lots, was ashkulkulits of colors, I believe. Ya ya sikutzteich. He was very handsome. Gamasht zayak mim de Quacht, waslachsk. Was ashkulkulits ya ya si kutzteich. When he was finished, Raven had lots of different colored feathers, and he was very handsome. Well, that's a good spot to stop that story for just right now. That Raven there, all beautiful, all rainbow-colored, very handsome bird. Now, what if the story just ended right there? Yeah, that was it. That was it. Raven was happy with himself. He liked being all rainbow-colored and beautiful and most handsome of all the birds, and he was just fine with the way he looked. And he just went away. Would he be rainbow-colored now? But no, we know how the story goes. He ends up being black. But for now, let's just leave him rainbow-colored in our head. It's a little more fun.
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0: Prayer of gratitude. 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Da-dao, tluk damanst ach, put ish suits, all linu altisonht. Stut wunidul, manakais, alatsai wakstuch, all mil. 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Why, that thou, our Heavenly Father, we come to you today. We thank you, Manakais, for all that you provide, O Shmich. We thank you, ala kutlulam hichats and our inlets. We thank you, Manakais, for our food. We thank you for our language and our smayusta. Why?
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6: Greasy Cup.

0: It is said that these points of land were supposed to be impassable from upstream in those days, if this area was ocean. It is said that these points of land were supposed to be impassable from upstream in those days, if this area was ocean. Auch qualu ga ilu saichs wa siupal ats. Siupal is a point. Wa siupal chats makes it plural. Hear that wa and the ats? That's just the, but plural. Wa siupal chats ala ats wich. The ach. Here's that ach. I think that's that upstream river of the area, kind of like the bum of the river almost. Ach. The ach. So I'll say that sentence again. It is said that these points of lands were supposed to be impassable from upstream. Auch qualu ga ilu saichs wa siupal chats. Ala ats wichl da ach auch astro. Ga wichs auch wa ga salut astro. In those days it was ocean. Ga wichs auch wa ga salut astro. Now he came and he convinced, oh, he conceived. Now he came and he conceived. Now his turn to conceive. Now he came and he conceived the idea then to change this area around. Nuchal humor. He came and he conceived the idea then to change this area around. Butts astch. Hear that boot? That's come. As in when we kunik osem, putlisuts, oslinu, we come to you. Butts. But it's him that came. This is a past tense here somehow. Butts astch. Ska ilk alaichs astch. Ska aidus ichtch. Ska nuchilk ichwis auchwa. Now when he came and he conceived the idea then to change this area around, he changed it around so that the sea would be in the west. Nuchilk ichwis ga wichs du unikut auch ga sulut. He changed it around so the sea would be in the west. Nuchilk ichwists ga wichsts du unikut auch ga sulut. He changed it around so that in the west is the inlet. That's kind of how it is worded. Nuchilk ichwists ga wichsts du unikut auch ga sulut. And he changed this area into a river valley then. Anuchomanam dusts. Anuchom. Hear the river in there. Anuchomanam. Anuchomanam dusts. Anuchomanam dusts. Auchwa astch. He changed this area into a river valley then. Anuchomanam dusts. Auchwa astch. Now he considered his work finished. Wich quitzik. Wich quitzika. Nachliwa nichis. Oh, he recognized the word in there. Nachliwa, to be ready or to be done. Snachliwa nichis. Wich quitzika tch snachliwa nichis. Now he considered his work finished. Wich quitzikatskis mix wa ali yalta altch altstuich. Do you know what that one means without me even putting it into English? Knowing this story and where we are in the story and recognizing the word in there, smix. Wich quitzik atzi smix wa ashi yashta ashtch asht stuich. This is why there are mussels up there at stuich. It is because there was supposed to be an ocean here that the mussels are there at stuich. Wich qualu ska suluts ats. Wich qualu ska suluts ats. Si achis was mix alt auch. Alstuich. It's because there's supposed to be an inlet here that mussels are there at stuich. Wich qualu ska sulut. Ska suluts ats. Si achis was mix Allt auch, allstuich. It was ready after the raven turned it around. Nach li was kutz. Schilk ich weinichis di quachtl. Nach li was ready. It's ready after the raven turned it around. It was ready after being turned around by the raven, kind of. Nach li was kutz. Schilk ich weinichis di quachtl. The raven, di quachtl. And there you go. That is part of the story. He started it, and he still has yet to go back up and pull back down. And that is how the river gets its wiggle, is that part of the story. But that there is him moving the inlet to the west. Gee, he makes it sound easy. How did he do that? How long did that take? How does one move the inlet to the west? Auch, auch, achna beats. Insta quach. And I still don't know. Ik auch aschnapitz. Ik auch aschnapitz. Why?
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1: Hey, a blast of Shequemoc punk rock dedicated to all the woulda, coulda, shoulda things we try to get around doing. That was the ripping and relatable sounds of Misha and the Spanx with I Was Gonna. I'm Jared Martineau. This is Reclaimed, your place to rock out to indigenous music from every corner of Turtle Island. And today you'll hear songs from the Cree, Shawnee, Métis, Ojibwe, Mohawk, Chippewa, Swinomish, Inuit, and Ponca nations. But first, I'm going to take you to the Gila River Indian community in Arizona. That's the homeland of the Otham Nation and the band One Way Sky. They make rapturous rhythmic rock, but their take on that sound is unique. They grew up surrounded by the sunset glow of the Sonoran Desert, and that red rock foundation gives their sound an almost cosmic connection. Here's One Way Sky with Haze on Reclaimed.

From their teeth-baring album, Bite Down, that was Montreal rockers Ribbon Skirt with Mountains. And that song, like so much of their music, blurs the lines between fantasy and reality, where confessional stories morph into poems, and poems transform into seething, hypnotic, Anishinaabe rock and roll. Love that band. I'm Jeremy Martineau, you're tuned into Reclaim. Speaking of hypnotic visions, let's take a listen to Black Belt Eagle Scout. I want to play you the opening song from their album, Mother of My Children. You might know this one from the soundtrack to the hit TV show Reservation Dogs, but to me the song was already a work of sonic cinema. Their music feels like a self-contained world, and that world is rich with vivid imagery and a feeling of push and pull between Catherine Paul's cloud-like vocals and growling guitars that rumble up from underground. This is Soft Stud from Black Belt Eagle Scout on Reclaimed.

a heavy tune from their album Dark Legacy 3. That was the heavyweight sounds of Ojibwe, Chippewa, Mohawk punk collective Indian Giver with a snarling song whose title says it all, White Yuppie Scum. And I love the way the distortion on the guitars builds and builds all the way through that one. Everything about that song feels furious and inevitable. You're listening to Reclaimed, I'm Jared Martineau, and if you didn't know, that Velcro fuzz-ripping sound of distorted guitar has an indigenous origin story. Shawnee rocker Link Ray made it famous with his signature blown-out guitar sound, like you're hearing right now on this song, Rumble. But he also wrote some bona fide funk classics. And this one comes from Guitar Preacher, a slept-on Polydor record that he dropped in 1974. Just listen to the groove on this thing. Here's Link Ray with She's That Kind of Woman.

A rollicking rock song with maritime Mi'kmaq roots, that was Echoes from the Sacred Wolf singers and producer Simon Walls. And it's the outcome of a special collaboration. Simon and Sacred Wolf didn't just want to make an album that blended powwow music with contemporary rock. They wanted to deconstruct and decolonize the process. But to honor and respect the traditional Mi'kmaq music they were working with, they took the most important step in that process. They didn't rush it. Instead, they got together in the same room to share stories and songs, and over time, that grew into the album, the Nug Mawijik, which means the people gather together. And that gathering was 7 years in the making. I'm Jared Martineau, this is Reclaimed. Hope you're enjoying the music today. Jade Turner is one of my favorite native country artists, and when you hear her album Breathe, you'll know why. She's got the whole package, voice, vision, captivating songs, and she transports you through the rushing rapids of rivers and the beautiful boreal forests of her home territory, the Missipaistic Cree Nation in Manitoba. Here's Jade.

Hi, I'm Adrian Sutherland from Attawapiskat First Nation. Wat jake miswe ganatuktamik. And you're listening to Reek

This land is precious. From Manitoba, you just traveled east to the frozen far north of James Bay, Ontario. That was Mushkegwa Cree musician Adrian Sutherland with Precious. You're listening to Reclaimed. I'm Jared Martineau, and you can listen to this show right across Turtle Island. And let's head even further north now to Iglulik Nunavut. That's where Angela Amaraulik was born and raised. Her Arctic homeland didn't just influence her sound, so did her language. Angela's a fluent Inuktitut speaker, and this song is entirely in her language. It was written for her by another Inuk artist, Joey Nauyuk. You'll hear some of his solo music after this. But first, here's Angela Amaraulik with Suma Tamani on Reclaimed.

From Nunavut, that was Inuk singer and songwriter Joey Nauyuk with Inukatigagid. And that song's actually a cover. When Joey was a teenager, he was visiting a friend's house and his friend's dad had a Charlie Ningyuk CD on the table. Joey asked to borrow it and he fell in love with the music. He always related to the lyrics and they felt like something that he could see himself writing. So when Joey started to work on his own debut album, he knew he had to kick things off with a cover of Charlie's classic. I'm Jared Martineau, this is Reclaimed. And speaking of covers, I love hearing indigenous versions of non-indigenous classics. You might have heard Ponca Pawnee and Hidatsa musician AJ Harvey sing this one on the TV show The Voice, but I'm glad he released a studio version too. It's a cover of a Bob Dylan classic, and there's something special about AJ's version. As it swells and sways, his beautiful baritone voice brings a warmth and openness to the song. It feels like he filled it with light. Here's AJ Harvey with Girl from the North Country.

I love everything I've heard from them. That was another beautiful bloom of soft surrender from Sister Ray. They say that one is a lullaby for time past and a testament to imagination. It's about trying to capture what it felt like as a child to look ahead to the future, that instinctual determination to discover and wonder that refuses to be contained. And Sister Ray calls that a kind of bravery, a kind of magic. I'm Jared Martineau, this is Reclaimed, and I hope you've enjoyed the music and the magic today. Our show's produced by Travis Pereira, Spiros Georgiou, Lauren Hancock, Judas Lynch, and me. Join me again next week for more songs and sounds from across the indigenous world. I'll see you then. Hi, McGwich, and Masicho for listening.

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2: Tanse, Buzu, Anin. What's up, music fans, and welcome to the Indigenous Music Countdown for the week of July 4th, 2026. I'm your host, Jeff Woods, and it's great to be with you as we begin a new week in exploring today's best new Indigenous music. Over the next 2 hours, we're going to hear 28 songs from the IMC's top 40 lineup. This week, we're excited to introduce you to three new songs. So let's get this week's IMC chart moving along all the way to this week's number one track. Kicking things off this week is Obsidian James, an Afro-Indigenous singer, songwriter, and guitarist originally from Harlem, New York, now based in Minneapolis. Blending R&B, neo-soul, jazz, blues, and hip-hop, he creates music rooted in lived experience, exploring love, loss, healing, and growth through warm guitar lines,

Once again, that was Obsidian James with Summer Still at the number 40 spot this week here on the IMC. Up next, we have Sherry Marie Ptolemy, a Salish country singer-songwriter who carries roots from the Samaquam First Nation, BC. Her music blends classic country roots with honest, emotional storytelling. She holds a BA in creative writing from the University of British Columbia and a certificate in general music from Berklee College of Music. Since graduating, she has been writing and recording original songs that reflect her growth both as an artist and a storyteller. Here is Sherry Marie Ptolemy with Wait For Me, new at number 39 this week, here on the Indigenous Music Countdown.

That was Sherry Marie Tolomei with Wait For Me at the number 39 spot right here on the IMC. Our next new track is by The Bloodshots, an Indigenous-led four-piece rock band from Manitoba. With several accolades to their name, such as winning the chance to play with Canadian rock legends Finger 11 through 92 City FM fan-voted contest, and being nominated for Best Rock Album at the 2017 Indigenous Music Awards. With a highly energetic stage performance you need to see, the sky is the limit for this grunge revival rock act. Here is The Bloodshots with Getting Around, new at number 38 this week, here on the Indigenous Music Countdown.

Once again, that was The Bloodshots with Getting Around at number 38 this week here on the IMC. Next up on the chart, we have Coyote, an emerging band from Canada's independent music scene rooted in the creative visions of two Indigenous members, vocalist and songwriter Wade LaValle and bassist and songwriter Donovan Logan. Big Brother is an alt-rock, folk-driven record rooted in atmosphere, message, and lived experience. The track pulls from the revolutionary ideas behind 1984, exploring surveillance, disconnection, and the quiet erosion of the spirit in a modern world increasingly detached from nature and self. Here is Coyote with Big Brother, making the move to number 37 this week, here on the Indigenous Music Countdown.

0: 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In this crooked world.
1: Once again, at number 37, that was Coyote with Big Brother here on the IMC. 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
1: 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Once again, I'm your host, Jeff Woods, journeying with you through the IMC's Top 40 chart. Next up, we have Alicia Kaylee, a contemporary Indigenous singer-songwriter who carries roots from the Algonquin and Tahltan Nation. She delivers powerhouse vocals, cultural pride, and emotionally charged performances that resonate with diverse festival audiences. Blending pop and R&B with her traditional roots, Alicia creates unforgettable live moments rooted in identity, empowerment, and connection. Moving up to number 36, it's Alicia Kaylee with Don't Break My Heart here on the Indigenous Music Countdown.

0: Once again, that was Alicia Kaley with Don't Break My Heart at the number 36 spot this week here on the IMC. Up next, we have Putty Waters, an alt-rock indie artist who hails from the Kitsilas community in Terrace, BC. His writing is instinctive and unfiltered, shaped by moments of introspection and a deep connection to land, memory, and lived experience. 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Here is Putty Waters with Fading You, moving up to number 35 this week, here on the Indigenous Music Countdown.
1: Are we married to potential?

to the number 35 spot this week. That was Putty Waters with Fading You, right here on the IMC. Next up is Pete Sands and the Drifters, a Navajo Americana artist who is from the Navajo Reservation in Utah. He is a multi-Native American Music Awards winner and has been a Time Magazine featured creator. Expanding his storytelling into education and language preservation, Pete created the show Navajo Highway, a Navajo language children's puppet show designed to inspire young learners while celebrating indigenous identity. Here is Pete Sands and the Drifters with Indian Girl, moving up to number 34 here on the Indigenous Music Countdown.

Once again, that was Pete Sands and the Drifters with Indian Girl at number 34 this week here on the IMC. Next up, we have Ava Rose Johnson, an Osage and Cherokee country artist from Oklahoma. She has been entertaining audiences for years, from NYC at Good Morning America to Disneyland in California, and singing the national anthem for the OKC Thunder. She is also a member of the Country Music Association and most recently became a member of the Indigenous Performing Arts Alliance. Here is Ava Rose Johnson climbing up five spots with Learn That From You here on the Indigenous Music Countdown.

number 33 this week. That was Ava Rose Johnson with Learn That From You here on the IMC. Next up, we have Natap, a Mi'kmaq R&B singer-songwriter from the Elsipatog First Nation. His music blends soulful melodies with heartfelt storytelling. With a voice that carries both vulnerability and strength, Natap creates songs that reflect lived experience, from late-night introspection to the power of connection and community. His music carves out a new space for Indigenous expression in contemporary soul and R&B. Here is Natap with Just Friends, making the move to number 32 this week, here on the Indigenous Music Countdown.

0: At number 32, that was Natap with Just Friends, right here on the IMC. I'm your host, Jeff Woods, and you're listening to the Indigenous Music Countdown, where all the best Indigenous music vibes can be found. 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
0: Welcome back to the Indigenous Music Countdown for the week of July 4th, 2026. We are Canada's longest-running Indigenous music chart, and we'd like to give a big shout-out to all the listeners. Let's keep the music going. Up next on the chart, we have Played the Fool, an Ojibwe indie alternative hip-hop artist who hails from Waskisapik First Nation in Manitoba. He has paired up with Cree hip-hop artist CJ the Grey of Cross Lake First Nation to bring his latest track, Main Man. This track is described by Glenn as, quote, just over the top, acting on emotion. It's a comical approach to the way pride gets the best of you. Here is Played the Fool featuring CJ the Grey with Main Man, climbing up to number 31 this week here on the Indigenous Music Countdown.
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4: 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To decline this call, press 9 now, and to accept this call, press 9.

number 31 this week. That was Played the Fool featuring CJ the Grey with Main Man right here on the IMC. Our next track is by Wolfcastle, a Mi'kmaq rapper, producer, and singer from Pabado First Nation, New Brunswick. Mixing pop rap with old school roots, his lyrics have been described as catchy and confessional. A self-described knucklehead with an internet connection, Wolfcastle likes to keep listeners on their toes and deliver a new perspective on being young, indigenous, and proud of it. Here is Wolfcastle featuring Jamila with Water, making the move to number 27 this week here on the Indigenous Music Countdown.

At number 27 this week, that was Wolfcastle featuring Jamila with Water, right here on the IMC. Up next on the chart, we have Katie St. Germain, a Métis country singer-songwriter from Niverville, Manitoba, known for her powerhouse vocals, modern country sound, and authentic storytelling. Katie will be hitting the road in August, making a few stops in Manitoba and Calgary. Starting off on the 14th, you can catch her at the Blue Bombers halftime show in Winnipeg. On the 15th, she'll be at the Hangover AG Fair in Grunthal, Manitoba. And lastly, on the 29th, she'll be heading to Calgary, taking part of the Stampede City Sessions. Here is Katie St. Germain with Salt in the Wound, making the move to number 25 this week, here on the Indigenous Music Countdown.

At the number 25 spot, that was Katy St. Germain with Salt in the Wound here on the IMC. Up next, we have Pilk Silk, an acclaimed Inuit throat singing duo who hail from Yellowknife, Northwest Territories. They invite listeners into a vivid corner of Inuit mythology with their latest single, Mahaha, Tickling Demon. The single represents a profound artistic evolution for the sisters, who grew up in Yellowknife, Northwest Territories, with roots in Nunavut's Kitikmeot and Kivalliq regions. After years of forging hard-won skill, they realized throat singing was not only a musical expression, but a radical political act of cultural revitalization. Here is Pilk Silk with Tickling Demon, making the move to number 24 this week, here on the Indigenous Music Countdown.

Once again, at number 24, that was Pilk Silk with Tickling Demon here on the IMC. Our next track is by Doc Native, a multi-award-winning rapper, producer, songwriter from Hollywood, Florida. A member of the Seminole Tribe of Florida, Doc has been creating music for many years, collaborating with artists such as Taboo from the Black Eyed Peas, along with many other notable indigenous artists. Climbing up to number 21 this week, it's Doc Native with Locked In, right here on the Indigenous Music Couch.

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1: 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Next up, we have Jeremy Parkin, an Indigenous artist, producer, and performer from the Kwanlin Dune First Nation in Whitehorse, Yukon Territory. Blending influences from artists such as Shlomo, Burial, and Subtract, Jeremy creates detailed and textured soundscapes to paint vivid pictures throughout his music. His focus going into 2026 has been to develop a new sound that represents this era as an artist for him and begin releasing a string of singles throughout the year. Here is Jeremy Parkin with Fighting at the number 16 spot this week here on the Indigenous Music Countdown.

Once again, at number 16, that was Jeremy Parkin with Fighting, right here on the IMC. Up next on the chart, we have Haley Wallace, a pop R&B artist who hails from the Kitisoo Nation on the isolated island of Klemtu in the Great Bear Rainforest. Haley performs not only for herself, but for her children, her nation, and those who follow in her footsteps. She sees her path not merely as a solo journey, but as a way to uplift, inspire, and create new possibilities for young Indigenous creators. In a landscape of change, she is forging her own road, grounded in heritage, driven by artistry, and reaching toward new horizons. Here is Haley Wallace with Deadly, climbing up 5 spots to number 15 this week, here on the Indigenous Music Countdown.

At heart, Jones's indigenous culture and traditional folk influences are what shape his unique musical style. Coming up this month, you can catch Graham live in Ontario. On the 17th, he'll be performing at Deadly Frequencies in Kitchener. And on the 22nd, you can catch him at the PTBO Music Fest in Peterborough. Moving up two spots, it's Graham Jones with Ashes, right here on the Indigenous Music Countdown.

At the number 13 spot this week, that's Graham Jones with Ashes, right here on the IMC. Shub is a Mohawk artist, producer, and composer from Six Nations of the Grand River, and the pioneer behind the powwow step genre. A former member of the Juno Award-winning A Tribe Called Red, he helped define a new era of indigenous electronic music with the breakout track Electric Powwow Drum, now exceeding 25 million streams. His solo career has since taken him from the DMC World Championships to the Canadian Screen Awards, where he won Best Original Song for his soundtrack to The Grizzlies. Here is Shub featuring Natasha Fisher with Eye of the Storm at the number 12 spot this week here on the Indigenous Music Countdown.

Once again, at number 12 this week, that was Shub featuring Natasha Fischer with Eye of the Storm here on the IMC. Up next, we have Zoon, an Anishinaabe alternative rock artist from Winnipeg, Manitoba. Zoon recently released his new album, Happy Thought School, which delivers their most emotionally forensic and compositionally expansive statement to date. The album refracts heartbreak, relapse, racial trauma, and spiritual recalibration through a cosmic moccasin gaze pop shaped by memory and tapis. Here is Zoon with One Too Many Nights featuring Sam Jr., moving up to number 10 this week here on the Indigenous Music Countdown.

0: Once again, at number 10 this week, it's Zune featuring Sam Jr. with One Too Many Nights. You're on the IMC. 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
0: This is the Indigenous Music Countdown. I'm your host, Jeff Woods, and welcome back. A reminder to visit our website to view the chart and to watch our featured music videos from artists on the chart that include Logan Stats, The Bloodshots, and Katie St. Germain. Up next, we have Tyler Ogima, an Ojibwe hip-hop artist who hails from Saguin First Nation, Manitoba. Ogima adds a distinctive dimension of storytelling to his songs by fusing elements of R&B into his style. His songs provide a clear picture of the human experience since they are full of vivid imagery and powerful metaphors. Every note contributes to the rich and dynamic sound landscape, from the stomping rhythms to the soaring vocal hooks. Here is Tyler Ogima featuring Amelia Jace with Manifest at the number 9 spot this week here on the Indigenous Music Countdown.

Once again, at number 9 this week, that was Tyler Ogima featuring Amelia Jace with Manifest here on the IMC. Up next, we have the North Stars, a hip-hop trio that hails from Cree Nation of Nemaska, Quebec. This trio consists of members Elton J. Salt, Gary Jolly, and Daniel Nipash. Back in 2020, they released their second full-length project, Nightmares. An 11-song album introduces a refined and mature evolution of the North Stars that is raw and emotionally charged. Within the first week of its release, it peaked at number 3 on the Apple Hip Hop charts. They came back in 2024 with a couple singles, and now they're back once again with their latest track, Hometown, while working on their third album set to release late this year. Here is the North Stars with Hometown at the number 8 spot this week, here on the Indigenous Music.

Once again at number 8, that was the North Stars with Hometown here on the IMC. Next up, we have Tegan Littlechief, a proud Cree Saulteaux country artist known for her bold, multi-octave vocals and heartfelt storytelling. With more than 20 years on the stage, Tegan has released 11 singles to national and international radio, earning multiple number one songs here on the IMC and continued airplay on Sirius XM. Her chart-topping single, Need You to Go, was selected for the Lunar Codex Project, sending her music to the moon in a time capsule as part of a global archive of human creativity. Here is Tegan Littlechief with Rezified at the number 7 spot this week, here on the Indigenous Music Countdown.

Once again, at number 7, that's Tegan Little Chief with Resified, right here on the IMC. Next up, we've got Curtis Clear Skies and the Constellations. An empowering musical movement led by vocalist, songwriter, Curtis Clear Sky, who carries roots from the Kainai Nation in Alberta. We asked the group what their experience was like recording this track. Frontman Curtis Clear Sky responded, sharing, "Recording Plant Your Dreams was a powerful and collaborative experience. Working alongside Garth Richardson brought in a high level of creativity and intention to the process. It challenged us to grow artistically and help shape the high-quality direction of the project. Our singles and album are also mixed in Dolby Atmos surround sound, giving the listener an immersive experience." Here is Curtis Clear Sky and the Constellations with Plant Your Dreams at the number 6 spot this week here on the Indigenous Music Countdown.

Once again, that was Curtis Clear Sky and the Constellations with Plant Your Dreams at the number 6 spot this week here on the IMC. Next up, we have Chelsea Young, a Cree country artist who carries roots from Big Stone Cree Nation, now residing in Saskatoon, Saskatchewan. Chelsea embodies the essence of a true fighter, wearing her heart on her sleeve with unwavering boldness. Driven by a profound passion for performance, she has carved out her own unique path and risen as a significant voice in Indigenous music. Here is Chelsea Young with Soul Tide at the number 5 spot this week, here on the Indigenous Music Countdown.

0: once again at number 5 this week. That was Chelsea Young with Soul Tide here on the IMC. I'm your host, Jeff Woods, and you're tuned in to all the hits on the Indigenous Music Countdown for the week of July 4th, 2026. Stay with us. We'll be right back with the rest of your top 10 songs, including this week's number 1 track.
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0: Welcome back to your soundtrack of today's best Indigenous music. I'm your host, Jeff Woods, and you're tuned in to the Indigenous Music Countdown, which can be heard on radio stations across Turtle Island. We're getting real close to this week's number 1 track. Melody MacArthur is a multi-award-winning singer, songwriter, and actress from Alberta, Canada, who has taken the music and theater world by storm. The IMC crew asked Melody what the inspiration behind this track was, and she shared, "Roses Never Fade is a song I composed and wrote in later 2025 to help me explore and process some of the exhilarating, but also often tumultuous, emotions and experiences which tend to encompass an artist's life out on the road. I chose the title to purposely resonate with many of my fans and pay homage to the communities I grew up in. The title is derived from the gospel song, Where the Roses Never Fade, a song I heard sung by many community members, young and old, that means a lot to me. My song, Roses Never Fade, marries the teachings I've had on our tour and the universal ponderings around what comes after death and aims to share an embraceable attitude to one's own impending morality." Here is Melody MacArthur with Roses Never Fade at the number 4 spot this week, here on the Indigenous Music Countdown.
2: Sweet

0: Once again, at number four, that was Melody MacArthur with Roses Never Fade here on the IMC. Up next, we have Tammy Ray, a soulful Cree singer-songwriter from Whitefish Lake First Nation. Her music carries the warmth of heartfelt vocals and the strength of stories rooted in culture and community. Tammy's journey has taken her from the heart of Treaty 8 territory to the bright lights of New York City, where she performed off-Broadway in Bear Grease the Musical. Here is Tammy Ray with Here With Me at the number three spot this week here on the Indigenous Music Countdown.
1: You're that star up in the sky.

Once again, at number three, that was Tammy Ray with Here With Me, here on the IMC. Next up, we have Kaylee Jade, an alternative folk singer-songwriter who crafts full-hearted songs that dig deep. Growing up on the outskirts of North America's most northern metropolis, the Edmonton-based Métis artist has been sculpted by icy winter winds, warm summer breezes, and sweeping prairie skies. Whether through gently textured acoustic ballads or rip-roaring full-band cuts, Kaylee's powerful voice and vivid imagery capture the depths of life's most challenging moments with sincerity and precision. Here is Kaylee Jade with The Great Unknown at the number two spot this week, here on the Indigenous Music Countdown.

0: Once again, at number two, that was Kaylee Jade with The Great Unknown here on the IMC. All right, music fans, we've reached the point of the IMC to announce the number one track for July 4th, 2026. A big congratulations goes out to Bobby Lee West. Bobby Lee West is an Indigenous singer-songwriter born in Saskatchewan. After making the move to Calgary at age 17, he found himself making a living playing music at dances, community centers, and various clubs. He hasn't stopped since, as his music career has spanned more than 50 years, with his first big success coming to him back in 1988, when Bobby, alongside the Main Street Band, won the prestigious Catch a Rising Star. Here he is now, making the move to number one. We got Bobby Lee West with 10 Pound Ball here on the Indigenous Music Countdown.
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Once again, our number one track was Bobby Lee West with 10 Pound Ball. A big congratulations again, Bob. From Turtle Island and beyond, that concludes this edition of the Indigenous Music Countdown for the week of July 4th, 2026. We've explored 28 songs, including the entire top 10. 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The IMC is produced by Native Communications, Inc., based in Treaty 1 Territory, Winnipeg, Manitoba. 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Until next week, I'm Jeff Woods.

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4: Hello, I'm Rick Harp from Winnipeg. This is Media Indigena, episode 375. On this episode, the 10th takeaway from BFF, Beyond Fires and Floods, our extended series on Indigenous climate narratives, collecting close to 40 journalists, scholars, and experts last fall at UBC. And this time around, the closing portion of Taking on Water, which, if you caught the first half, became a little fishy as we went along, proving perhaps that everything and everyone is connected at some point in time and space, kind of like those listeners who, by financially supporting the show, ensure we all get to experience it. 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All right, without any further ado, let's hear the rest of our session, Taking on Water, with panelists Tristan Atone, Tara Atleo, Zoe Todd, and Shannon Waters, as we continue to interweave water's well-being with that of fish and humans.
5: But you had an interesting immediate response to my question about whether, you know, hydro development is what the land is calling for, and you said it depends on the scale. And I would assume that that would be the case with the fishery as well, right? There is a sustainable level of catch, maybe not to export the catch to feed the gaping maws of the entire planet.
6: Mm-hmm.
5: How does that ethos, or how does that factor into what we're talking about when it comes to water and how we keep ourselves healthy by keeping water healthy?
6: We have to keep checking in with ourselves because things have changed so much over time. And one thing I like to say, it's a little bit cryptic, but it's very true. Like, I would have been married off for a very good salmon bearing river, the best river, but I would have been married off. Like, my life would have been like told for me. It would have been set out for me. So even though there was no financial transaction back then, there was still a transaction. There's still a conversation about who gets access to this specific resource and for how long. Not to say that there, like, I agree with what you were saying about ownership. Like, that doesn't really make sense. It's not about ownership. It's about

0: in the places we belong to, take only what you need. Mm-hmm. And so when you look at something like that reservoir you're talking about, or the largest reservoir in BC is the Williston Reservoir, which is on the Peace River, which has three dams, the WAC Bennett Dam, the Peace Canyon Dam, and then Site C. When you look and you can see the immensity of the Williston Reservoir, it is not in line with take only what you need. And it is essentially sitting there as a battery, as a bank, as money waiting to flow through a turbine. Meanwhile, at this point, we have the Kiskatinaw River, which is the drinking water source for Dawson Creek, which is running dry. And the situation where colonial law and Western science is bringing us to is we're going to build a 50-kilometer pipeline to the Peace River to pipe in there. And it's all part of one watershed. So is that take what you need? No, that's not following Indigenous law. And, you know, so colonial law is not protecting water. And so really, if we look at take only what you need, then we may have some of these things within our landscape. Same with fishing. If you take only what you need, then, you know, you can be in somewhat, you know, sustainability. We had demonstrated that over generations upon generations here.
1: I mean, a lot of people point to hydroelectricity as so-called clean as part of the solution for moving forward to achieving our climate goals, to getting us out of this climate mess. But at what cost, and who bears that cost?
2: I was going to speak from an Albertan perspective. Like, we're aware of a lot of the impacts that dams are having in other parts of Canada, and it's very serious. But also in Alberta, Alberta also has hydro generation, and it's had a massive impact on native trout, Indigenous trout in the province, because they need clean, cool, clear, and connected waters, which is what the Native Trout Conservancy Group, you know, has been trying to get out into the public. And, you know, Lake Abraham, which has had a massive impact on Stony Nakota Nations territories and their rights along Highway 11. You know, these are things that a lot of people have benefited from in the province. But I think the real challenge in Manitoba and Alberta and other parts of the country is that it's always at the cost of Indigenous sovereignty. And Indigenous sovereignty in this country is always an afterthought. It's not even an afterthought. It's not a thought. And so I think, like how Tara is saying, like, there has to be a reorganizing of those kind of power relations. So sure, I'm sure it can be at a certain scale. It can be a beneficial tool, just like anything can, but anything can be weaponized. Even good things can be weaponized in these current fascist, you know, colonial capitalist structures. So the fish in Alberta have made it very clear. They don't like these systems because they're not doing well. They're speaking with their absence from the lower reaches of the rivers they used to be in. Bull trout used to reach all the way to Edmonton. And now you can only find them in like the Klein River and these upper reaches of the foothills and the Rocky Mountains. And so that's within 100 years, they've lost hundreds of kilometers of their territory.
1: Well, it's interesting, right? Because if I understand some people's critique of nature-based solutions, is that it treats certain species as fungible, interchangeable. Well, okay, yeah, we lost this one, but we'll just stick in this new one. And that's more or less, you know, it's that same sort of philosophy about offset, you know, net zero. It's, well, we'll do damage, but we'll abate it. Abatement, right? And I joked on the podcast with Candace and Kim, I think, about, can we abate colonialism? You know, swapping the word colonialism for carbon, you get some funny sentences when you talk about mainstream approaches to how we're going to get through this and we're going to decarbonize oil. And I'm like, you know, that it was a hydrocarbon. And I mean, here's the thing too, right? We talked about economic justice. Not all the First Nations who've been flood affected in Northern Manitoba have access to the grid. They don't even get that. And I'm curious about, in British Columbia, what percentage of major dams are for industrial purposes that are going to help support the fracking of methane gas that's then piped through a pipeline to, you know, support LNG exports? To what extent is hydro even for human purposes? Directly speaking, I'm sure some would say, well, it benefits us all. A rising tide lifts all boats. Unfortunate analogy, perhaps, there. Do you happen to know to what extent hydroelectricity is really just about helping corporate Canada in BC? No?
0: I can't say. Okay. I know, but I would say it is a large amount. The other thing I'll just comment, since you brought up fracking, is within the situation in the northeast of what is now called BC with the Kiskatinaw River and the Peace River, well, we can't even say, so they've declared an emergency.

0: emergency just in the last week due to low water supply. And some of the water that was coming out of the Kiskatno River was going to the fracking industry. And so now that there's been this emergency that's been declared, it's even hard to like tease out how much was going to the fracking industry before. And this emergency that's being declared is not about that water that went to the fracking industry. So how do we even tease that out? And this is a big cash cow for the government. So there's so many like conflicts of interest here, none of which is really about the interests of water.
1: Well, it's a cash cow in the immediate sense though, right? But what about the remediation costs? What about the illness that happens after the fact? What about the pollution that somebody has to pay for? And usually companies structure themselves so they go bankrupt so they can get the hell out of town. I mean, you end up paying for it later. It seems like, again, a very narrow, short-sighted focus. I'm just curious, how water intensive is fracking? Because I've heard it's voracious.
0: Well, I don't think it's a coincidence that the region where we have a current drinking water emergency due to a source water supply river running dry is in the area of the province where fracking is the most prevalent.
2: Okay. Can I plug a brilliant colleague's work?
1: Yeah.
2: So Dr. Leanna Patrick is a colleague at Simon Fraser University, and she just, you know, her film about the Nechako River and her territories was just released, and it talks about how Alcan was granted rights to their waters and that her nation and neighboring nations have had to fight since the 1950s to return enough water to the Nechako to sustain salmon. And it's just so devastating. And Alcan is actually selling excess hydro from its dam to the U.S., and the nations have to fight that just to have enough water for the salmon. And so the rights of corporations are so entrenched in Canada and override First Nations rights and Inuit and Métis rights. And so it kind of resonates that corporations have more right to water than humans do.
1: But there used to be an expression, what's good for General Motors is good for America, right? And I don't know what the Canadian equivalent is, but you're in the world of economics. You're a stewardship economist. Is that fair?
3: Fair.
1: Yeah. And I mean, the whole theme of this is how climate change is symptomatic of the larger structural forces of capitalism, colonialism, and the violence that's bound up into that. And so how do you, no pun intended, navigate the waters of economics? I guess I did intend it. But there's this thing that I'm really skeptical about, this so-called indigenomics, that I don't know if I have much time for, because it just sounds to me like redwashing capitalism, like giving Indians a fair share, as I said last night, of the pie baked with their resources. And to be fair, corporations are going to go in, supported by government, and take it anyway. Why not grab what you can? It's kind of a fatalist approach. Nonetheless, it bears some relationship to reality. I mean, I'm assuming that part of the research you do, or some of the thinkers you encounter, are looking at beyond capitalism as a new economic paradigm. Is that on deck? Are we in the midst of that? And how can Indigenous understandings of economics that isn't just, you know, I'll take mine too, Jack, approach fitting in there?
3: Yeah, I will say I'm also not affiliated with the Indigenomics movement. So that's why when I say stewardship economics, I'm looking at economic considerations under our law and governance. Mm. So I'm really guided by our responsibilities. And I shouldn't say our, like I'm speaking for myself. And that's why I always say what house I'm from. From the house of Glockishby, this is why I'm able to speak in this way. So I'm not trying to represent anyone else. But our cultural governance is really strong, and we're charged with stewardship, with natural resource management, and with looking after the well-being of our community and our territories. And to do that in the modern day takes some participation. And it also does take trade-offs. Like we don't get everything we want, but I wouldn't say that we're participating in the same way, or we're participating just to take what we think we deserve, or just to take something because someone else is going to take it. We're actually trying to make sure that our values are at the foundation. And back to kind of the hydro side of things. And the reason why I asked, well, I said what scale, is because we our hereditary leadership worked on a hydro project. And that was because our community, even though we're connected to the grid, we're connected by a grid that's connected to a municipality that goes, you know, how many kilometers under the ocean? It's very strange. So they're constantly losing power. So we're constantly then losing our freezers, everything that we've kept in our freezers. We're losing access to education. We're losing access to our jobs. Like access to connectivity and electricity is important, and
1: it's just.
3: Yeah. And the community was struggling, and there's an opportunity within a community led hydro project to have that energy come from within our territories, not only come from within our territories, but an opportunity for us to supply that to neighboring municipalities for own source revenue as well. And we tried to be incredibly diligent with the monitoring required to create that type of infrastructure. And the reason it didn't go through is because BC Hydro then all of a sudden canceled all the projects and said, we don't want to work with communities anymore because we have too much energy or whatever. But we tried to do that in a way that was responsible and that felt like us and that spoke to us. And even though that's not a need we would have historically had, we're trying to serve that need in a way that doesn't compromise ourselves. And so that's how I see the future of, well, I shouldn't just say the future. I see the present of a lot of economic development considerations, work within Indigenous communities, but I also see that becoming more of an opportunity in the future. And the way that I try to do that for through my work is like what I like to say, hacking the economic system. There's a lot of tools. There's a lot of resources that we can use that can empower us as opposed to put us down and put us away. Like, I want to use what's there and make it work for us. And I think that's possible.
4: BFF, Beyond Fires and Floods, is sponsored by the Pierre Elliott Trudeau Foundation, the Global Journalism Innovation Lab, UBC School of Public Policy and Global Affairs, and the Museum of Anthropology.

0: Tristan, did Grist cover? I'm sure it did, but I'd be curious about your reflections about what I thought was an incredible story about the decommissioning of dams in the Pacific Northwest to enable the return of salmon and how Indigenous peoples were at the forefront of that.
1: Yes, we did. also an Anita story here. When we were covering this particular story, we were looking at the Klamath Dams. And obviously the big news event was that the Klamath Dams were coming down. There was going to be a return of salmon. I'm sure everybody here saw the stories everywhere. It was international news. The Klamath Dams are going to be dynamited. You know, we did a couple of stories about when the news happened. But one of the things that we really got interested in, or I should say Anita and her colleague Jake, who worked on the story, was they actually started talking to the negotiators who worked on that. And what they found was basically this 30-year-old story of it took more than 30 years for people to advocate for that to happen. And it turned into this 15,000-word story, this massive story that traced that history from, I think it was like 1978 or something like that, all the way up until like the dams came down. And I think it, again, sort of speaks to how we are going about our work, because one, they came to me first with like a 5,000-word story, which just like tried to condense all of this time into like 5,000 words. It's not enough space. And it's one of the few times as an editor I've come back and said, this is nowhere near long enough. Like that almost never happens. Not only was it like, this isn't long enough, it was like, this needs to be like four times longer, which, it was kind of crazy to do. And they did this really wonderful job of basically building out what a 5-chapter story, about 15,000 words, that tracks his history. And it's more or less set up, I would argue it's almost set up like a heist. And what I love about how they went about that was, like, every time the characters in the story, and they were able to pull in so many people because it took tons of people to get this to happen. Every time the characters, every decade, are about to sort of like get what they want and get these dams to come down, something happens and like it messes the entire process up and they go back to square one. And it just lent itself so much to being able to say, like, let's do some really interesting storytelling with this. Let's think about a way that we can engage audiences to stick with something that this is this long. And let's make sure that we can give a stage and a spotlight to the people who make this happen. Because I think that's the big thing that we didn't see in any of the sort of national coverage of the Klamath Dams coming down is who's behind it. They've kind of generally said there's some tribes and there's some, there's some government officials that were involved. But this was like a straight heist of like these folks trying to, I remember the end of the first chapter was, the folks had to go to Scotland to find the power company that was behind these dams. And like, they had this great moment where they like went through customs and customs is like, why are you here in Scotland? And they're like, we're here to get those dams off of our land. And I was just like, oh, tell me what happens next. You know, like it's a wonderful sort of like storytelling elements. So that is one way that we wanted to do this deep sort of historical context is that we do not want to isolate those events in one place. We want to be able to like look at the people and the ideas and all the things that come together to make events happen. Because, obviously journalism is events based. I mean, I do want to know what's happening right now in the world. Like I do need that information, but I also want to have a very different understanding of how change happens and how that work came about and the kind of work that people had to put into it, knowing that it was that amount of time that many people passed this fight and this struggle, like through 3 generations to get to where those dams came down. Like I think is an amazing story. So I want to see more of that. I want to see that contextual sort of reporting. Everybody here on this panel and on the other ones as well are talking about how we need to be thinking differently. And I think it goes back to your question earlier about responsibility. Like we have a huge responsibility as journalists and especially covering climate is that if we are actually concerned about changing how we deal with climate change, everything has to be on the table. For instance, capitalism has to be on the table. I do not see any coverage of this, like the critical of like, even if we cloak it in, should we discuss the economic system? Cloaked in that kind of language, even to do that is almost impossible to do. So again, I think it speaks to sort of like, what are the goals of these storytellers that we're having to interact with? And how are we able to break out of that and think differently about what we're just doing as storytellers generally? Because I, again, as I will say over and over again and have before, is that journalism is fundamentally just broken. It is not meeting the moment. It is not meeting climate change. It is not meeting the rising tide of fascism. It is not meeting anything. Like, journalism are the watchdogs, and the question is who's walking them? And that's beginning to be a really big problem.
0: But to me, my mind also goes to, it's not just not meeting the moment, but it was also constitutive of how we got here. Was it complicit, either by looking the other way or by championing nationalist narratives, by pushing free market mantras? I mean, it wasn't like it just missed the boat. It was steering and driving the boat. It's helping to fuel the boat. Do you know what I mean?
1: Like, no, of course. Of course. Yeah. I mean, I think we're seeing one of the next like huge sort of like breaking points for like the industry now in the coverage of Palestine and the genocide going on in Gaza, right? Like, you have outlets, again, like the Times, that are advocating for genocide more or less in their actual, like the op-eds that are going out, you know, the way that they're covering stuff, is that there was already this massive erosion of trust in journalism anyway. And now we're seeing like the last vestiges of it just sort of crumble, mm-hmm. As we're able to see what's happening with our own eyes and have reporters tell us something different. Like, this will fundamentally alter everything that journalism has ever done. But that could be a very good thing. Like, it could be a very good thing to just break it so that we can build something new out of it. And that, I think, we'll go towards thinking of other journalisms that can be done, indigenous journalism, even climate journalism, is embracing these ideas and finding a new story or new way to tell that story from different perspectives that's actually good for everything, everybody involved in every way.
0: So I think, yeah, we started a little late, but I think we should try and squeeze in some questions. Ozzy.
2: Thank you for this talk. I am a Labrador Inuk from the community of Northwest River. 9 years ago, the second large dam on one of our major rivers was built, called Muskrat Falls. During this time, for the first time in my life as an adult, I put aside my role as a journalist and I joined my community in land and water defending. And we were kind of talking about how social media and things are sort of breaking the mold of journalism. But for us, like, a lot of this, as you know, as I'm sure you're all aware, a lot of this infrastructure for around hydroelectricity relies upon environmental racism. The fact that this huge infrastructure that's eating up so much of our land and our lives is so far away from the major Canadian population centers that it's just sort of like this abstract thing. And for the longest time, whenever we had any of these kinds of developments happen, we had to rely upon the mainstream media to get the word out to the rest of the world. But in 2016, we had social media and we were able to talk to the world directly. We were able to get our messages out there directly. So I guess my question is, how can we use this breaking of this gatekeeping of information and getting it out there of social media, even though social media is kind of a garbage fire right now, but how can we take that garbage fire, put it out, take the garbage fire of journalism, put it out, and combine it together to give us, I guess, more equal access to events that are happening where people might not normally see it, if that makes any sense. I'm not sure if I lost the metaphor there with all the garbage fires, but you get the idea.
0: Your trash talk is understood. Okay. I co-directed a documentary about Idle No More and its emergence and how it powerfully leveraged social media. But that was then. I mean, that was late 2012, early 2013, when social media was still relatively new and you could have a hashtag that you could follow that would reliably work. Native Twitter seems to have completely evaporated. And I think it's due in no small part to a new kind of gate, if we will, or guardrail called the algorithms, which I think have worked really hard to keep things off our radar. You have to work a little harder at that. And I still believe in it to a certain extent, but it's the profit imperative has other plans.
3: I'm a survivor of Twitter. Like, I used it for good and ill, and I realize that, like, I'm in a different space in my life now. But my late stepdad, Wayne Emerson Roberts, he was a Métis biologist, and he spent his whole career trying to fight for Alberta fish. And he would go to these meetings. He would go on museum tours. He would give talks to elementary school kids. He did that, like, on the ground. And then he passed away in 2018. when I was on Twitter before Elon took over, I had 36.1 thousand followers, and I could use what he was doing and share it with people all over the world. And like, so there's just like this thing, and he was gatekept by his non-Indigenous colleagues. Scientists today who claim to be braiding, bridging, and weaving science, they, when they had an Indigenous colleague at the University of Alberta, they treated him so awfully. They were so arrogant and considered him an activist, not a scientist. And so I think there's something there that's still really meaningful that I could take Wayne's legacy forward, and I'm still trying. And those gatekeepers, now they have to see CRC after my name and know that I'm carrying Wayne's legacy forward and I'm their peer, not their subordinate. And so there's something there about the like revolutionary potential of us breaking out of those spaces that were gatekeeping us for so long. But I don't know quite yet how we get to that good, really good, good place. But like your podcast, other people in the room have podcasts. Like I know that that has a lot of power. We have a podcast. I'm going to plug it. It's called The Bull Trout Show. The Bull Trout Show. And it's hosted by veteran Alberta environment journalist Cheryl Croucher, who's also my mom. And yeah.
4: Yeah, I'm scared of the comment section on everything. And I say that a lot. I feel like that's something that maybe keeps me out of the loop, because I have this fear of reading something and then scrolling a little bit too far down and having to see what the public thinks of it, or just, yeah, what the keyboard warriors of the day say. But I really appreciated what you said earlier, Tristan, this morning about trying to be more thoughtful in your use of social media to get the information that you are intending to get, as opposed to just being constantly battered with it. I've had to get off of social media. Yeah, I don't navigate it very well. So I think it'd be good for me to learn how to navigate it better. If anyone has tips.
1: I mean, yeah, I'll just reiterate what I said earlier this morning. Again, this is, you know, with Musk buying Twitter, I mean, we are, again, looking at this information warfare landscape. And in my opinion, you don't cede ground in a situation like that. Now, obviously, that algorithm that you're talking about, Rick, puts some pretty serious handbrakes on how we are able to organize and share information in those spaces. But it does mean that we really just need to find ways to think about how to deal with that, how to work with that. And again, to keep harping on this collaboration idea, is that like the more that we are working together as reporters and talking to each other and sharing stories, like this really, I think, is kind of the areas in which we can game that to some degree. You know, again, that's getting over a lot of ideas from traditional media about like competition. You know, I think those ideas are definitely going to the wayside a little bit more, but it's still a huge thing that we have to overcome as reporters and working together to do that. But to be able to use those platforms, there will continue to be ways. It just, we kind of have to outsmart them. It means continuing to engage with them if you choose to do so, because I completely understand. I don't like using this stuff either, although like I don't get a lot of like hateful comments, probably one because I'm male, but also two, maybe I'm just screwing up in my career and not doing enough to get more hateful comments, you know, like I'm a little ashamed to say that I don't get like hate mail like at all. And I've
3: never been investigated at work for calling someone a pretendian.
1: No, it's really, it sucks. So, but again, yeah, if that's a space that you want to be in, you should be there, and you should find other, you should continue to use to some degree the same rules of like working together, but it's figuring out the new way to sort of deal with that algorithmic issue that we're all running into. Mm.
0: Shannon, any thoughts on this department?
5: Maybe in a bit of a different vein, but I guess I think kind of what you were describing, Ozzy, in your situation was like getting eyes on the ground in an area where there often isn't eyes on the ground, which I think is really important. And however we can find to do that, I think is important, because right now in the narrative that the government is broke, for instance, well, here, I'm just talking about what we now call BC, the government's broke. So we need to extract. And this is happening at the same time that the government's broke. So no one can travel anywhere. And people are losing positions. So like the eyes are not on the ground in the same ways at the time that these decisions are being made to extract to get more money. So I think whatever we can do at this time to get eyes on the ground to really like bring forward what's really happening, I think is important for us to know collectively with what might be trying to be pulled over people's eyes at this point.
0: I think part of the move to maybe back to analog, doing hand-printed zines, micro FM transmitters, community radio, things that can't be surveilled as easy, because that's the double-edged sword. If you're easily accessible to other people who you want to get the message to, you're also easily tracked by those you don't want reading you or tracking you. And that's something that also emerged during I Don't Know More. So there's always a flip side. Anyway, I will leave it there. What I'm getting out of this is as goes water, go fish. As go fish, go humans. Please put your hands together for Tara, Tristan, Zoe, and Shannon. Thank you.
6: 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Thanks for listening. BFF 11, coming soon. Agosef. Right,

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1: If Kukic looks there, if Kukic looks there, if Kukic, if Kukic, if Kukic, if Kukic, if Kukic, if Kukic, if Kukic looks there, looks there, looks there, looks
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0: 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Indian rice. 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Golden eagle. 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Butterfly. 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Dudup. Dudup. Trout. Poos. 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To grow. Sulut. Sulut. Sea or inlet. Musa. Musa. Face. Inu. 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You. Isut. Isut. To paddle. Psalm. Psalm. Pants. Sisk psalm. Sisk psalm. Ante. 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Son soupt. Son soupt. 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Yom. 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To chew.
1: 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Stut Juanitza.

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She came walking into the deepest of sleeps. I knew that she was only a vision.

0: Recording. How can I say that?
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0: I don't like to be sad. I don't like to be depressed. That's why I don't go and watch the Canucks play.
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0: na blood it cooks at no an hamst at na blood it cooks at no an hamst I know a little bit about an ham at na blood it cooks at na blood it cooks at na blood it cooks at na blood it's cooks. At Napoli, what it's cooks. At Napoli, what it's cooks. At Napoli, what it's cooks. As I know, an ham. As I know, an ham. I know an ham. I know an ham. I know an ham. I know an ham. At Napoli, what it cooks, as I know an ham. I know a little bit about an ham.
1: Why?
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1: I don't think they even look at the scoreboard. Oh, there's some more cartwheels going on out there. We don't see that in the adult games.
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1: Someone picks it up. in the left corner now. Feeds it into Sierra with a shot from the left. Boom! Nice shot, Sierra!
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0: Okay, here's another story about an encounter with bears. But unlike a lot of other bear stories, the scary thing in this story wasn't the bear. So my cook B, my grandpa, one morning a steinach, he went out looking for mushrooms. Well, he drove a long way, long way he drives. Well, until he gets to the woods. Got out his buckets, his ulchen, loaded his pack onto his back, headed off into the woods. Well, he'd only gone a little way, Makukbi, when he sees a black bear. Well, this tla was next to a creek that he had to go by. Well, my cook bee, he went kind of into the brush a ways, walked off around the tla, kept on going. Well, he goes a little bit further, and all of a sudden, look at up, he sees another, a different tla, a different black bear. Shnus watla, he's now seen two bears. Well, it goes a little bit further. Another bear. As Musawatla. He's seen three bears now. He goes off into the bush, walks around this bear carrying his mushrooms, because right now at this time, there was a lot of money. There was a time when the prices were good for a snookhaidik, and he was going into a good patch. Well, Musawatla, Tsihuawatla. Four bears, five bears, six bears my grandpa saw on his way walking into one mushroom patch. Finally, he got past all the bears. He made it past the brush into the area with a nice deep moss. The nights were stunned, the big trees. Lots of mushrooms. And just as he got there, he saw something that made him turn up, pack up, and head out. It was one of my dad's cousins, I won't say his name, in the bush with a rifle over his shoulder, scared of bears. And he heard my grandpa. He looked towards him, grabbed his gun off his shoulder, and then saw it was my grandpa, put the gun back up. And my grandpa, he just turned around and he left. He said, I'm not really scared of bears, and I don't really mind meeting them, but I don't like meeting a scared person with a gun. And he left. Well, that's the end of that story.
1: Don't you know someone who will cry for you?
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0: Okay, this is 7.2.2.5.1 fall continued. Now, when I cause something to fall, like I knock it over,
1: Yeah.
0: how could I say I knocked it off the table?
1: How I usually say it when I get like a plick, but no, plickum is car, plickum. Gee, I don't remember how he used to say it. How I used to say it. Always used to happen. I touch it a little bit and it falls over.
2: Do you have any of the other one? Remember the other one?
0: Oh,
1: Yeah.
2: or the other one, Grant?
1: Which one?
2: The one that I like?
1: Oh, the coconut.
2: The regular one.
0: The regular one. That's the coconut one.
1: Not the coconut one. I don't remember where I put it.
2: Because I know you bought. I know I bought two of them.
1: Oh yeah.
0: Yeah, it's around here. Cause
2: I think it's in that bag over there. Behind, right over there, Grant.
1: Oh, right here. Okay.
0: Ach, I. This
1: Oh.
0: bag is your other one, I
1: Oh,
0: think.
1: this one here is just a.
0: No.
1: These are for shampoo. This
0: Oh.
1: is the one wash.
2: No.
1: Oh. I've got in the fucking fridge. Maybe it's here. I don't know where I put it in.
2: Oh, maybe on top of that. Not on top of that pillbox.
1: Maybe this one here.
0: Ow, kids.
1: I just put stuff away and there's too much sinks in there. Oh, this one here?
2: Yeah.
1: Okay.
2: Just pass it this way and I'll grab it. Just pass it this way and I'll grab it. Okay.
0: Beautiful.
1: When I put stuff away, I don't remember. Lost so much stuff in here.
0: Yeah.
1: I don't know where to put it.
0: How can I say that?
1: Okay, he slachted. There's too much things
0: Okay,
1: around.
2: One question before you guys start.
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0: Why, so Lani, we're going to talk about how to give a command in Nuchalk. And it's important when you're learning Nuchalk is to keep in mind that English is backwards to Nuchalk language. So when we give a command in Nuchalk, when we say something like, you stand up, the you will be at the end of the word. And the verb, the word to stand, will be at the beginning. So it would sound like this. Tlum, tlum, to stand. You stand. Tlum. So now, Sotslani, I'm going to teach you how to give a command to one person and give a command to a whole group of people. So first we'll give the root word, the action, and then the command.
1: To stand.
0: Tlum. Tlum.
1: To stand.
0: Tlum. Tlum.
1: You stand up.
0: Tlum. Tlum.
1: You stand up.
0: Tlum. Tlum.
1: You all stand up.
0: Tlumach. Tlumach.
1: You all stand up.
0: Tlumach. Tlumach.
1: To sit.
0: Umt. Umt.
1: To sit.
0: Umt. Umt.
1: You sit down.
0: Umdich. Umdich.
1: You sit down.
0: Umdich. Umdich.
1: You all sit down.
0: Umdinach. Umdinach.
1: You all sit down.
0: Umdinach. Umdinach.
1: To walk.
0: Ich komm. Ich komm.
1: To walk.
0: Ich komm. Ich komm.
1: You walk.
0: Ich komm. Ich komm.
1: You walk.
0: 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Ich komm.
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0: 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Ich komm nach.
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0: 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Ich komm nach. Also can be said, ich komm nach. Ich komm nach.
1: To run.
0: Klicken. Klicken.
1: To run.
0: Klicken. Klicken.
1: You run.
0: Klicken. Klicken.
1: You run.
0: Klicken. Klicken.
1: You all run.
0: Klicken nach. Klicken nach.
1: You all run.
0: Klicken nach. Klicken nach. Also, it can be said, klick mach. Klick mach.
1: To stop.
0: Zayal. Zayal.
1: To stop.
0: Zayal. Zayal.
1: You stop.
0: Zayal. Zayal.
1: You stop.
0: Zayal. Zayal.
1: You all stop.
0: Zayalach. Zayalach.
1: You all stop.
0: Zayalach. Zayalach. Now, that stop is stop moving. The ash is referring to movement. If it was to stop work, tsayak, tsayak, to stop work. So you would say, tsayak, tsayak, means you stop working. Tsayak yach, tsayak yach, you all stop working.
1: To jump.
0: Skook, skook.
1: To jump.
0: Skook.
1: You jump.
0: Skook. Skook.
1: You jump.
0: Skook. Skook.
1: You all jump.
0: Skook. Skook.
1: You all jump.
0: Skook. Skook.
1: To come here.
0: Ali. Ali.
1: To come here.
0: Ali. Ali.
1: You come here.
0: Ali. Ali.
1: You come here.
0: Alich. Alich.
1: You all come here.
0: Alinach. Alinach.
1: You all come here.
0: Alinach. Alinach.
1: To go back.
0: Lipzut. Lipzut.
1: To go back.
0: Lipzut. Lipzut.
1: You go back.
0: Lipzut. Lipzut.
1: You go back.
0: Lipzut. Lipzut.
1: You all go back.
0: Lip zu dach. Lip zu dach.
1: You all go back.
0: Lip zu dach. Lip zu dach.
1: To come back.
0: Lip zut. Lip zut.
1: To come back.
0: Lip zut. Lip zut.
1: You come back.
0: Lip zutch. Lip zutch.
1: You come back.
0: Lip zutch. Lip zutch.
1: You all come back.
0: Lip zu dach. Lip zu dach.
1: You all come back.
0: Lip zu dach. Lip zu dach.
1: To dance.
0: Nachum. Nachum.
1: To dance.
0: Nachum. Nachum.
1: You dance.
0: Nachum. Nachum.
1: You dance.
0: Nachum. Nachum.
1: You all dance.
0: Nachum nach. Nachum nach.
1: You all dance.
0: Nachum nach. Nachum nach.
1: To sing.
0: Nuyamsh. Nuyamsh.
1: To sing.
0: Nuyamsh. Nuyamsh.
1: You sing.
0: Nuyamsh. Nuyamsh.
1: You sing.
0: Nuyamsh. Nuyamsh.
1: You all sing.
0: Nuyamsh. Nuyamsh.
1: You all sing.
0: Nuyamsh. Nuyam sach.
1: To laugh. To laugh. To smile.
0: Anus kom. Anus kom.
1: To smile.
0: Anus kom. Anus kom.
1: You smile.
0: Anus kom. Anus kom.
1: You smile.
0: Anus kom. Anus kom.
1: You all smile.
0: Anus kom nach. Anus kom nach.
1: You all smile.
0: Anus kom nach. Anus kom nach.
1: To touch.
0: Moose. Moose.
1: To touch.
0: Moose. Moose.
1: You touch.
0: Moose. Moose.
1: You touch.
0: Moose. Moose.
1: You all touch.
0: Moosach. Moosach.
1: You all touch.
0: Musach. Musach.
1: To climb.
0: Ltanam. Ltanam.
1: To climb.
0: Ltanam. Ltanam.
1: You climb.
0: Ltanam. Ltanam.
1: You climb.
0: Ltanam. Ltanam.
1: You all climb.
0: Ltanamach.

0: la kach la.
1: You drink
0: kach lach kach lach.
1: To look to look look up
0: ut look ut look
1: look up
0: ut look ut look
1: look down
0: oh hank oh hank
1: look down
0: oh hank oh hank. All right, so it's Lenny. Now that we've practiced a few commands, can you tell me what you learned about Nuchalk commands?
1: That the you goes at the end of the sentence and the word, not the beginning. You stand. It's in Nuchalk. It's stand you.
0: Yeah, there you go. Stand you. And we always have to remember that English is backwards to our Nuchalk language. And I say it that way because Nuchalk is an older language than English. And so when we say things in Nuchalk, we put the you at the end of the word. We put the verb first. So like how you said, you stand. Directly translated in Nuchalk is?
1: Stand you.
0: You got it. And that was some Nuchalk commands. Thank you all for listening.
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3: 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What a play by number four at Mao.
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2: Your car hit the bottom.
3: Can you say that again? Nutayachim?
2: Nutayachim, yeah.
3: My boat hit the bottom.
2: Yeah. In the shallow water. Nutayachim.
3: Okay, you're my...
2: It's only word I know that means that. Tayachim.
3: Nutayachim. My boat bottomed out and my car bottomed out.
2: I can't get a ham and hit my bum with it.
3: Yeah.
2: Then I could say that, though. Nutayachim. all that means is you hit bottom, you touch bottom.
3: Now, it says here that Nutayachim can also mean the lightning hits the ground.
2: Nutayachim.
4: Yeah.
2: Nutayachis, this ayuchtaich, rusonch.
3: Okay, I'll stop that there.
4: I hear it all the time.
3: How did you hear it?
4: Yeah, and I don't remember.
3: Oh, yeah.
4: Yeah, I hear the story all the time.
3: Is that the one about the thunder dance?
4: Yeah, yeah, the thunder dance, yeah.
3: I'll look it up for tomorrow, maybe, if I find it.
2: Sometimes we forget words and we always use it, too.
5: Yeah. Time for the traffic report. For that, let's go to Lester Falls apart at the traffic van. So, Lester, how's traffic out there?
6: A couple of cars went by earlier, and ain't no traffic, really.
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0: Tuca de Laos. Minx marriage. So keep your dangstas open for what we are talking about this morning with the D for the. Those two little words that surround a word to make the. As in D Tuca. D Tuca. The mink. Or D the rock. Rock is t-t, t-t, t-t, t-t is rock. D-t-t is the rock. So this is a story about Mink's marriage. Why? Simsmutschti tugat stelausum sutsk osh d-t-t. I'll tell the story about Mink and how he got married to Rock. Schusalamim, schusalamim kualuk, histansis, skatalaos, ola anaikam dis, skaumats skatalaos. His mother tried to stop him from marrying the one he wanted to marry. So I'll say that one again. His mother, pay attention in there, you'll hear stan is mother, stans makes it the mother his, so his mother. Around this word, stan, it has the female version of di, which is tsi, tsi, but it's in a past tense, so it'll be instead ich, ich, ich, surrounding it. Ich stans ich, the mother of his. So it's the past female version of the. Ich stans ich. So listen for that in the middle of this sentence here. And anaik is to want, anaik. And delaus is marry. Schuslalmim, schuslalmim kualuk, hich stans ich, ska delaus, ola anaikam dis, ska umat ska delaus. His mother tried to stop him from marrying the one he wanted to marry. One day, Mink got mad at his wife. A rock. Why? Tlaps kutz dach ska schlitz ochlich schnas ich tcht ich. Hear that ich, ich again? That surrounding tcht this time. So now it's making that rock into a female in the past. And usually inanimate objects won't be considered female, but in this instance it's a supernatural rock. It's a woman. It's his wife, so it's being referred to as a female rock in the past. Ich, tcht, ich. Why? Tlap. Tlaps. Kutz. Tlap is to go. Tlaps. Kutz. 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Schlichts. Schlichts. Schlich is to get angry or mad. Schlichts. Ochlichnas. Got mad at his wife. Ochlichnas. Ich, tcht, ich, the rock. Oh, so he punched her in the face, and when he saw blood appear, he said, well, her face is bleeding. Koch pusis kutz. Koch pusis kutz. Tkus kutzen. Ich, a ich. Why? Tkus. Tkus is blood, I believe. He already thought that it was her who was bleeding, but the blood has actually come from his own hand. Nutsudik, nutsudik, sluts, stichsichtsi, tkustichs, kumaguts, dasuchiast, dit. You might have heard suchyas in there. Suchya is hand. Suchyas, the S on there makes it his hand. Suchyas. Then again, this is surrounded by D and T, but in a different tense, so it's a past tense. Becomes, instead of D, suchya, T, it becomes da, suchyas, T. So the, but past tense, the hand. His hand in the past. Da suchyas tch. So, rock left.
1: Why?
0: Walim kutz chil. So, rock lefter. Why? Walim kutz chil. Oh, rock left him. Oops, so rock left him. Walim kutz chil. Rock left him. Then Mink went to the clouds in order to marry a cloud. My goodness, what is Mink thinking? Wich, slaps kutzin. Hear that tzin? I think that's now. Wich kutzik slaps kutzin. Ola skinwas, cloud. Skinwas, cloud. Ola skinwas to the clouds. Ats, to the clouds. Ska de lausum tstuts, to get married. Ol ich skinwas to the cloud. Try to marry a cloud. Don't know about his relationship choices here. Schul, schul almim kualuduts lastanzich. Ska alai ska de laus ol skinwas. Again, his mother tried to stop him from getting married to the cloud. Schulalmim kualuduts hla stands ich, ska alai ska de laus ol skinwas. But he would not listen. Auch kuli quiluk, auch quiluk anust seinems. But he would not listen. He married Cloud, de laus duts ol skinwas. The laus duts ol skinwas. He married Cloud. Then one day, when Mink was following his wife Cloud on a long trip, he got tired, and he fell to the earth. Oh, poor Mink. Yeah, kuiluk schi sichwanams sal-asau-lis. Might recognize that. New Hauhauda talks about that word following. Sal-asau-lis ichnas. His wife. Ich skinwas sich. The cloud. See, there's that ich again. Past tense of a female, the. So the female cloud in the past. Ich skinwas ich. Ich skinwas ich. Kochel skuts dach skts ola kuchulam chpts. Okay, do that one a few more times, I think. He fell to the earth. He got tired and fell to the earth. Kuchel skuts. Kuchel skuts dach. That's the he got tired, I believe. Ola kuhlulam chits, fell to the earth. Why? That's the story of Mink gets married to a rock. That didn't work out too well for him. Then he married a cloud. That didn't work out for him either. But he keeps on keeping on, that Mink. So maybe you might learn a thing or two from some of these adventures of our ancestors, such as Tuka, the Mink.
2: 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Oh, Snowhawk Radio. Is it recording? Cheers. How do you guys do this for a living?
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1: 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Al Musalach Spook, Switch Clack, Book, Steve Smell, Al Kutalach Steve Smell. Sulem Kdul, Salaj Kdeliwal, Al Dis Kutlam Hilt Eich, in Wasulu D. Lats. Kalkalutum Dulap or Seat in the Halkim, Wipedor Sweet, Quanigor Sims. Luke de Manslach, Books East Suits or Sinu, Al Disonht, Stutwini Dulch, Alison Knichil Ats, Al Kald Hum Dulch, Al Disonht, Wai. Wai, Osmaram Hooks, Yedis Enoch, Yedisonch, Yedis Nuklik, Yedis Usam, and Stadadala.
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1: And who's signed him up all in the Chalk Radio 91.1 FM, broadcasting the laws of the lands and waters. Kalchalutim Dutlup, Kalchalutim Dumutlup, Kalchalutim O Soup, O Seat Nachalkim, where we eat Nachalk, that is, speak Nachalk. Wait, Chliotudis, let's begin with our phrase, Asti Songt. When who's signed him up all Zeich?
3: Achku Asnabits Damskanakmit.
2: Ach gu allna bit stamgs a naik meat.
1: Stamska a naik meat. So let's go over it together. Mm. We have much longer phrases this week. We are having it based around this question of stamgs wa a naik meat and responses in a way to say, I don't know, which is what we have going on here. So most nachalkim probably at this point have heard this ach allna bit. This is meaning, I don't know. We begin by saying, ach, which is our way of saying, no, not, or a way to form negation in phrases, like, I don't, in this one. Ach, asnabits. Asnabits is meaning, I know it. Then when we say, ach, asnabits, I don't know it. Ach, gu, asnabits. And we're adding a little bit more onto this, ach gu. Sometimes speakers will say ach gu, which is the way that Elie Stice was often saying it. This is the speaker here, Beatrice Elliott, where she would say ach gu. It's a little bit different. You hear the difference in there? We have ach, ach, which is having the chwa, as in chwan chnam, and then ach, as in nutsukwach. Ach asnabits or ach gu asnabits, ach gu asnabits, the way that she's saying it here. I don't know. Stams ga anaik meets. So let's go over together stams. Stamksteich.
2: Stams is what?
1: This is what in the form of a statement. Mm-hmm. So when we say stamks, we are asking what. But when we hear it be said stam or stams without the x at the end, stams is just saying what. And also with that, it means something.
2: Mm-hmm.
1: Like if we say di stam, something. Ach gu asnabit stams ga anaik meets.
2: Ach gu asnabit stams ga anaik meets.
1: And anaik meets is this different way of saying anaik. So, also, pardon me, most nachalkim know that word anaik.
2: Mm-hmm.
1: Perhaps from phrases anaik tska kla, or anaik tsalaga kla, or anaik tska tuhl nusabstats. If you heard those ones in elementary,
2: mm-hmm.
1: often that we are told to. If you want to go have a drink of water or go to the bathroom, you say nachalk. And so, you know, those were ones that really stuck with me being very young. And so it has that word anaik, meaning want. This is all anaik means when we say it this way. Anaik, I want.

0: which was...
1: Achku, Alnabit, Ganaikmit.
0: That one is Achku Alnabitska Anaikmit. So it's not including the stem there. It's just saying Achku Alnabitska Anaikmit. That's the way you could say it too. This one's adding a little bit more to it. I don't know what I want. Achku Alnabit stems ga anaikmit.
2: Achku Alnabit stems ga anaikmit.
1: Achku Alnabit stems ga anaikmit.
0: So we will continue to bring that throughout our show. You're listening to Itna Chalkam. Stay tuned. And now we're going to get on to our language practice. So we've been going over these four sounds not found in English. That is the title of this lesson. And the four sounds are La. So those are the sounds themselves. The letters that we use in our Nuchalk alphabet to represent those sounds are hya, as in
2: hya, as in hukim.
0: Ach, oh, that's not a good one.
2: Oh, I'm not sure.
0: Because you're not using the you're not using the sound. You're using a sound. We'll use that one next.
2: No, I'm not sure.
0: You're still
2: It's really difficult.
0: Chnas. We'll say chnas.
2: On the spot.
0: Chnas.
2: Chnas.
0: Hya is in chnas. So, you know, perhaps now that we're getting more and more familiar with our Nuchalk language and understanding and learning the kinship terms that we have, chnas is one of those examples which we say is meaning woman or wife. Chnas.
2: Chnas.
0: And has that. Hya. Hua next then, and the sounds that Chim Chimana was using here. And these ones, we'll give two examples. We have Aphuakim, which is also more common for us as Nechalk now, in that the community is often having the ceremony of the Aphuakim, which is an uplifting. When we use it as a general word, is meaning just to lift something up, and perhaps then is using your hands in that way, is coming from the word up.
2: Up.
0: And so that's having the hua. And also with that hukim.
2: Hukim.
0: That also Chim Chimana mentioned. And so with that one, we want to include it also as being a hua word, because when we say it with that u vowel, naturally it comes out as being that way. Hukim.
2: Hukim.
0: And so that's a hua. Hukim.
2: Hukim.
0: Sa is the next one, as in
2: Salyas.
0: Salya.
2: Salya.
0: Salya. Ah. Salya stemksteich.
2: Salya is copper. Yeah?
0: Ah.
2: The ceremonial plaque, not the color.
0: Ah. Salya. And so that's the LH in our alphabet is sort of like a lisp, is how they call it. And so when we're approaching that sound, a way that we can approach it, I've been sharing that you can perhaps start with the L, la, la, la, and get an idea the position of the tongue when we make that sound. And so you kind of just want to hold it there. One of the example words that's given is the word please. And so you'll kind of want to hold the L into the rest of the word. Please.
2: Please.
0: Yeah, please. Please give me some more. Something like that. And then la is the way that we hear at the end of our Nuchalk alphabet. You hear always Sinchekila singing that song. That we have the glottal stop. And so another way to put that is the pause. That is the seven, the letter seven. Yes, you heard that right. In fact, the letter seven, not the number seven. It represents that pause, like in uh-oh in English, or sporty, or it's a beautiful day out today.
2: Yeah.
0: You know, beautiful, where you got that pause. And so in English, we do hear glottal stops. In Nechalk, the classic example always is ha'u.
2: Ha'u.
0: Perhaps another one that

0: We could share with that. Most of us probably know as well as Potyas.
1: Potyas.
0: Has that pause coming after Potyas. Potyas.
1: Potyas.
0: So those are the four sounds not found in English. And we will continue with that to go over some examples. I want to take us to sa and practice that sound. Sa.
1: Sa.
0: So I'm going to make this interesting. I'm actually going to go way down here because I had gone over some of these myself one of the times that I was here and want to bring some newer stuff. So if you want to follow along, you can go to firstvoices.com and go to the dictionary, go to the alphabet, and go to the LH section. So we go to both words and phrases. You have the option there to learn either just the words themselves or learn ways in which to use the words in phrases. Way.
1: Way.
0: Way. So, maybe let's begin with this one. This is kind of an interesting way of saying to someone, take off your hat. Oh, and we got to get some volume on this. We'll have that in a moment here. This is Arthur Pootlis saying the phrase in Nechalk, take off your hat.
2: Sust-e-chum.
1: Sust-e-chum. Or sust-e-chum-ch.
0: Sust-e-chum-ch. Take off your hat. So, what might we say about this word that we can get an idea of it? Sust-e-chum-ch.
1: Sust. Is that?
0: So, not the root word, but just anything.
1: Oh. Sust-e-chum-ch. It's.
0: So it's speaking about the head.
1: Yeah.
0: So when we speak about the head, we either say eich or we say ulleich.
1: Ulleich.
0: So as we go about learning Nechalk, one thing to kind of really listen out for is the way in which the word is being said. And typically, pardon me, what I mean by that is that in Nechalk, we have these word endings that will tell us exactly what is being spoken about. And so when we hear that eich is to know that it's speaking of the head, or ulheich. Mm. Another example that we gave from this sa is sleichumt.
1: Is that cutting hair?
0: Oh, sleichumt. So, if you hear the way that both of these are being said, they have the same way of being said with that same word ending. To take one's hat off. To cut one's hair. So, obviously, hearing what the word, the root word itself is also going to give you the meaning. It's going to give you an idea of what exactly it's referring to, because we have two different things going on here. One in which is being spoken about the head, in particular speaking of a hat and taking it off, and then we'll go to the root word for that in a moment here. But slechum is different in that it's having the word sl, which is meaning clean, groom, cut. And so it's referring, instead of to a hat or the head itself, is cutting the munchqua on one's head. Sleichum. Sulteichum, then. The root word is sult.
1: Sult.
0: This one is meaning undress. Sult.
1: Sult.
0: Yeah, we have words like eat sult all is if you're wearing your birthday suit. That's what they call it sometimes, eh?
1: That's funny.
0: And so that would be someone who's not wearing anything. Which is kind of a funny thing to say, you know, because we're using that word eat, which means wear. And so if you eat then it's kind of similar to that. Oh, he's wearing his birthday suit. So that is just one that I remember. I was sitting down here one time with Nuki Kliktamach, and somehow that word came up. I forget how it came up. We were having a conversation, though, in Nechalk, and I was saying that. How naturally does that come up in a conversation?
1: Only you two.
0: But it made him laugh, which was the funny thing, you know, which is what I was going for, is trying to carry on the way in which that we have this humor of ours as Nechalk people and actually put it into the language, you know. He understood what I was saying. Anyway, that's just how I remember this word.
1: So with this, could I also just say, I'm taking off my hat.
0: I'm taking off my hat.
1: And I'm taking off my hat and I'm hanging it up.
0: If it's hung up, if I'm going to hang it up, you
1: like,
0: know.
1: It's already hung up.
0: Maybe you could say.
1: And I will hang up my kite, my hat.
0: Maybe you don't need to say the word kite in it. It's already implied in. You know, that's kind of the thing about approaching the language as well, is something the speakers have shared in interviews is that they wouldn't say all these things sometimes. Like a lot of the things that we might say could perhaps have implied meaning that we already know is there.
1: Yeah.
0: Like if I say, you know that I'm talking about my hat.
1: Yeah.
0: And you could probably just say it like that.
1: Mm-hmm.
0: Or add something onto it like,
1: Could you say "lults e chumt ga nult e chuit itzik"?
0: I don't know if you would say it that way. You might say perhaps "lults e chumt lo nult e chuit itzik," and then say it like that.
1: Okay.
0: But you wouldn't say
1: adding the "lo."
0: You know, the "ga" is having this meaning of will, like I will do something, and so. When you say it, it's sort of along the lines of I'm taking off my hat, I'm going to hang it up, kind of as being an add-on. That's as much as I could think of that. I've been learning a little bit more recently, like how often do our speakers use ga, and we know, like, how do we use it? Because there is a difference between sometimes how we use ga and how we use ska. When you say ska, is in order to.
1: Okay.
0: And so when, like another way perhaps then you could say it is, lult e chumt ska nult e chuit. I'm taking off my hat in order to hang it up, is the way that you could say it, perhaps. But that's just my thinking here. You can have either or of those, but that way that you said each eek is typically that, you know, you'll say something like that. I'm taking off my hat. I'm going to hang it up. And I'm going to hang it up.
1: That's pretty cool.
0: Well, let's hear that again from Arthur. So this is if you're telling someone to take off their hat. And I have to say, one person, you know, I'm telling you, you know, because in English we use pronouns differently. Like I was saying there, you know, like to take off their hat. So sometimes we refer to one person in English as being like with this way about it, saying their, their hat. But really we mean you as one other person.
1: Yeah.
0: You take off your hat. Lults e chumch.
1: Lults e chumch.
0: And let's go over it slowly together. Break it down. First we have lults.
1: Lults.
0: That is, with our Nechalk alphabet, sa, Lhulsa, L-H-U-L-H, Lhul. So giving us really good practice here for our sa. Lhul.
1: Lhul.
0: Lhul.
1: Lhul.
0: Does that sound like a word in English? Lhul. If you could compare it to any English word. Lhul. No, no, I don't think so. I don't think so. Sus. Susudio.
1: Susudio.
0: Sus.
1: Sus.
0: So the next part then is tseh.
1: Tseh.
0: Or tsehum. Maybe we'll go the whole way.
1: Tsehum.
0: So we have there following sus this ts apostrophe. And so that's taking the sound like bits, like when we say bits or bites. Knusiam. That's what I always think when I use that as an example. Ah, that's an eye, and I could get bits and bites. And I could get like a bits and bites. And so we have this sound in English, the TS. But in Nechalk, we'll put this pop effect onto it. You know, with words like this. And so it becomes like if you were to say bits, bitch.
1: Bits.
0: Bitch.
1: Bits.
0: Lhul. T'echum. And so after that is this ech, echum, echum.
1: Echum.
0: So echum, let's listen how Arthur says it again.
2: Lhul t'echum.
0: Lhul t'echum. And so in Nechalk, we have the double I. That is the, so when it's just the one I, it's E.
1: Mm-hmm.
0: E.
1: E.
0: E.
1: E.
0: E.
1: E.
0: And so it has this quality to it in the same way that we say, like, what's a word in English that we could use that has an E sound? Evil.
1: Evil! Evil!
0: And so that's the kind of vowel that we have going on here with the one I, but when we have two I's, it changes. So one thing that I've heard about this is that, you know, typically that we kind of learn right away that it's like dragging out the E and we say E, but that's not always the case. When Hank Nader had helped develop the alphabet for our language, he had wrote about this vowel, and the way that he compared it to is like the vowel in the word take. And so it's got like an A sort of quality. And you hear that the way in which Arthur's saying it here. Nustanim nach.
2: Sult-e-chum.
0: Sult-e-chum. He's kind of saying e-chum. Echum.
1: Lhult echum.
0: You get other words like that, like I remember hearing my papa say squechta, like when we say that word squechta, echta, which is a key. That's a way of calling a key, squechta.
1: Squechta.
0: And so it's having more of that e quality to it. Also, in other words, like kechabi and kechti, that's why you see when it's written that we don't actually use like an A vowel in it in the Nechalk alphabet. We use the E. But it's written ke, ke, bi. You know, we don't say, or we don't hear speakers say ke, ke, bi, which would be really kind of hard to say. It's difficult to say. And so naturally you say ke, ke, bi.
1: Kind of flows.
0: Ah, that's always the kind of thing about when you're learning to speak the language or a language, I find it should be comfortable for you to say.
1: Mm-hmm.
0: You know, like it should be comfortable in a way also in that it flows naturally for you. And so that's kind of just a tip or whatever as we go about learning language together, is if you're ever kind of thinking about what it is that you're learning or what you're saying, and you're having some issues about it or you're having a hard time with it, just ask yourself, am I saying this comfortably?
1: Mm-hmm.
0: Is this comfortably how we would say it? And then you kind of can get to a point of being able to say it comfortably, right?
1: Mm-hmm.
0: And doing this, listening to our language speakers, is also some of the best practice we could have in being able to get to that point, right? Is learning and listening to the way that they say things so that you can be able to say it comfortably,
1: yeah.
0: You know?
1: Like it shouldn't be something that is strenuous.
0: That's right.
1: On you.
0: Yeah.
1: And if it is, then you're probably putting too much emphasis somewhere, maybe.
0: Asaima. You know, I always say take it slow. One of the things about this for sure that I will always say and, you know, is helpful for us, but is not the language itself, is the writing.
1: Mm-hmm.
0: You know, the writing helps. The writing can get us somewhere, but it is not the language in the same sense that the language is what is being spoken,
1: mm-hmm.
0: that what we hear. And so that's something that I always want to share together and to share with our listeners, that, you know, the writing of it isn't the language itself.
1: Mm-hmm.
0: That's just to say that listen to the way that things are also being said, and listen carefully and do your best to be able to hear as well as you can what the speakers say and how they say it.
1: Mm-hmm.
0: And then maybe the writing of it might help.
1: Mm-hmm.
0: But that's something that I always, it's something that I've come to learn, right? You know, and kind of get an idea. Because just before we have our break, you know, one of the difficulties that I had is I've read so much language now through the writing, I had a hard time being able to actually listen to the language without visualizing in my head the writing of the words.
1: Because
0: mm-hmm. that's just how my mind works. But anyway, you know, it's just something to share that it's the best, most valuable thing for us is always listening. So let's listen once more here to this Take Off Your Hat.
2: Llwllt e chwmch.
0: And so at the end there of eich is this e chwmch.
1: Mm.
0: E chwmch. So you kind of have this like chwm, which is similar to that if we say like chwm, like in Anachom. Sometimes speakers do say it Anachom. You mm-hmm. hear them say it that way. You hear Achtigai say it that way. When she talks about how Quach made the river, she says Enuchomenem dus, Enuchomenem dus, where she says chum,
1: mm-hmm.
0: as apart from chom. You know, it's kind of just a preference thing, I think, in ways of speaking. Enuchom, Enuchom, Llwllt e chum, chum. And then at the very end, just like we tell someone to sit down, we have that in Amdich, Llwllt e chumch.
1: Llwllt e chumch.
0: Take off your hat. And we'll come back in a moment here. Our phrase, Alldi songht.
3: Ach gu allnabit stams ga naik meets.
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1: Ans lachim chimena.
0: We're going to take a short break and we'll be right back after this. Here's a short little recording here of Beatrice Elliott Ely Stice. I don't understand English.
3: I was a bit, it comes to us. Yeah.
4: Okay, I don't understand English.
5: Anstan Lingaich, Lushinau Pats Was Deltam Heech, Yulam An Anus Buchos, Lushinau Ats Wasisit of South Timutich, Ska Nusputs Lich, Alla Nahum Wish Da Kupich, Charles Dich, Shunkmai Timans Tikup. 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
2: Oes madam hooks ka chalushim suits o hloop o hlit na chalkim chans da dadala.
3: En slachim chimene.
2: And that there was Sherman Snow learning the thunder from Our World. And before that also you heard Ely Stice, Beatrice Elliott share the phrase, I don't speak English. Is that I don't speak English or, let's see what it was again, I don't understand English. I think she said that, I don't know what she said because she's speaking white. Speaking white man language. Why? Our phrase, Asti socht.
0: Ach go asnabits stams ga naik meets.
3: Ach go asnabits stams ga naik meets.
2: Ach go asnabits stams ga naik meets. I don't know what I want. 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
0: Ach go asnabits stams ga naik meets.
3: Ach gu all na bit stams ga anaig meet.
2: Ach gu all na bit stams ga anaig meet. We got to say yut challi songt. This is the phrase of the day. We're going to continue now. Tichi chik chim chimna chi och salch du dap. Why?
3: Why? I moved on from boot from the beginning of this week to phrases the other day that have leaped suit in them. And I've been having fun with learning these phrases, and I've got some questions on why some of them might be phrased a bit differently than leaped suit, but meaning the same thing. So I'm just going to start off with this first phrase and then move along the list that I've got here, and the first one's being lieb zu dachts.
2: Lieb zu dachts.
3: Lieb zu dachts. And then this is just, I'm going back.
2: I'm going back. Lieb zu dachts.
3: Lieb zu dachts. Ole sults. I'm going back to my house.
2: Lieb zu dachts. Ole sults.
3: Lieb zu dachts. I liked that because it had this ach kind of that I was looking at in a phrase in boot, like boot ach hat, meaning just come here. So I wanted to look at that and see that they have the same ach, referring to movement of our feet, I guess, our movement. Us moving somewhere.
2: So the root word is the word leap zut, which is meaning return.
3: Mm-hmm.
2: So we might put it in English as being return or come back. Leap zu dachts. And also then going back to somewhere is the same as returning. So we might say, I'm going back over there. I'm going back to my house.
3: Mm-hmm.
2: I'm going back to somewhere, you know. My kind of questioning is always like, at what point in context would you use something like this to say that I'm going back somewhere?
3: Mm-hmm.
2: You know?
3: Yeah, that was something I was wondering on it being something. Is it me walking back somewhere? Could it also mean I'm driving back somewhere? But then now what just came to mind when you were talking, I thought of how you mentioned I'm going back over there. Like if we were at a event and I see you and I go, hi, how are you doing? Whatever, whatever. And then I say, okay, I'm going back over there now. Like, leap zu dachts over there.
2: Yeah, see, that's where, like, I question when would Nechalk use this to say that I'm going back somewhere? Because if you had that sort of situation, you might very well also just say, Kapft. You know, or use something like that. Kapft, you know, because up is in a sense of like going, in a sense of leaving. That's the way that Nuki Kliktamach had shared it with me, is to say that it also kind of carries that meaning. And so if you were at a situation like that, an event that you might go and see a group of people, that you might just say that instead, rather than say, because it kind of sounds a little funny to me.
3: Yeah.
2: You know, if you're like, you know, with a group of people, you know, talking to them and then being like, oh, hey, leap for two.
3: Yeah.
2: You know, I'm going back now.
3: Yeah.
2: Or leap for two. I should be getting back or whatever.
3: That one would make a little more sense.
2: Saima, but it's still just probably just say, up.
3: Yeah.
2: Right.
3: Yeah, I'm going.
2: Something like that anyway.
3: Yeah.
2: So, leap to das then is changing the word a little bit. We're adding this as, which, you know, is something often I'm like wondering why the speakers might change it to say leap to das rather than just leap toot, because leap toot is still saying that you're returning somewhere, regardless of how the movement is. You know, you're going back anyway somehow. And so you have instances where we might either say leap tut, say that I'm going back, I'm returning, or leap to das, to really be expressive of the fact that I am going by foot or whatever. You know, I think it's also questioning as well of what point do we say leap tut? Like, do we say it in the moment of going back, or do we say it in the moment of having returned, having gone back? That's a question that I have. Because then you also have Lip Aich, which I know you and Dai Dai were going over as well, which is meaning the same thing, but I wonder too whether or not we say that I have returned. Like Lip Aich, I have returned. Ah, chasnabits, you know. So I don't often really use this word very much.
3: Yeah.
2: Unless to say that, you know, like when Sinchekila and I have conversation, sometimes he'll say like, "Apft orthpan kupa liptutz elega Friday."
3: Yeah.
2: You know, and so they say, "I'll come back. I will come back then." So then in that context, it can have this meaning of, I will, I am going to, you know, and so it might, I just have so many wonderings about like when and which do we use it.
3: Yeah.
2: So there is instances in which you use it to say people going back and forth.
3: Oh.
2: Which I think they would say leap toot.
3: Yeah.
2: In some ways. And so, you know, in a practice, if they're harvesting something or they're doing like a practice of preparing something, they might have to go back and forth for some of these things. And so they might say lili putsut if they're going, they keep on going back and forth. I can't, nani hikmits, where I've, you know, heard it before, but there's that word lili putsut.
3: Yeah.
2: Going back and forth.
3: That's pretty cool because, like, you know, it does get your brain rolling, thinking, wondering where this word might be able to be used. And now I'm even more wondering with this back and forth, you know, never thinking that we could use it in that kind of context in our language. But now I'm going to be wondering, you know, now I'm going to be thinking about that.
2: So what I mean to say about that is also is thinking of all the other words that you have that convey a specific movement. You know, like you said there, if you're a la amadao or chiktanauch, a la halts or something like that, you know, if they're having an event there at the hall or wherever it might be, and you go to a group of people and you conversate with them, and then you're done. You know, you might just say, I'm going to go now.
3: Yeah.
2: You know, as opposed to saying,
3: yeah,
2: or something like that. I'm going to go back to where I was. Maybe you could say that.
3: Yeah.
2: But again, it's like, You know, I don't know if I'd ask the speaker if they might say something different or if they might say, that sounds a little funny. To me, it sounds a little funny. You mm-hmm. might just, like, immediately, like, say that I'm going.
3: Yeah.
2: You know, absolute.
3: Yeah.
2: Something like that.
3: And then ways that we are a little more familiar with, like how you mentioned, Galiptsuts Friday. You know, like, I'll be back on Friday.
2: Oh.
3: I have one here that's kind of along the lines, but like it starts with Friday, Galiptsuts. I'll be back again Friday.
2: Galiptsuts. Friday, Galiptsuts. Yeah, that's a good example because now it's different in kind of the way we're putting it. Like, we have that Galiptsuts alaga Fridays, like, I will come back on Friday.
3: Mm-hmm.
2: And then Friday, Galiptsuts.
3: Mm-hmm.
2: I will be back again Friday, or I will be back then on Friday.
3: Mm.
2: Yeah. Friday, Galiptsuts.
3: Ow. Friday, Galiptsuts.
2: Yeah, and so that one is speaking of returning, right? I will return.
3: Mm-hmm.
2: And so that's kind of like more of where I feel comfortable with saying Liptsut, and mm-hmm. knowing the use of Liptsut is saying, if I'm going to do that thing.
3: Yeah, so in this context, I could use that phrase from like traveling, like, Pankuba, Friday Galiptsuts. I'm going to Pankuba Friday. I'll be back again.
2: Pankuba. Pankuba.
3: I love our word for that.
2: Friday Galiptsuts.
3: Pankuba. Why? Another one that I have here that is kind of along that is, oh no, it's not, but it is one that I was going over the other day. It's Sweskimdatskaliptsuts, and that's I'll return in 2 days.
2: Sweskimdatskaliptsuts.
3: But that is, I will return in 2 days. I'm not quite sure where you might use this one, or what even is the, I'm pretty sure the kim, that part is like staying overnight.
2: So let's go over that. When we say swas kimt is meaning 2 days.
3: Okay, 2 days.
2: Kimt. You have other ways of saying, like, swaskimduk would be 2 work days.
3: Mm-hmm.
2: Because you're saying it of
3: duck.
2: Swaskimduk. Yeah. That's why I'm like, swaskimduk. I don't recall ever really hearing it like that before, but I wrote those ones, right? So I heard it at one point. Swaskimduk. But that word kimt is indicative of days.
3: Mm.
2: Kimt. Yeah, Sweskimduts. I will return in 2 days.
3: Mm-hmm. Yeah. I will return in 2 days.
2: Oh, yeah, so it's a little bit different, right, than saying like, Snusacham.
3: Yeah.
2: Snusacham.
3: I think that's why I liked this phrase, is because I'm used to Snusach or Snus. Snus, however else.
2: Snusach, gesong, galiptsuts, or something like that, saying it different. Yeah. So that's swaskimt. Yeah, is what that means. Is so when we take that word snus as being two, and we put it alongside these other words that we have, it becomes swas. In some cases, it might become swas. You know, like our word for 40 is really meaning 2 20s,
3: mm-hmm.
2: which is having swas ilchs.
3: Swas ilchs.
2: Yeah, and so why we hear it as being said swas for two in that. Swas kimdatska liptsutic. In 2 days, I will return.
3: Mm. That's pretty cool. I like how you used the swas ilch as an example, because, you know, that makes me a little more familiar with our word for 40 being 2 20s, that ilchs being for 20.
2: So with the word smau and snus, typically you have two different, or you have more than one way of saying. So you hear smau as being ma, like when we say next year, we say gamalachs. It'll be a mas, like if we say it differently for year, it's maslanch. So that's 1 year. And what are other ways that we say it? Numal, and we say one person, or numawi, for someone to be the only one.
3: Mawas,
2: and so on and so on and so on. And then snus, there's only those two different ways. You hear swas, and you hear swas.
3: Swas.
2: So those are the ones mainly, and then typically all the other numbers are said the same way. Like if you say a smoosh, you know, you would always say like a smoosh or a smoosh. I've never heard it with kimt.
3: If maslan is 1 year, could I use that and also say maslan skaliptsuts? I'll return in 1 year.
2: Gamalachs.
3: Gamalachs. Yeah, okay.
2: You say gamalachs, because that's the way typically that we say next year. So, gamalachs stuch kalipsut stuch.
3: Okay, I'll be back again in 1 year.
2: Yeah, next year I'll be back. Gamalachs stuch kalipsut stuch.
3: That's pretty cool. I was just curious.
2: Asaima. Asaima.
3: Right. I'm going to continue moving on in this. I have another phrase here that I had just found, altisongt, and I want to add it to this list. It's a little different, but it's liptsut dom ust. And it's in, I believe it's in our Stump and the Runaway Girl story. And then it just translates to, she was made to go back inside.
2: Yes, so now the word is changed. The word is changed in that, say for example, I said liptsut, liptsut dut.
3: I return the book to the library.
2: Yeah, I'm returning it. So when we add do to the word, or stu, which is sometimes also said, that it now is having the meaning of making something go back, making something return. And so then is returning something. Yeah. And so she was made to go back inside is a good way of putting it as well, in the sense, speaking of the girl and how she tried to escape, and Tmeir, Stump, had got her. He had returned her inside. Liputsut dom ust. She was made to go back inside. And so that's other ways that we could say it, like if you are returning something to where it was. That's why I use that example of a book, and I made up that word.
3: I understood what you were talking about.
2: I don't know if that's a way that we could call a library, but is
3: place of books.
2: Place of books. You can say that to Wamat Waskultats. You can say is where the books are. Anyway, that's kind of a way in which that I think of it is a way, an example of how I could say I'm returning it. I'm returning it to him, or whatever. Yeah, don't mix it up with
3: I'm coming back again.
2: How we said again. You know, like that's kind of the tricky part about that is we've been saying this. I'm going to return again, but when we say we don't put that pop onto it because the ts at the end is the I. It is me, the one doing the returning it.
3: Liptsutsduts.
2: Oh.
3: Yeah, it's tough to not emphasize that. It's kind of like how you would say liptsutsduts.
2: That is all for now. We're going to share with you again our phrase allisongt. Let's go through it slowly together. Ach gu
3: Ahgu.
2: Ashnabit.
3: Ashnabit.
2: Stams.
3: Stams.
2: Ga.
3: Ga.
2: A Nike meat.
3: A Nike meat.
2: Why, Sue?
0: Ahgu Ashnabit Stams Ga Nike meat.
2: And we'll go over it again slowly. Ahgu.
3: Ahgu.
2: Ashnabit.
3: Ashnabit.
2: Stams ga.
3: Stams ga.
2: A Nike meat.
3: A Nike meat.
2: Ahgu ashnabit stams ga a Nike meat.
3: Ahgu ashnabit stams ga a Nike meat.
2: Some of these, you know, I think in relation to food, always comes up as being a topic for phrases like this. You know, I don't know what it is that I want. If you're having an option to eat, you know, someone might ask you, Stemkso anaikmich kinihich, which is the previous phrase we had. We'll give a listen to that momentarily.
0: Stemkso anaikmich kinihich.
2: That's always a question, you know, what you want for lunch or what you want for dinner. Maybe you're going to a restaurant or a cafe and, you know, say things like that. Always take care of yourselves, folks. Love yourselves. It is not good. Bye.
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10: Is there a word for colorblind? 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
14: And I just flipped open the book here, and this song is Sinchalochla. Sinchalochla. The Sinauch Miuch. The Sinchalochla. Hopefully I can sing this one correctly. We made some spin-off songs of this one for some of his offspring, and it's similar but different, and I haven't sung this one in a while. Why? Sinach miuch, die sin chalochla.

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0: 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Om het stut te slacht. 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
3: You're listening to Gyno. And if you're tuning in for the first time today, Gyno is a Seneca word for music or song. I'm your host, Brett Mabee, and each week we take a listen to some amazing music from different indigenous artists all across Turtle Island and beyond. So, for the next hour, you're cordially invited to pull up a chair, grab a cup of coffee, enjoy the amazing music and the insightful chat. 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And together,
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3: 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Today on Gyno.

0: The song getting us into our hour of listening on this edition of Gyno is a single from the UNI's debut album, Is New Day. And it's a great way to get you going as we get going with an insightful conversation. The UNI, as I was mentioning in the opener, comprises of MC Artson and She Rose. And we're going to get to know both of these incredible artists throughout the remainder of our time. And of course, in true fashion, we got to go ladies first. So, She Rose, welcome to Gyno today. Nyawiskano, how are you doing?
1: I'm doing very well, thank you. I appreciate having you invite us to participate today.
0: I'm really excited about this medicinal project, and I don't use that term lightly. This is a very intentional decision for you two to counteract some of the negativity that we're experiencing in the world right now. And I'm excited to dive into this. But before going any further, I was wondering if you could just tell listeners a little bit about yourself.
1: Yeah, more than happy to. We did put a lot of intention into this project, and it really took on a life of its own throughout that process. So I am Cuban and Filipino. I am the daughter of an Air Force veteran, and we lived all over the world. So that informed a lot of my experiences and my view in the world. And in the last couple of years, it's been a really deep journey understanding the roots that I come from and the history of the roots that I come from, as we kind of witness what's happening in the world today. And I think that that is something that is reflected greatly in the project that we did. And we're excited to share a little bit more of that with our listeners.
0: How long have you been performing and recording music now?
1: Me personally, I have been actively recording and releasing music since maybe 2021, or definitely 2022 is when my full album came out. I'd released a couple singles before that, but I've been producing music with Artson for easily over 10 or 12 years at this point. So I just decided to get out from behind the booth, so to speak, and to get behind the mic. Really during the pandemic, it felt like something that was important for me to just tackle for myself.
0: Was there a specific moment that made you want to step out front more?
1: I think that I found myself pushing through a lot of complicated emotions like everybody else was during the pandemic.
0: Sure.
1: And I felt kind of almost like I need to not just do it for myself, but to take my rightful place for the sake of all of the other women and young girls that we see in the world that, might be hesitating to say what's on their mind or to express themselves publicly. And I think that that's a fear that a lot of us struggle with. There's emotions and experiences that we all share. And if we can't bring ourselves to express those things, like those emotions can linger inside of us and just create a well of isolation and negativity. So for me, it was really like when I realized it wasn't just about me, it was about expressing things for my community, but through my own lens, and to not let fear be something that was going to hold me back. So that's, I think, when I look back on time, I think that that was the genesis of it. And I think, it's evolved a little bit to trying to see how I can serve this moment in time.
0: That's beautifully put. And I think that gives a great overview of both of your approach to this debut album as well. We're going to take a quick break. We'll listen to a track from the UNI. And in addition, actually, She Rose, before we get into the music, I was wondering if you could give me a recommendation of a song that you'd like to include, an artist that you just feel we have to know.
1: One of my favorite groups is called Bali Song. They're another Filipino group. And they have a song called The Land that the first time I heard it really just brought me to tears. It's a celebration of our culture and the place where we all from. Even as people living in the diaspora, the aspects of our culture that really bring us to life and express who we are collectively. Definitely recommend it to anybody.
0: Beautiful. We'll be right back in just a few. Listeners, you're in for a treat as we listen to tracks from the UNI's April 21st debut album. First up to bat, Wake Up. You ought to sing along and have some fun today.

0: Hey, this is Artson.
1: And this is Shiroz.
0: And we are
1: the You and I.
0: And you're listening to Gyno.
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0: Coming by way of recommendation from one of today's featured artists, She Rose, the song that we got on from Filipino group Bali Song is the aptly titled The Land. And we're talking about the connections between the land and the sky. Music is medicine. And it's an honor to have you listening with us today. You're listening to Gyno. Artson, if you're ready, brother, it's time to chat a little bit with you as well.
1: All right, I'm ready.
0: He's a longtime MC who has literally collaborated with some of the most legendary names in the hip-hop scene throughout the generations, as a matter of fact. Before going any further, I was wondering if you could tell people a little bit about yourself.
1: Artson Tarumara. Hello, my name is Artson. I'm Tarumara Raramuri, the running people from Chihuahua, Mexico. And happy to be on the radio today, expressing and communicating and sharing knowledge.
0: You have gone on the record in the past as saying that hip-hop has literally saved your life. And, you know, one of the challenges that I find, not so much with indigenous youth, but perhaps with the older listener, is helping people to understand just why hip-hop is so important to our youth. And I was wondering if you could share just a few thoughts on its significance in this moment in time.
1: Yeah, to me, hip-hop is the expression of our emotions, and it's a channel that can open the way to finding your culture. And it's something that led me back to my people, my traditions. And I didn't grow up with those. I didn't grow up with ceremony or tradition. But hip hop led me there, and it could such a reflection of culture. You know, we're doing the same thing and expressing in the same way. We're listening to music, so we're listening to the drum. You know, we sing our songs about our community. We dance. We touch the earth when we dance, and we also paint. You know, we paint murals just like the petroglyphs. So it's such a reflection. It's such a reminder of who we are as a people. So, you know, I think that's why the youth is so tapped into it. And they're, you know, it's like their DNA is calling them to listen to hip hop or to express through hip hop, to pick up one of the arts. And I think it's such a tool to bring the older generation and the younger generation together to understand each other. You know, because the older generation is going to want them to remember their traditions, mm-hmm. and the youth is going to want to express through new traditions. And it's that middle ground, the bridge. And so that's what hip hop is to me. And that's why I feel it's so important for both generations to understand it and come to an understanding of within it.
0: As She Rose was also saying, part of the core mission of the UNI is using music as a counterforce to some of the societal disconnection that we're experiencing right now. When did that become clear that this is exactly what's needed right now?
1: For me, that's something that's always been there from when I first started listening to hip hop. I was always listening to conscious hip hop, something that would wake me up, something that would make me think, something that would take me deeper. And I think when we decided to work on this album, it kind of naturally happened. But also I feel like it's just happening naturally within society. There's so much going on right now that we're naturally looking for something more, something different, for something uplifting, something that is going to give us hope. And so we just went in with that. We carried it with us, and it just flow through us like we were channeling something that needed to be heard today. Even for ourselves, the music is also like healing ourselves. We're allowing ourselves to speak to ourselves through the music. And so I think that's why people are gravitating towards it, because it's something that you can feel is coming from the heart and spirit.
0: If you're just now tuning in, you're listening to Gyno, and I'm joined on the line with She Rose and Artson, the husband and wife duo of the phenomenal The UNI. We're listening to tracks from their debut album right now. Before we actually do get back into the set, Artson, I was wondering if you could also recommend a song for our listeners. Who's an artist that you feel we just got to know? I love amplifying each other's voices this way.
1: Yeah, I feel like you got to listen to Defy. And if I was going to pick a song, it would be Water Is Life.
0: Perfect. We'll be right back after Water Is Life. But in the meantime, as we continue on with our listening of the UNI's self-titled debut. Turn it up with Carry On. We'll be right back for yet another part of the discussion today on Gyno.